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Yeah, she want Asadia Lee. She don't want you. She want me, tall and slim. 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Yeah, I mean 6'7". 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Oh man, oh man, oh man. 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Also want to talk about Purity K Cuisine, 4824 Church Avenue, open Monday to Saturday, with a great choice in Jamaican food. 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We can do it nice and easy, baby. I can give you the rough neck lover. I'll tell you, man, I could be a rough neck lover. I could give you the rough neck loving. You want me to prove it to you? You want to prove it to you? It's my friend, Thriller, you on the ride.

Woulda, coulda, but you didn't. Did the end of Oscar wrote a song like that? Yes, we did. Yes, we did. I got a song like that. I do have a song like that, and it's called Time. Oh, man. One of these days, I'm going to play it for you. Yep, but you know, we say I shoulda, I woulda, I coulda, but I didn't. Don't wait until it's too late. And remember me. Remember this from me. I'm stumbling all over myself today. You know what I'm saying? If the person that you're with is not your number one fan, if the person that you're with is not your number one supporter, what you doing with that person? You're just wasting your time. You got to get somebody who believes in you 100% and supports you 100%. All right? Oh, man. Change that. Life is too short to spend it being unhappy. In the meantime, my bad boyfriend out of Long Island, we don't cry for nobody in no 3B suits, man. We only cry for the youth. Supercat, come down now. All made bad massive, big up. All cock burn pen massive, big up. All binge road massive, water house.

Are you getting all the fish? All right, you missed it. You missed it because I was messing around. Listen to all the fish that's in the sea. I'm going to teach you something right now. Come, Cutty, teach the people.

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Don't forget, this is Irish Storm Radio 20 year anniversary, Saturday, October 10th at the Terrace, 1692 Utica Avenue, from 10 p.m. until 4 a.m. Your donation is only $99. 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And while you're there, check out the beautiful, beautiful furniture collection. Get rid of that couch that you had from 19. How long? We can tea nice and easy. Johnny P say, what? I'm Raga, Raga, Raga Muffin.

on the right. Music from yesteryear. If you want some more Johnny P, let me hear you say yeah. But before we do that, don't forget to check out Owen Vision World Realty, making home ownership a reality through a very special program. You can buy yourself a house in sunny Florida, a very low down payment. 917-751-1792. That's the number to get you connected. 917-751-1792. Johnny P on the ride. Remember, if you're going out tonight, take your queen and leave the machine. And we don't want no fighting in the dance, all right?

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Irish Storm Radio Storm, Irish Storm Radio Storm, Irish Storm Radio, 20-year anniversary. It goes down Saturday, October 10th at the Terrace, 6092 Utica Avenue. Oh man, 10 p.m. until 4 a.m. $99 donation, food and drinks all night long. I want to see all the sexy ladies out there. Come on out. Come on out.

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7: 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So go and spread it across the nation.
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Small men don't care. Yeah, I know I'm telling the truth, man. I am yours truly, Zanielli. 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

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It's Johnny P and Toughest on the ride. 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

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And check out their furniture collection. 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If you want to give more, we'll appreciate it. But your $99 gets you in the door, open bar, and food all night long. But I want you to eat and drink respect. You know, I got to say this. Please, people, listen to me in all seriousness. I joke a lot, but this is serious. Listen to me. Please do not go get a bottle of water, drink a little bit out of it, and then put it down and waste it. Please don't go get a Heineken or a Guinness or a Red Stripe or whatever it is that you're drinking, and drink a little bit out of it and then put it down. Too many empty, half finished. If it's empty, it's okay. Too many half finished drinks all over the place, man. It's wasteful. Please don't do it, man. I don't like to see something like that. Please. I'm begging you. Do not go get a bottle of water, drink half of it, and then put it down, man. If you don't want it, don't get it. If you're going to get it, drink all of it. You know? Please. We are wasteful. Just because you pay your money to come inside, I don't give you the right to waste the food and waste the drink, man. Please don't do it. You know? And while I'm saying this, find a garbage can and put your stuff in there, man. You know, you're grown folks, man. We're respectable people. Put your stuff in the garbage can. Don't leave it all over the place, man. No half drinks, no half bottle of drinks or water, please. And when you finish your food, put it in the garbage can, man. That's all I'm saying. And we're gonna get along fine. I'm Asani Ali. You are on the ride. From the top, nice and easy. Lonely won't leave me alone.

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1: Voice of the word. 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Lonely won't leave me alone. Back to what I was saying earlier. I'm very serious about this. I joke a lot. I make a lot of jokes. But some of us, we waste too much. You go get a bottle of water, you drink half of it, and then you put it down and go get another one. You get a Guinness or a Heineken or a Red Stripe, you drink a little bit out of it, you put it down, and then you go get another one. We waste too much stuff, man. I don't want to see no half-empty water bottles or drinks at the anniversary. Please, people, don't do it, man. You know, we waste too much, man. It's disrespectful. Yes, it is disrespectful to me to see that. Don't do it. We want your support. We want your help. But come on, man. Let's be responsible. And when you finish, put your stuff in a garbage can, man. Put your stuff in the garbage can, please. You know what I mean? You eat your food, put it in the garbage can after you finish. You drink your drink, put it in the garbage can after you finish, please. Come on, man. Help us out. You know what I mean? You help us out, we help you out. No half-empty bottles of water or drinks, please. I'm Mazeni Ali. I want you to come out and have a great time with us, but let's be responsible. It's Frankie Dancehall Paul on the ride, and this one is called I Need

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Oh man, don't forget Irish Song Radio 20th anniversary, Saturday, October the 10th at the Terrace, 1692 Utica Avenue, from 10 p.m. until 4 a.m. Come on out and celebrate with us. 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Call over 917-751-1792. 917-751-1792. I don't know how long the program is going to last, but get yourself a piece of the American dream right now. I'm going to pull one out of the archives from way back. This one is from way back. It's Heavy D and Super Cat. This one is called Big and Ready. Take a listen. One out of the archives from way back. This one is from way back. It's Heavy D and Super Cat. This one is called

It's a Shabba Medley Life Blanket. I am yours truly, Azaniali. 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Open Monday to Saturday with a great choice in Jamaican food. That's Church Avenue and East 49. They have breakfast starting at 4 a.m. If you want some more Shabba Rankin, let me hear you say, yeah. Girl, you know you're good.

Shabba ranking on the ride. Ting a ling a ling a ling a ling a ling a ling a ling a ling a ling a ling a ling a ling a ling. Oh man, I want some dumpling right now. If you want some dumpling, man, you gotta go by Mackenzie Kitchen. They're open for breakfast, lunch, and dinner. 1553 Ralph Avenue, between East 78 and East 79th Street. 347-702-9106. 347-702-9106. 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That's Flatbush Avenue and Avenue K. Man, they got that $6 chicken lunch special from 12 p.m. until 3 p.m. So you can stop by and check that out as well. So if you want some dumpling, you know where to go. You know, I'm a Sonny Ali, and I don't like to talk too long, but I gotta say this about the Irish Storm Radio 20th anniversary. It goes down Saturday, October the 10th at the Terrace, 1692 Utica Avenue, from 10 p.m. until 4 a.m. Your donation is only $99. It includes an open bar and food and drinks all night long. Now, talking about the food and drinks, what I don't want to see and what I don't like is people go get a bottle of water, or they go get a Heineken, a Guinness, a Red Stripe, a Dragon, whatever it is, and they drink a little bit out of it, and then they put it down. And we have 20, 30, 40 people doing this. That's wasteful, man. All over the place, you gotta have a bottle of unfinished drinks. If you don't want it, don't get it, man. And the bad thing about it, they drink half of it, they put it down, and then they go get another one and do the same thing with that one. We waste too much. Don't do it, man. Don't do it. Pick up your tickets at Rapid Furniture, 818 Utica Avenue, between Church Avenue and Linden Boulevard. And while you're there, check out their beautiful collection of furniture. I'm Azani Ali. You listen to Shabba Rankin on the ride. I'm gonna give you one more. One more. You want one more? All right. I got.

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1: Can you hear that?

AGR. I'm telling you, man. Take it nice and easy. Yours truly, Sonny Ali. Get ready to write it down. You know, I'm going to keep on playing until the management said don't play no more. But, you know, my time is about up. Gotta go. Man, clock on the walls here, Sonny Ali. Soon you got to pack your bags and get on down the road. I want to talk to my people before I go, though. Listen to me. If the person that you're with is not your number one fan, if the person that you're with is not your number one supporter, what you doing with that person? You're just wasting time. Get you somebody who believes in you 100% and will work with you to help achieve your dreams. Success begins in your mind. So if you want to be successful, you got to have a positive mentality. Think it and let it manifest in your life. At the same time, stay away from negative thoughts and negative people. It would eat you up just like a cancer. If negativity is all that you think about, that's all that's gonna manifest in your life. If you want to be successful, hang around successful people. Have a plan and work your plan. If at first you don't succeed, get up and try again, because nothing beats a failure but a try. I'm Sonny Ali. I deal with nothing but niceness. Keep your head up and keep on keeping on. Keep a smile on your face and think positive, because positive thoughts bring about a positive reality. If we don't meet on the other side of the commercial, I wish you peace and love. God bless. Walk good. Watch out for number one and don't step in number two. Come, let's do it again. Same time, same place, same niceness.

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Yes, you just boom, boom, boom, boom, boom, boom, boom, boom, boom, boom, boom, boom, boom, boom, boom, boom, boom, boom, boom, boom, boom, boom, boom, boom, boom, boom, boom, boom, boom, boom, boom, boom, boom, boom, boom, boom, boom, boom, boom, boom, boom, boom, boom, boom, boom, boom, boom, boom, boom, boom, boom, boom, boom, boom, boom, boom, boom, boom, boom, boom, boom, boom, boom, boom, boom, boom, boom, boom, boom, boom, boom, boom, boom, boom, boom, boom, boom, boom, boom, boom, boom, boom, boom, boom, boom, boom, boom, boom, boom, boom, boom, boom, boom, boom, boom, boom, boom, boom, boom, boom, boom, boom, boom, boom, boom, boom, boom, boom, boom, boom, boom, boom, boom, boom, boom, boom, boom, boom, boom, boom, boom, boom, boom, boom, boom, boom, boom, boom, boom, boom, boom, boom, boom, boom, boom, boom, boom,

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7: The Queen, Marcia Aiken, who gives you the big tune, I'm Still in Love with You, presents her birthday celebration and night call.
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7: 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To name a few. Performing live. Glenn Washington. Lady G. Lady Anne. Mikey Demas. Willa Wilson. Althea Hewitt. Johnny Osborne. And not because of Marcia's birthday. She will be entertaining her fans. Musical entertainment by Dama Wayne. Baby Q. Here's Tula Ricky Genius. 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Street Ruler and Damien Diamond. Takes place at the Royal Terrace. 1298 Utica Avenue. Brooklyn, New York. So don't forget September 11th. Marcia Aiken big birthday celebration. So go and spread it across the nation.
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7: The Queen, Marsha Aiken, who gives you the big tune, I'm Still in Love with You, presents her birthday celebration and night call.
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7: 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Whole heap of artists are going to pass through. For sure, crazy love. To name a few, performing live, Lynn Washington, Lady G, Lady Anne, Mikey Demus, Willow Wilson, Althea Hewitt, Johnny Osborne. And not because of Marcia's birthday, she will be entertaining her fans. 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So don't forget, September 11th, Marcia Aiken's big birthday celebration. So go and spread it across the nation.
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1: 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Mm-hmm. And you have a next day?

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It's all courtesy of Falmouth Chicken. Looking for scrumptious food?

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14: The Queen, Marcia Aiken, who gives you the big tune, I'm Still in Love with You, presents her birthday celebration and night call.
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14: 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And not because of Marcia birthday, she will be entertaining her fans. 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So don't forget, September 11th, Marcia Aiken big birthday celebration. So go and spread it across the nation.
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15: The Queen, Marcia Aiken, who gives you the big tune, I'm Still in Love with You, presents her birthday celebration and night call.
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15: 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So go and spread it across the nation.
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14: The Queen, Marcia Aiken, who gives you the big tune, I'm Still in Love with You, presents her birthday celebration, a night call.
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14: 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And not because of Marcia birthday, she will be entertaining her fans. 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So go and spread it across the nation.
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1: 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Grandmaster, tell us. 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
14: The Queen, Marsha Aiken, who gives you the big tune, I'm Still in Love with You, presents her birthday celebration and night call.
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14: 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So go and spread it across the nation.
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7: As the Lord God of Israel liveth, before whom I stand, there shall not be dew nor rain these years, but according to my word. Come on, work with me now. Come on, work with me now. So this was a prophetic word where the Lord shut up heaven. The question is, how did Israel got to this point? How did Israel got to this point? Rain, amen, represents fertility. Where there is no rain, everything goes backward. Talk to me, church. Amen. So Israel had 5 offerings, 7 feasts, and all of it was dependent on rain. So no rain, no feast. No rain, no harvest. No rain, no sacrifice. Because the animals died, the crop dried up, everything is miserable. You're going backward and not forward. How Israel got to this place, and God is speaking to the church today. For them, that was literal. For us, it is spiritual. Anybody who understands anything about Pentecost, or you have heard, you have to agree with me that something is missing today. Let the church be the church. Come, church. Let the church be the church. So something is missing. You agree with me? You feel it? You see it? There are some preachers will tell you things have never been better because the offering plate is bigger. The tithes envelopes are bigger. You have a congregation, but little converts. You got to preach with me, preaching. If you stop preaching with me, then I still preach without you. But I would love for you to preach with me. Amen. But God, business is not about offering plate. It's not about tithes envelope. It's about souls. Because prosperity is a natural thing that will flow when you are right. When you are right with God, He will bless you. He will prosper you. But persons can prosper and they can have things and they are not blessed. A lot of persons, a lot of millionaires today, and what they have is not right. Didn't come to them right. So don't look at anybody because of what they have, because of what they drive, because of where they live, and say they are blessed. Hallelujah. Your 4 packets can be filled with holes and you are blessed. Blessed be the God and Father of our Lord Jesus Christ, who have blessed us with all spiritual blessings in heavenly places in Christ Jesus. As a matter of fact, I'd rather to be spiritually blessed first before I'm materially blessed. Because if you're materially blessed before you're spiritually, it can lead you astray. You can get the wrong notion. Hallelujah. How did Israel got to this point? After God had done so much for them, after they have seen 10 miracles in Egypt, after God led them through the wilderness and brought them to the promised land, settled them, about 7 or 10 kings he brought down, and he gave them the land, amen, that was there. How comes they got to this point, hallelujah, that they weren't having any rain, they weren't having any prosperity, hallelujah. We learn, amen, we learn that Baal was considered the god of fertility and the lord of rain clouds. So why did Elijah hit that part? Why did he said no rain? Because Israel got to the point in their lives where they stopped trusting God and said it was Baal who sent rain. It was Baal who blessed them. Whatever they had came from Baal. And Elijah the Tishbite walk in and said, hello, I'm stopping here to remind you that God is your source. That whatever you have came from God. So I'm going to shut up heaven. I'm going to hit where it hurts. When I shut heaven, or God shut heaven at my word, I want Baal to open heaven. The God who opened heaven, he's God. If Baal can send you rain, then he's your God. And for 3 years or 3.5 years, there was no rain. And there was nothing they could do about it, because the God who made the heaven shut up the heaven. And I tried to, amen, understand everything that God is saying here. Hallelujah. Elijah did not at first said to them, I'm going to build an altar and I'm going to call down fire. And anybody who can call fire after I do, then, amen, let's understand he is the God. But Elijah said, hello, you have 450 Baal prophets. You have 400 who eat at the table of Jezebel. I alone am the prophet of the Lord. If I call down fire first, hallelujah, someone, I can't watch 850 of them. Somebody go and steal a little of my fire. Look at somebody and say, bring your own fire. Hallelujah, somebody go and steal a little of my fire and said that it was your fire. So we going to build 2 altars, and I'm going to let you build altar first, and I want you to call on your God, and the God who answer by fire, let him be God. And the people of Israel said, well spoken. He said, Baal, you are going to go first. You're going to make your altar, and you are going to call on your God. And the Bible said, hallelujah, they called until midday, but there was no God to answer. There was no God to speak to them. There was no fire. And Elijah began to mock their Baal prophet. Hello, first of all, you said your prophet, amen, can send rain. And now there is no rain. Look around, there's no rain. Hallelujah, for 3.5 years, no rain. Secondly, you say your God can bring down fire, but there is no fire. You see, maybe he's talking, and he can only talk to one person, utter time. Maybe he's pursuing, and when he turn his back, he don't know who is behind him. But my God, you can approach him from any direction. Hallelujah. Maybe he's sleeping, and you got to shake him to get him wake up. But I tell you, my God, nor slept. Oh, hallelujah. Call a little louder. You need to raise your voice a little more, because your God is out of touch. But I have a God who is a present help in time of trouble. When I'm in the valley, he's the God of the valley. Mountain, he's the God of the mountain. When I'm on the hilltop, he's up there with me. Call a little more. But there was no God to answer. There was no God to hear. Oh, praise the name of Jesus. Church, can I tell you that something have crept in the body of Christ and are draining off the power? Something is interrupting. Oh God, I wish I have a praying church here. Something is stealing the power. God's children have turned from him and are not gone to Baal. We have taken up so many things that cannot help us, and it's draining off the anointing. You don't have to say amen, but God knows it's true. But I just stop here to tell you, we've got to give up these gods out of our lives. We've got to let go of them. We've got to send them away. This is a personal examination. I'm not here to condemn anybody. I'm not here to point finger. Because all of us are human. All of us are human. All of us have weaknesses. All of us have things, hallelujah, we grapple with. But if you want the power, if you want the anointing, if you want the victory, you've got to hear me. Hallelujah. Hallelujah. Hallelujah. Let's work with it now. When they got to the point, hallelujah, where they understood that Baal could not help them. Let's watch the process. I'm at verses 44. And Elijah said unto them, take the prophets of Baal. Let not one of them escape. Come on, church. You have got to search your heart. You've got to search your mind. You got to search your body. You got to search your house. Find your Baal. Find your Baal. We are going to slay them. This is a day that we're going to slay. This is the beginning of the convocation. And we're going to slay them. We're not going to let one of them in. We are not going to allow one of them to get out of here. Because if we don't slay them out of our lives, we can't get the rain. You need rain. You need rain. You need rain. Time of slaughter. So let's work with it. And he brought them down to the brook Kidron. Hallelujah. Amen. And slew them there. Now, once you get rid of them, you are ready now. And Elijah said unto Ahab, get thee up. Hallelujah. Eat and drink, for there is a sound of abundance of rain. But hear me now, sound don't mean it come yet. Sound don't mean it come yet. When you pray, when you fast, when you do everything, you feel that you line up. You feel something is happening. You feel king. You feel the movement. You feel the anointing. There is a rumbling. There is a shaking. There is a sound in the heavenly. But it don't mean you get it yet. You got to keep your mind focused on the Lord. You've got to stay connected. You got to stay, hallelujah, connected. You've got to stay where you can feel him. You can't assume you get it until you feel it, until you see it, until it starts affecting. Hallelujah, hallelujah. We in this convocation, we want to see a move of God. We want to see a mighty move of God. Oh, hallelujah. And Elijah went up. Hallelujah. Amen. And Elijah said to his servant, get thee now. Look towards the sea. And he went up and he looked towards the sea. Hallelujah. Thank you, Jesus. But before I got there, verse 42. So Elijah went up. Amen. Ahab went up to eat and to drink, and Elijah went up to the top of Carmel, and he cast himself down upon the earth, and he put his face between his Elijah, and he said to his servant, go up now. This is where you need a rainmaker. This is where you need a partner. Because Elijah is going to stay here, Lord. Elijah stay here and cry to the Lord. Thank you, Jesus. But you need to stand up and bring words. Tell them this. And for you, thank you, Jesus.
2: 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Time really went by quickly. But time wait for no man. Trust that you were blessed and that you will worship with us again next week. And you can call me 876-407-3806. 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

So when we talk about hell here, hell here is actually not so, it's a place, yes, but it's more like the earth or the grave that you're in. So death and hell were cast into the lake of fire. So is not hell have lake, the lake of fire is not hell. Hell will be cast into the lake of fire. Oh, come on, somebody. Are you getting this today? I hope you're learning something right now. So it's not that there's a place called hell that you're going to go, in other words, and you're going to be tormented day and night in hell. No, that's not what it's going to be like. Death will be cast in the lake of fire, and hell will be cast in the lake of fire. So what does that mean? It means that wherever hell is and whatever hell is, it also will be in the lake of fire. So the lake of fire is not hell itself. Oh, Lord. And so the Bible says this is the second death. And whosoever was not found written in the book of life was cast into the lake of fire. So there you have it. If your name is not in the Lamb's book of life or in the book of life, you will be cast into this lake of fire, which is a second death. Why is it called a second death? It's called a second death because the first death is in this world. The first death is where? In this world. And the second death is when you are now cast into the lake of fire on brimstone forever. That's the second death, because you'll be brought back to life and then you'll be sentenced to death. And that's the second death. Now let's look at verse 10 of the same chapter, Revelation 20. Let's go to verse 10. Who will be thrown into the lake of fire? Who will be in the lake of fire? What type of people will be in the lake of fire? And when we look at verse 10, we see here that the devil and many others will be in the lake of fire. And the devil that deceived them were cast into the lake of fire and brimstone, not cast into hell. You see that? There are people who are in hell, and there are people who are in debt. In other words, debt is a spirit. You die, you're dead. Debt has come, has taken you, and you are placed in a place called hell, which is the grave. Are you getting what I'm saying? The grave is called hell. Okay? And so now the devil will be cast into the lake of fire and brimstone, where the beast and the false prophet are. What are the beasts? The beasts are the super leaders, the leaders of the nations. The beasts are these spiritual leaders. These spiritual leaders who are leading the various nations. And false prophets, those who are deceiving God's people, making money off of them, pretending that they have power and they have no power at all. Telling people lie, and people are giving them thousands and millions of dollars. They shall be tormented day and night forever and ever. Take the word for what it is. This says day and night, which is a figure of speech. Day and night is to give us an understanding of time, but you'll be tormented forever. It's not that where you will be, there'll be day and night. This is just simply a figure of speech to give us an understanding of the lapse of time. Now, with that said, how long will the wicked be in the fire or the lake of fire? The Bible says forever. And that's according to Revelation 20 and 10. So don't think that, because I used to think also that the lake of fire and brimstone would just consume everything and obliterate everything, and there will be no more existence. No existence of it whatsoever. But it seems, according to Revelation, that there will be existence of it,
But the people of God will not be mindful of it. The people of God will not be thinking of it, where this place is. This place will be a place not upon the earth. This place of torment, this place of fire and brimstone will not be upon the earth. It will be somewhere. We don't know where, but it will exist. And the time will be perpetual. The time will be forever and ever. Now, when we look at Matthew 25 and verse 46, Matthew 25 and verse 46 gives us an understanding of that also. The forever. Matthew 25, let's go there. And let's look at verse 46. And these shall go away into everlasting punishment, but the righteous into life eternal. So verse 45 declare, then shall he answer them, saying, verily I say unto you, inasmuch as he did it not to one of the least of these, he did it not to me. So Christ was declaring the lifestyle of people. People became greedy. People became unholy. People became selfish. People saw others in need, and they would not help them. In other words, verse 43 tells you, I was a stranger, and you took me not in. We refuse to help others. Our homes are too good to help the others, to put them in. Your bed is too nice. They can't take a shower in your home at all. Naked, you refuse to clothe them. A matter of fact, you only want to give them the clothes that you don't need, or the clothes that you can't wear no more, because for some reason you can't buy them something new. That is hard for you to do. You rather give them the what left, the things that you don't want, your riffraff, your leftover, your waste. You rather do that. So the Bible says, I was naked and you did not look after me. You did not cover me. You did not clothe me. I was sick. You never visit me once. You never asked me how I'm doing. You were never ever concerned about my welfare, my well-being. I was in prison and you left me there to rot. You never prayed for me. You never seek me out. How am I doing in prison? You visit me not. And so the Lord will say, I was hungry and you did not feed me. I was thirsting. You did not give me the drink. And so the Lord says that when you do this unto people, unto your fellow man, you are doing it as unto him. And so he says, those who refuse to do these things, even to the least amongst you, if you refuse, if you fail, then God says you will have a place of everlasting punishment. But the righteous shall be in a place of eternal life. I hope I make some sense to somebody today. This message is not to scare you or to make you afraid, but this message is to alert you, to give you an awareness, to give you a chance to repent before it's too late. And that's why Jesus Christ said, if you don't repent, if you don't turn from your wicked ways, if you don't change, if you don't say to God, I am sorry. Repent is to say, God, I am sorry for doing the things I've been doing to hurt you. I've been sinning against you. I've been disobeying you. I am sorry, Lord, and I'm asking you to come into my life and to make me a better person, to help me to live right, to do right, to help me, Lord, to be at the place that you want me to be, not what others want, not living according to man's authority or living according to man's rule or man's command, but I'm living according to your command. I am helping others. You see, when you repent, God hears that prayer. The prayer that God wants to hear from a sinner is a prayer of repentance.
It's not so much that you are praying, God heal me, God heal my mom, God heal. It's not that you are praying and say, Lord, I gave $1 million to charity. Lord, I'm a good person. When you repent, God hears that prayer. The prayer that God wants to hear from a sinner is a prayer of repentance. It's not so much that you are praying, God heal me, God heal my mom.

This king did what was right in the sight of God, but his heart was not in what he was doing. His heart was far from God. And many of you are like that today. You will do a lot of good things, but your heart is far from God. And many of you don't understand that. How is it that you're doing what you're doing? You're calling on God, but then God is saying that your heart is far from him. Your heart is far from God because you still live in your sins. You do good and live in your sins and think that you are righteous and think that you are going to make it in the kingdom of God. But your good doing will not do it. Your good deeds will not save you. You have to be saved and then do your good deeds. Not the other way around. Not doing good deeds to be saved. But you got to be saved by repenting, receiving water baptism, walking in the goodness of God by doing good, living right. That's how you do it. Not the other way around. The popular and those on the bandwagon and those who are famous, they do it the other way by doing good, giving charity, helping people. They're doing all of these things, but yet they have not given their life to God. Today, you give $1,000. Today, you help someone who is in need. And tonight, you go partying. Tonight, you go orgying. Tonight, you go adultering, fornicating. Tonight, you go wanting, warring. You go drinking. You go cursing. You go and you do all these evilous things, these ungodly things, sexual immorality. But because you do some good works, you feel that's okay with God and that's going to save. And you say, you're a good person. No, my brother. No, my sister. That's not good enough for God. God wants your heart. He wants your heart. Give him your heart so that you can be in the kingdom of heaven. You can escape this fire. It's not hellfire. It is fire and brimstone. And death and hell will be thrown in. Not only death and hell will be thrown in, but ungodly people, fornicators. Let me go to that scripture. Where is that scripture? Is it Revelation 21? Revelation 21 verse 8. Let's go to that scripture as I conclude right here. Revelation 21. Let's go to verse 8. But the fearful and the unbelieving and the abominable and the murderers and the warmongers and sorcerers and idolaters and all liars shall have their part in the lake which burneth with fire and brimstone, which is the second death. Here the word lake is mentioned to give you an idea. You know what a lake is. A lake is a body of water, a huge body of water, not as large as a sea, but it's a body of water that is fresh. So we're talking about a lake. Look at this, a lake with fire and brimstone. So the word lake here is to give you an idea. Fire and brimstone. This is unquenchable fire. 911 can't help you. 911 cannot help you. Revelation 19 and verse 20 tells you also. Let's go to Revelation 19 verse 20. And what does it say? It says, and the beast, you see that? And the beast was taken, and with him the false prophet that wrought miracle before him. False prophet working miracles as well. So deceiving the people, working trickery. Some of them use illusions, magic, with which he deceived them that had received the mark of the beast. And many of you don't know what the mark of the beast is. But this beast is a religious leader. The beast is a religious leader of nation. Powerful religious leaders are referred to as beast. Leaders of nations are referred to as beast. And them that were

worship his image. Many are worshiping false image today. Many are worshiping the image of the beast. Many of you don't even know what the image of the beast is. I tell people that the greatest weapon of the beast is the cross, the symbol of the cross. The symbol of the cross, the image of the cross. That is their greatest weapon. That is their greatest weapon. What is the image of the beast? These both were cast alive into a lake of fire burning with brimstone. So God is telling you in Revelation that there are various types of people out there that will be cast into the lake of fire. And these people have leaders that they follow. So they and the leaders and they themselves will be cast into the lake of fire. You need to know what is the image of the beast. Ask yourself, go and do some research. What is the image of the beast? An image is something that you can see. An image is something that you can emulate. An image is something that you can gravitate to. And Nebuchadnezzar built a statue of himself and says, when you hear the music of the dulcimer and the cymbal, you must bow down and worship. What is the image that they are asking you to bow down to today? One of the image of the beast is the statue of the Virgin Mary. One of the image. One of the image. But then the greatest image of the beast is the cross. The cross, that symbol that so many of you gravitate to. I know this doesn't sound something like what you normally would hear, but the cross is the greatest symbol of the beast. They use that symbol to conquer the world. Anyway, let me leave that alone, and I pray that God will smile upon you and reveal his truth unto you, that you will come to the light. You will come out of her, my people, thus saith the Lord God, and be saved in his kingdom. May God bless you. Thank you for listening, and thank you for sharing. Fire next time. God says he will not destroy this earth with water, with the flood of water, but this earth with fire next time. For John says, and I saw a new heaven and a new earth coming down out of heaven. And therefore, because John saw that, we know for sure that there will be a new earth and a new heaven. Revelation 21. For the first heaven and the first earth were passed away, and there were no more sea. And sea here can refer to the literal water itself, or sea can refer to people as well. There will be no more sea. Whichever way you want to interpret it, it still doesn't matter. But we know that the earth will be cleansed. And there will be a place with fire and brimstone. It's not called hell. Hell will be cast into the place burning with fire and brimstone, an everlasting place, a place that burneth day and night, where people will be tormented. Many of you refer to it as hell, but the Bible says hell will be cast into that place as well. May God bless you, and may God cause his face to shine upon you, and may God lift up his countenance.

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7: The Queen, Marsha Aiken, who gives you the big tune, I'm Still in Love with You, presents her birthday celebration, a night call.
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7: 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So go and spread it across the nation.
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Oh my God. Somebody said,

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Oh, glory to God. Woo! Woo! Woo! Somebody give God some praise. Somebody lift up the name of Jesus. Somebody shout hallelujah. Somebody shout Jesus. Somebody say thank you, Lord. Somebody say thank you, Jesus. Oh, what a friend, a precious friend, so complete and so divine. And if I walk this whole world over, there's no other

There's no other, no other, no other, no other that you can find, that you may find. There is no one else like Jesus. Hey, hey, hey, hey, hey, hey. Somebody give him some praise. For he's real. The same way you feel a toothache in your mouth, when the bad tooth start peeing you,

my shoulder. 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Oh Lord. I said I feel him all over me. All over me. The only way you can't feel him is unless you're dead. Only a dead man don't have no feeling. But if you're alive, Jesus is alive. I said Jesus is alive. He's living inside of you. Oh, glory to God. Somebody stand on their feet and give God some praise. Stand on your feet. Give God some praise. Give him some praise. Give him some praise. Let the world know. I love you, Jesus. I love you, Jesus. I love you, Jesus. I said, give him some praise. I can't hear you. I can't hear you. I want to hear the saints of God. Give God some praise. Give him some praise. Let the praises go up and the blessing come down. Give him some praise. Give him some praise. Give him.

to die. Give him some praise. Give him some praise. Give him some praise. Give him some praise. For he's worthy. He's worthy to receive glory, glory and honor. Praise him in the morning. Praise him in the noontime. Praise him in the evening. Praise him in the nighttime. Give him some praise. Let him set you free. Let him set you free. Let him set you free. Let him set

I said I can feel him. Oh, glory to God. Hallelujah. Woo! Glory! Glory!

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bless the Lord. Worthy is the Lamb. Worthy is the Lamb for sinners slain. Blessed good morning to each and every one of you. Welcome to another segment of Sterling in the Morning. Ladies and gentlemen, I am declaring this morning I shall be well. All right? Hey, listen, just fighting a little allergy right here. But nevertheless, I shall be well. I will be well. And I claim it in the mighty name of our Lord and Savior. Yes, Yeshua the Messiah, the Holy One of Israel, is to be praised, is to be lifted up. Give him all glory. Give him all praise. Give him all that he deserved, from the rising of the sun until the going down the same. Thank you, Heavenly Father, for another day, a day that we have never seen before and a day that we have never lived before. Thank you, Heavenly Father, for waking us up in our rightful mind. Thank you, Heavenly Father. If we are feeling pain, that means we are alive. Father, I pray that you will come now and sanctify, consecrate, and purify, saturate and annihilate, pull down and pull out and cast away everything that is unlike you. Father, I pray for that depressive soul. I pray for that person who's cast down and that person who's laying on their bed of affliction. I pray for them this morning. Lift them up, Lord God, and give them hope. Father, I pray for those who are listening at the sound of my voice and pull out and cast away everything that is unlike you. Father, I pray for that depressive soul. I pray for that person who's cast down and that person who's laying on their bed of affliction.

sanctify, O God. Lift up a standard of righteousness in their lives. Father, I pray that the hope of glory will saturate their hearts this morning. Those, O Father God, who are afflicted even in places unknown to us today. Those in volatile places, mighty God. Those who have been persecuted for righteousness' sake. Remember them this morning. Father, you promise that you will never leave us nor forsake us. We pray, O God, that you'll touch, O God, the lives of those who are unsaved this morning, those who are backslidden into the world, those who are fighting mental abuse, those who are fighting physical abuse, those who are fighting psychological abuse. Even remember those, O God, who are mentally challenged this morning, those who are physically challenged, Father, for some reason whatsoever. Remember them this morning. I lift them up before you, O God. The ministers of the gospel of Jesus Christ throughout the world, I lift them up before you this morning. Those who will be ministering the truth of the word of God this morning in various places, I lift them up today before your sanctuary. Father, I pray that you will glorify yourself in them. Let your will be done. Father, lift up a standard of righteousness even among us now on these airwaves. O God of heaven, transcend throughout the oceans, throughout the sea. Transcend throughout the mountains and throughout the plains. Father, I pray that your glory, O Father, will be seen and will be heard and will be manifest this morning throughout these airwaves. Bless those, O God, who are cast down, O Father, dismay. Those who are discouraged this morning, remember them, lift them up, Lord. Let the weak say, I am strong, and let the poor say, I am rich, dear God. I pray this morning, those who are battling circumstances, situations, sickness, diseases, Father, I pray for them this morning. I pray for the nations of the world this morning, the European nations. I pray for the African nations. I pray, Father, yes, Lord, that you search with your hands and touch those in the Antilles, the Lesser League, those, Almighty God, who are in high places. Father, may they be brought down low, Father, spiritual wickedness in high places. Oh, God, this morning we wrestle not against flesh and blood, but against powers, principalities and powers, rulers of Almighty God of darkness, and those in high places. Father, I pray this morning you'll give us strength that we will continue to pray, supplicate before you, Almighty God, that you will go before us and do a mighty work. Father, cut and clear the way this morning. Someone who's traveling today, be with them, Lord. Someone who's facing the homelessness, someone who's facing challenges with the landlord, someone who's facing, mighty God, yes, Lord, challenges within the marriage. I pray for them this morning. Father, I pray that your glory will be seen and will be heard. Glory is the Lamb who was slain. Father, I give you praise. I give you glory. I give you honor. I thank you, O God, for all that you have done and all that you're about to do. I give you all glory. In the mighty name of our Lord and Savior, Jesus Christ of Nazareth, glory be to his name. Blessings unto each and every one of you this morning at the sound of my voice. May the God of all salvation continue to bless you and continue to heal you. May the God of all salvation continue to glorify himself in your life and around your life. It's what it is this morning. Glory be to God. And so we are alive one more time. We are alive. We are in this world, not below the ground. We are on top of our grave this morning. And let us not take it for granted, but let us understand that he is a rewarder of them that diligently seek him. He is the one who makes it all happen. So glory be to his name. Oh, what a day it shall be when we all shall meet in glory land. Somebody give God some praise this morning. I want to say congratulations to United Church of God, 7th Day in East Orange, New Jersey. I want to say glory be to God for 20 years doing ministry in the New Jersey area, the East Orange area. I want to say congratulations to Evangelist Ebanks and all the rest of them over there. I want to say congratulations to our dear minister friend, young minister Andre, will be elevated to the office of pastoralship. And so we pray for you over there in New Jersey. I pray that God will continue to favor you all. So anyone in the New Jersey area looking for a Holy Ghost sanctified Pentecostal church to attend, you know, there's one in East Orange.

that you can definitely find refuge there. Oh, what a day it was yesterday. Had a Holy Ghost Kapawampus time. I'm telling you, ladies and gentlemen, I'm talking about the old time way, the old time church, the old time rejoicing, the old time singing. Yes, it was wonderful. And so next weekend, they will be there again next Sabbath. The ordination is next Sabbath. And so United Church of God, Seventh Day of East Orange, is looking for you. They're located at 238, I believe it's Sanford, S-A-N-F-O-R-D Street, East Orange, New Jersey. All right, 238 Sanford, that's Sanford, S-A-N, I believe that's what it is, S-A-N. Let me double check. Yes, S-A-N-F-O-R-D. All right, they are over there in New Jersey looking for you to come through the doors. And we glorify God for what he has done in that ministry over there. And so I thank God that I was able to help out in a couple years of bringing that ministry off the ground. And so Evangelist Ebanks, who is responsible, and who have set in motion the young people and those who are able to manage the ministry over there, as she is the evangelist, and she just really mitigate and she really makes sure that the young men and the young women run the show. And so she's behind the scenes. But glory be to God. Congratulations once again for 20 years of ministry in the East Orange, New Jersey area. Praise God. We bless God for you all. Y'all just keep up the good work in Jesus' name. All right, so we want to share with you some more pertinent information this morning. As it is, I'll try to be myself. I just simply want to be 100%. I'm running maybe right now on 95% of oil. All right, running right now, possibly 95% of oil. Also want to say condolences and to the family and the members of dear Bishop Henry. The ministry there in I believe it was Canada, but Bishop Henry has been laid to rest. If I'm not mistaken, I'm trying to bring up some of this information here. August 3rd, he passed away, and the dedication to memory of Bishop Eric Stratford Henry, I believe the homegoing service should be September 14th, September 14th, 10:30 a.m. Anyone looking to be a part of this, you can reach out to me at ministersterlingb@gmail.com. ministersterlingb@gmail.com. I can send you this information. Or you can reach out to me on WhatsApp as well. And let's see if I can get this information to you if you would like to be a part of this homegoing service. If you are familiar with Bishop Henry out of England. So the New Testament Assembly, which will be 7 Beak, Beecroft Road, London, Greater London. All right, so that's where they're really going to have the service. 7 Beech, Beecroft, C-R-O-F-T Road. All right, forgive me, take my spectacles off and I can see a little better. Sister Altia, blessings unto you. Thank you for joining me this morning. 7 Beech, Beecroft, C-R-O-F-T Road, London, Greater London. I believe that's where they will be having the service. Committal, September 14. And, all right, let's see what else I have here. All right, so that's what I have here. Okay. Craydon. All right, so that's what I have here for Bishop Henry. Once again, save the date, Monday, September 14, or the 14th of September 2026. The family, the Henry family, and Mount Zion Seventh Day Church of God UK International Conference invites you to celebrate the life of the late Bishop Henry. All right, so we thank God for that information there. Oh, what a glory it shall be. Ah, yes, we give God praise.
All right, thank you so much for locking in with me this morning. It's Sterling in the Morning, Real Talk right here. We talk about some great things and some wonderful things. Have some more information to share with you here. Pastor Purcell Daniels. Pastor Purcell Daniel is no longer with us as well. And let me see, I can share this information with you. On my screen, the information is very small, so let me see if I can bring it up on a different screen so I can see it. Yes, Pastor Daniels, known as Pastor Daniels from the Church of God, Brooklyn Community Church of God, Seventh Day, actually. That's where I knew Pastor Daniels back in the days with Pastor Wade G. Rose. Pastor Wade G. Rose, Evangelist Sterling, and all of them back then, Deacon Bristol, so many of them back then with Pastor Daniels. And so I say condolences. All right, my prayers are with the family of Pastor Purcell R. Daniels. He passed away August 13. So we have Bishop Henry. So the older generation now are slowly passing away. All right. We have a few of them still hanging on in there. And may God strengthen them. We have Esben Rose still hanging in there. Who else? Evangelist Desmond Sterling still hanging in there. Who else we have? Peyton still hanging in there. Derek Peyton still hanging on in there. And I'm quite sure we have a few more of them that's still holding on strong. So here this service will be Sunday, September 13. His service will be at the Frank R. Bell Funeral Home. Frank R. Bell Funeral Home. 536 Frank and Doris Bell Way. 536 Frank and Doris Bell Way. So this will be Frank R. Bell Funeral Home. 536 Frank and Doris Bell Way. Formerly known as Sterling Place. Yes, that's what I know. Sterling and Clarkson Avenue, right? Sterling and Clarkson Avenue. So they renamed that street, and it's Frank and Doris Bell Way. That's what it's named now. And so that's in Brooklyn, New York. All right. The service is going to be on Zoom as well. So if anyone at the sound of my voice want to be a part of this service on Zoom, reach out to me at ministersterlingb@gmail.com. Or you can reach out to me at 917-455-3072. And I will give you the link for that Zoom. 917-455-3072. I can give you the link for that as well. More information for you right here. Bethel Ministry 10th Anniversary Celebration. And they will be having this anniversary celebration on, I believe it is the 19th of September. All right, so 19th of September, they will have their 10th anniversary, and that's Bethel Ministries, Church of God, Seventh Day. Bethel Ministries, Church of God, Seventh Day, 194-18 128th Avenue. 194-18 128th Avenue, St. Albans. So they will be having their service there. Feel free to patronize them. All right, from 11 a.m. service begins at 11 a.m. All right, and so the theme is, now is the time for Jubilee. Now is the time for Jubilee. So they are looking to rejoice and to have a good time. Bethel Ministries, Church of God, Seventh Day. All right, so we also have coming up next weekend, I believe it is, The 16th convocation, Finding Common Ground is the theme. It will be at Deliverance Center, Church of God, Seventh Day, 49 Turn Off River Road. 49 Turn Off River Road, Stanford, Connecticut. I believe Sister Yulia Russell,
Hugh Lee, Russell will be receiving a special tribute on that day. All right, so this is the 16th annual Holy Convocation and celebration of the journeying of the ministers of the Church of God Seventh Day. All right, so that's the Pastors Network. They will be having this 16th convocation service, and it will be at 49 Turnoff River Road, Stanford, Connecticut. I believe service should begin around, is it 10 a.m., if I'm not mistaken. And so be there if you can. All right, let's see. 10 a.m. is the morning service, 4 p.m. the youth service, and 7 p.m. fellowship with a barbecue session. All right, once again, it's 10 a.m. morning convocation service, and 4 p.m. the youth service, and 7 p.m. fellowship with a barbecue. All right, and that's September 12th. And so put it on your calendar if you can make it next weekend. All right, so that's about it on this side. I think I still have more that I can share with you, but nevertheless, let's give you some more music as the morning goes along. Worthy is the Lamb that was slain. That was I believe it was Apostle Purge and Lady Purge.

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7: 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So don't forget, September 11th, Marsha Aiken big birthday celebration. So go and spread it across the nation.
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0: You can rest assured that He cares for you. If no one else cares for you, you can rest assured that the Almighty, He cares for you. Oh yes, somebody needs to know how to pray, what to pray for. You know, our dear sister Diane, as she moderated the service yesterday at United Church of God Seventh Day over in East Orange, New Jersey, as I was the pastor over there for a while before I started Intercessory Community Outreach Ministries. I remember yesterday our dear sister reminded me of one time when I asked her to pray. I one time asked her to just come on out and pray in her own little word, but she was so shy. She was so shy, introvert, and just didn't know how to pray and what to pray for, and she declined at that time. And as she recollect yesterday, and she said, "Pastor, now I know how to pray, and now I'm telling you, what I see Sister Diane moderating the service yesterday brings such joy to my heart, and to know what she was like when I first baptized her, when she first got baptized, rather, and she was just growing. She was drinking milk, as she said. She was drinking milk, and she didn't have to apologize to me yesterday, but she apologized in front of the whole congregation for maybe 15 years ago when she didn't really know how to pray. And she said, "Pastor, I can't do that. I can't pray. And so when I see this woman of God moderating the service, the power of the Holy Ghost, the power that God has filled her with, the boldness that she came forth with, the fire of the Holy Ghost that she came forth with, man, that woman is a powerhouse devil care manager. But you know, I'm grateful and I'm thankful to see the power of God at work in her life. And that's what we're talking about, the manifestation of the Holy Spirit. It's not just simply speaking in tongues. We know the evidence, the major evidence, the most common evidence is speaking in tongues. But rest assured, there are other evidence to show for it that someone is filled or baptized with the Holy Spirit. The Word of God says when the Spirit of God has come, the Spirit of God will come with power. The Spirit of God will bring power. So if you are having an addiction this morning, you need the Holy Spirit to break that addiction. If you are shy this morning, the Holy Spirit can empower you to be bold. Whatever it is, the power of the Holy Spirit is there for you to elevate you to that next level. And learning how to pray effectively and get answer is a great testament of honor. Learning how to pray and get answer, a great testament of honor in the Bible. Anna, she prayed. I believe it's in 1 Samuel chapter 1, if I'm not mistaken. But Anna prayed, and Eli thought that, the man of God, he thought that she was drunk because she was praying under her breath, as it were. We could put it that way, right? She was praying under her breath, meaning that her mouth was moving, you know, but no words were being sound, or no utterance of words were being heard. And you know the story of Anna, as they mocked her, they drew her, how she was barren. She couldn't have child for her husband. And the other woman, the other wife of her husband, gave birth to, you know, to children, and she looked down on Anna, and so Anna went into fasting and praying. Anna went into praying, and she cried out unto the Lord. So she rose up early one morning. We're talking about First Samuel chapter one. She rose up early after she had eaten something. So she woke up early. She ate something. And after they had drunk tea and everything else, Eli the priest sat upon his seat by the post of the temple of the Lord, and she was in bitterness over, she was crying and she was praying unto the Lord, and she weeps sorely, she wept, and she made a vow. You want answers from the Lord? You got to make a vow sometime. There are so many people today who gave their lives to Christ because they made a vow on their deathbed. They made a vow. They said, Lord, if you do this, if you save me, Lord, if you restore me, Lord, if you heal me, they make a vow. Gunman, make vow with the Lord. Gunman, make vows with the Lord. And they give up the gun. All right, people on their deathbed make vow with the Lord, and the Lord heal them. You want answers from the Lord? You want the Lord to answer your prayer? There are times you just got to make a vow. You got to make a vow, and that vow, you have to keep it though, you know. You got to keep that vow, because thy vow, O Lord, is upon me until death. So when you go into baptism, you make a vow also. And so all backsliders out there, remember the vow you made with the Lord. I had to remember the vow I made with the Lord when I backslid into the world. The Lord took me to death doors. Took me to death door. The last strike was a gun in my face. And when the guy get ready to pull the trigger, the cartridge of the gun fell out. Unbelievable. The cartridge of the gun fell out. Whichever. That gun was right there in my face to blow my head off. And I said, Lord, that's it. That was it for me. And I found myself trying to get back in line. And so Anna said, O Lord of hosts, if thou will indeed look on the affliction of your handmaid. She declared herself as a handmaid of God, a woman of God, a woman of value. All right, declare herself. 1 Samuel chapter 1. All right, here it is. Verse 11. She says that I am asking you, Lord, to look upon me. Right? Look on my affliction. Look at what I'm going through. Remember me, O Lord, and forget me not. Right? But will give unto thy handmaid a man child. She's asking her for a man child. You know, the Lord in the New Testament gave his disciple the model prayer. And the model prayer is saying, Our Lord, our Father, which art in heaven, referring to the Father in heaven. Because you know, you have earthly fathers. Hello? You have earthly fathers. And if you pray to the earthly fathers, it's not guaranteed that you're going to get an answer. But you got to pray to the heavenly Father. And you know, as it is in the Roman Catholic, they have the earthly Father. And they call themselves Holy Father. So Jesus Christ knew what he was teaching the disciples. That when you pray, you address your Father who is where? In heaven. And you got to understand, anywhere on this earth that you stand, anywhere on this earth that you present yourself, when you look up, you see the heavens. The earth is round. And anywhere, any point on the earth that you stand, when you look up, you will always see the heaven. Anywhere in this world, you will see a sky. You will see the clouds. You will see the blue sky. You can be in Beijing. You can be in Beijing. Or you can be in Somalia. You can be in Africa. You can be in Nigeria. You can be in Russia. You can be in Yugoslavia. You can be in Czechoslovakia. You can be in Germany. You can be in England. You can be in Jamaica. You can be in Guyana. You can be in Trinidad and Tobago. Anywhere and anytime you look up It is the sky you are seeing. That's where our Heavenly Father is, in heaven. Now, we're not taking away from the fact that He is everywhere and that He is omnipresent. You got to understand that. Omnipresent means that He's always present, but He is everywhere. Everywhere around. Why is He everywhere? Because the earth is round, and when you look up into the sky, you see the heaven. Therefore, God is everywhere. You know, I used to think that God is just in heaven, but no, He's even in our hearts. The same God, the same Messiah that is in heaven is in our hearts. It is a miracle. He's a miracle working God. You try to wrap your head around it. How can He be in heaven? How can He be in everywhere? And at the same time, He's in our hearts. That's the God we serve. So when we say our Father who art in heaven, that is what we are referring to. The God of our salvation, the God who is our Father, who is the Holy Spirit, who is this light that no one can comprehend. And so as it is, Anna cried out. Are you crying out this morning? Crying out to your Father who is in heaven. Cry out to your Father who art in heaven. And you got to acknowledge Him. You got to what? Acknowledge Him. What did Anna do? She continued praying before the Lord. She acknowledged the Lord. She acknowledged the Lord. Why? How did she act? She said, give ears unto me, O Lord. Give ears unto who? Me. Who is it? The Lord. Hear my cry. She said, Lord of hosts, Lord of creation, Lord that creates everything. Hear my cry this morning. I'm your servant. I'm afflicted. I've been making fun of. People don't believe in me. People are calling me names. People are talking all kinds of things about me. People are putting me down. But let your will be here. Let your will be known, Lord. Let your will be done. Then she says, I will give this child unto you. You got to make a vow, ladies and gentlemen. You got to make a vow. You said, I will give this child unto you all the days of his life. Wow. And there shall no razor come upon his head. This is the Nazarene. This is what you call a Nazarene now. No razor shall come upon his head. And it shall come to pass as she continued to pray before the Lord. Look at that. Eli. He looked at her mouth. He marked her mouth. He watched her mouth. He saw her mouth. He saw her mumbling. But she was speaking in her heart. You know, she was speaking under her breath, as I describe it to you, and you can understand how she was praying. She was speaking under her breath, meaning only her lips were moving. She was speaking softly. Her voice was not heard. And so Eli thought that she was drunken. And Eli said unto her, how long will you be drunken, my daughter? My God. And she said, no, Lord, L-O-R-D, the small L. No, Lord, giving him reverence, showing him reverence. I am a woman who is in sorrow, of a sorrow spirit. I'm not drunk. I'm not drinking anything. You know, yes, I ate breakfast this morning with my husband. That's about it. But count not your handmaid as a daughter of Baal, as a daughter of the heathen, as a daughter of the ones that cry out unto false God. But out of the abundance of my heart, my grief, there it is, you see, out of the abundance of your heart, you need to pray, Our Father which art in heaven, hallowed be thy name, holy is thy name. Before you can ask of anything, you acknowledge the Lord. how you acknowledge him. You acknowledge that he is your Father who is in heaven, and you acknowledge that he is the true and living God. You acknowledge him that his name is holy. He is holy. There is no one like him. Give him some accolades. Give him some compliments. Give the Lord some what? Compliments. The Lord loves compliments. He loves when you tell him he is holy. He loves when you tell him he is the true and living God. He loves when you tell him there is no other God like him. He loves when you tell him that he is the King of all King and the Lord of all Lord. He is the one who sits high and looks low. He loves when you tell him all of that. He is the holiest of holies. And so then you start to ask him for things, but also you got to make sure that you repent. You ask him for forgiveness. Thy kingdom come. Allow him, when you say thy kingdom come, is to invite him into your heart. Thy kingdom come on earth, and your will be done on earth as your will is being done in heaven. That is allowing him, that is inviting him into your heart. And from the abundance of your heart, you begin to pour out. You begin to pour out. You begin to tell him all your troubles, tell him all your problems, tell him about your situation. Ladies and gentlemen, once again, you have to acknowledge him, that he is your Father who is in heaven. You have to acclimate him, edify him, lift him up. Let him know that he is the true and living God. Holy is his name. There is no other God like him. He is the only God who can help me. You got to acknowledge him. You got to elevate him. You got to lift him up. You got to praise him. And then you invite him. Come into my heart, Lord. Come into me, oh Father, and now make me right. Make me clean. Come on, somebody. Forgive me. All right. Give us this day our daily bread. So you're going to say, our Father, which art in heaven, hallowed be thy name, thy kingdom come, thy will be done on earth as it is in heaven. And you give us this day. So you begin to request of him to give you this day and to forgive you of your sins. So you begin to request of him to keep you throughout the day, to provide for you, to forgive you and to cleanse you from all your sins. And make sure that you forgive your fellow man, because the Heavenly Father will not forgive you of your sins. Here you say, as you forgive, as we forgive those who sin against us, who do us wrong, who trespass against us. So here it is. You are now requesting of him as Anna did. And she made this vow. She said, Lord, if you bless me with this man child, I will give him unto you. I will not cut his hair. Oh, yes, she made that vow, and the Lord heard her cry, and he answered by and by. Oh, blessed be the name of the Lord. Are you crying out for something today? How are you crying out for redemption today? Are you crying out for breakthrough today? What is it that you're crying out for? Learning how to pray effectively and get answers. One of the best way to get answers is to make a petition unto the Lord and to allow the Lord to fulfill that petition by saying to the Lord, thy vow, O Lord, is upon me. Many times people get saved because they made a vow. They say, Lord, if you bring me out of this situation, I will give my life to you. Many says, Lord, if you allow me to travel from Jamaica and go to the United States, I will give my life to you. And some have honored that. And some have backslidden into the world because the vow has become secondary to them. The challenges of life has overtake them, as it is in the New Testament, where the Word of God says about the word falling on good ground and rocky ground. Life happens. Life happens, ladies and gentlemen. So I'm encouraging you, if you are a backslider out there, if you have for some reason recant and turn your back on the Lord, I encourage you to return. You know, a sister last week called me and said, Pastor, I want to start going back to church again. But I need to follow up on her to see how serious she is about that. But you know, making that decision and keeping that decision is two different things. I remember several times when I make vows, don't give up. I remember several times when I made vow and I break the vow. I made a vow not to do something, and the next night I do it again, or the next day I do it again.
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What's up, ladies and gentlemen? So I bless God for you. I thank God for you. May you enjoy the rest of the day. 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
1: Yeah, man.
2: GD.
1: This is
2: good. Good morning to you all. And as I speak about GD family, Grace Deliverance will be having a fish fry today. And I'm going to give you my testimony why I don't have my fish fry. Because I was saying two testimony out of why I did not have my fish fry. I was, the Holy Spirit just remind me, a two and a one, a two. Boy, God, you're greaty. Yeah. Why? Because normally I would have my fish fry today. But I told each and every one about a month ago that I don't think I'm going to have my fish fry because of the condition that Mother Bernice was in. Maybe I have to keep something for her to funeralize her because I know that she don't have anybody here, nobody at all. So, you know, and stuff like that. And also I was supposed to do a surgery on Tuesday, Thursday. And then tell a lot of my family. I never tell nobody in my family. I didn't even tell anybody like that, you know. But I was supposed to do a surgery. Remember, I told you Wednesday that when I come back, I will tell you why I'm not going to, why I decided, not, one of the reasons why I not decided to do the fish fry, right? But I was supposed to do a surgery, eye surgery, on Thursday. You know, now you do eye surgery, right? You can't go on flames and fire and stuff like that. So I say, wow, I really, really have to put it off. Even if I was thinking about Mother Bernie's situation, but when I think, you know, and stuff, so much people ask me about my fish fry, you know, even my son was saying, Mommy, do your fish fry, man, you know, do your fish fry and stuff like that. And I was thinking for really do it and stuff like that. But when I remember that I had this surgery to do, I said, I definitely cannot do the fish fry. Grace Deliverance is doing a fish fry today. Normally, I would be doing it. Grace Deliverance is doing a fish fry today at 650 Remsa Avenue, starting at 2:30. All right? Starting at 2, between 2 and 2:30. All right? Ticket is $40 for everything. Everything. Liquor this, liquor that, liquor this, and liquor that. And over there is definitely Domino Players. That's their Domino. Over there, they have a place that they do, you know, because people have to socialize otherwise than only go to church. You know, they don't gamble for money, but they play their domino, like a domino tournament over there. So there are going to be a lot of domino playing, not like what I told you at my fish fry the other day, but I have the domino and everything, but did not get a chance to put out the tables for the domino playing at my fish fry. But over there, that's what they do on a daily basis, you understand, our weekends or in the evenings, whatever, you understand. So a lot of domino thing was going to be over there at 650 Remsen Avenue, a lot of music, all right, all night fish fry, anything for $40, all right, at 650 Remsen Avenue, between A and B. Okay, but with that my surgery that I'm supposed to do and with Mother Bernice, we pray and God delivers. Remember a couple of weeks ago, a month ago, I told you guys that Mother Bernice was very low, weak and very low, very, very low, weak and very low. I know people listen to me and they prayed. I thank God for all the prayers that went up for Mother Bernice. She's doing much, much better. Much, she's out of bed, sitting up now and stuff like that. Voice is strong again. All right. So I thank God for all the prayers that went up for Mother Bernice. All right. Also, with my surgery that I was supposed to do, they saw a mass growing on one of my eye, my right eye. Right. And, you know, I pray about it. I asked, even in the morning I was going, I asked Sister Mary, I said, Sister Mary, help me pray about, you know, she said, today I do it. I say, yeah. And stuff like that. Sister Simone said, me never know, see, today I do it. Sister Patricia said, me never know. You understand? So a lot of people that I close to, didn't know. My family didn't know. All right. Aunt Elva, my sister, none of my sisters didn't know. All right. Naturally, none of my sons, I didn't tell. All right. So I'm just saying that when I went, people, God is great. And preparing for the surgery and everything and stuff like that. You know, they have to take a second test to see again, you know, before they perform what they need to perform. When they did that, doctor said, one of the best eye doctor in Brooklyn, of course, when you make appointment with them, 6 months before you get an appointment, 7 months before you get an appointment. She says, but there's no need for no surgery today. There's no need for no surgery today because what we had saw, it shrink right down when it go, that mass that was growing over your eye, we don't really see it. It's not there. So we're going to give you a drops. They put some drops in my eye and stuff like that and say they're going to give me a drops and stuff like that to put in the eye. Of course, that thing burn and stuff like that and stuff like that. So I'm just saying that God is great. God is great, people. Because on my way to the place, I was just like talking to God and saying, God, you can do operation without a knife. You did it for me before. You did it. You do an operation without a knife. I was set for a surgery on my breast in the pandemic. And while the pandemic and I was home and they called me and said, I cannot come in for the surgery. You did the surgery. When I had something growing in my side, big like my palm of my hand, and didn't know what it is, and wanted to give me medication and stuff like that, and want to perform surgery after cutting it so many times to test and couldn't find out what it was. God, you did the surgery. So this morning, I just want to encourage someone this morning. Know that God do not alter his word. That's what he said. But when the son was ministering to us, that we have been true enough to know that God will take care of us. The word that came to me is that God does not repair his word. He prepares his word. So if he said he prepares his word, it means that Philippians 1 and verse 6, he do not repair. No, he prepared it before the situation arrives. He said we must have confidence that he who began a good work is able to finish it until he comes. Hallelujah. So this morning, I just want to say to each and everyone that is listening, we are here to celebrate Christ. The world is looking to celebrate things of the world today into tomorrow. Some people start from last night. Some people start from Friday night. But we are here to celebrate Jesus Christ, our soon coming King, one who was, is, and is to come, one who was dead and now alive and they reign forever and ever, one who is coming back to pay each and every one of us according to our deeds. Yes, yes, he's coming back as the just judge, the righteous judge. And the time of his coming, one who was, is, and is to come. One who was dead and now alive and they reign forever and ever. One who is coming back to pay each and every one of us according to our deeds. Yes, yes.

0: Huh? So I'm just saying to each and every one of us this morning, let us seek the Lord before it is too late. Let us seek him while he can be found. Let us seek him and we will find him. All right? Because no matter what we are going through, he promised to take care of his children. Good morning. So remember, Fish Fry this evening, of course, I will be there. May I walk with my chair? I will be there walking with my chair, of course, at 650 Remsen Avenue, anytime after 2 p.m. today. All right? A lick of this and a lick of that. $40, you can't beat that.
1: You may have lost a loved one. I'm here to tell it today.
0: And I just want to say to the Harris family, to the Harris family, Sister Harris and the family, and also Brother Harris and the family, my deepest condolences. Sister Harris lost her aunt that she was dear to, was living with her. In the last, she was living with her. She passed away on Thursday. Of course, so my condolences to the Harris family, to Nikki, to Kim, to Sister Harris, Brother Harris, and to the entire family. All right? My deepest condolences. And my family also is going through a great loss. All right? And also Pastor Patricia Langley. All right? Die sudden. There's so much people dying sudden. Sudden that some people just get sick and go to the emergency room and never make it out. Today is the day of salvation. If we hear his voice, harden not his heart. He said, come all ye that are labored and heavy laden, and I will give you rest. All right? I will give you rest. Nobody can rest in peace if they never rest in Jesus when I'm alive. Them can rest in a Jesus when I'm dead. So rest in peace and for everybody without no apology. Rest in peace and for everybody. Because if we know the rest in Christ, when we're alive, when we're dead, we're not going to rest in him. We can't rest in him. Cannot rest in him. Can't. And all of us love to say rest in peace to our loved ones. But we have to make sure that our loved one also is resting or was resting in Christ when they were alive. All right? He said, come and I will give you rest.

0: Don't watch the good morning to you.
1: Our song as the burden rests and my head.
0: Greetings, greetings, greetings, Lady Beverly, a.k.a. Badu. Thank you, my sister, Lord and Claire and Iris Tom. Brother Earl, good morning to you. Sister Carla, good morning. Mother Eula, good morning. Good morning, Deacon. Sorry that I didn't get you on this morning.
2: Those of you who may be going through sickness, you may have lost a loved one. I'm here to tell you today that Jesus loves you and he cares about your situation.
0: Powerful testimony, Sister Mary. Sister Mary said that is a powerful testimony. The recover of Mother Bernice. I'm telling you, even the nurses in the and the nurses' aides and those that attend her daily said, "Oh, where she get the strength from? You know, see your Mother Bernice strength up." Yes. Where Mother Bernice get that strength from? She strength up.
2: For those of
0: when I go to the doctor Thursday, oh, what we saw, we don't see it anymore.
2: Hey.
0: But you can come back in 8 months. Let us take a next look and see what is going on. God is good.
1: Does Jesus care?
0: So instead of a surgery, I just get a little eye drops.
1: Care.
0: Just be careful of when I go out in the sun for a couple of days and stuff like that and the bright light.
2: For those of you who may be going through sickness, you may have lost a loved one. I'm here to tell you today that Jesus loves you and he cares about your situation.
0: Thank you, Sister Jean, Sister June.

0: cousin Stefan, good morning to you. Davis, good morning.
1: As the bird,
0: Mr. Walker,
1: and my cares, distress,
0: Sister Jordan, Sister Vanessa,
1: prosperity and love.
0: Welcome, Sister Paulette.

0: strong.
1: Sister Lakeisha Brown, aka Sister Shireen, welcome. Good morning, Brother Colin.
2: Deep grief I find, no relief. Does he care?
1: Thank you, my sister.

0: He cures in that situation. Sugars, good morning to you, Sugars.
1: Jesus came when I said.
0: Caller, good morning.
2: A blessed Sunday morning to you.
0: Good morning, Pastor Placo. How are you this morning?
2: I am blessed because I was here singing Father Alone Will Understand.
0: Mm-hmm.
2: Tempted and tried, you know, we are going through so much.
0: Yes.
2: So I'm here singing the song, and then I hear you playing the song, Does Jesus Care?
0: Wow.
2: And reminding of his word that cast all your cares
0: mm-hmm.
2: upon him, for
0: yes.
2: he careth for you and you and you.
0: Amen.
2: This morning.
0: Yes.
2: He also said to us, come unto him.
0: Yes.
2: All, not some, but all, whether this morning, heavy laden, whatever you're going through, Jesus is calling you to come, and you'll find rest in him this morning. And I praise him this morning for Calvary. I praise him for his shed blood. I praise him this morning for his finished work when he decree and declare, it is finished.
0: Yes.
2: It is finished. So this morning, I give him thanks, knowing that he cares for us, no matter what you're going through. Many are probably in mourning right now, the loss of a loved one. My mother might be crying that her son or daughter is locked up this morning.
0: Yes.
2: Many probably have to face the judge and choose the mourning.
0: Yes.
2: But God already know before the foundation and what you'll have to face
0: Jesus.
2: This week in the name of Jesus.
0: Yes.
2: So yes, he cares. Just encourage your listener this morning.
0: Yes.
2: Jesus cares, and he sees. The same God of the book of Exodus said, I've seen your tears.
0: Yes.
2: I've heard your cry.
0: Yes.
2: Glory to God. And I see what the enemy been doing to you.
0: Mm-hmm.
2: But I'm coming down, and it did. So we bless God this morning.
0: Yes.
2: So Father God, in the mighty name of Jesus Christ of Nazareth, I call upon the God of Abraham. I call upon the God of Isaac. I call upon the God of Israel this morning in the name of Jesus. As you show forth your mighty acts towards the children, oh God, somebody who's crying out unto you, asking, oh God, that just cannot understand. But God, they ask you, God, you still care. God, I'm here. Oh God, I don't want to give up, God, but I've been going through my going through. But oh God, we know you care. We know your touch, whatever we're going through this morning. Your touch, God Almighty. Your touch with every affliction. Your touch, whatever the circumstance, God. You say with tears, oh God, and you're the God that decree and declare. Oh God, that you know, tears is a language
0: Amen.
2: That only you understand.
0: Yes, ma'am,
2: so
0: yes.
2: those who are mourning this morning, send your spirit of comfort and comfort that one. Wipe the tears this morning, God, in the name of Jesus, Lord. Show up in that circumstance. Show up in that situation this morning.
0: Yes,
2: show up in that home this morning, Father God. Visit that one behind the prison wall this morning, Father.
0: Yes,
2: visit that one, oh God, in the hospital bed of affliction. Visit that one in the mental hospital this morning. Jehovah God, show up this morning.
0: Yes,
2: whisper to someone, oh God, in the name of Jesus, the glove of God, so rich and pure, God, your love towards mankind. It is so rich and pure, it's so measureless. And God, I praise you this morning as you touch those on the platform this morning. As you touch, oh God, those that have been listening, to tuning in. Oh God, and turns toward a ministry. As you visit those one this morning, GD this morning. Oh God, and Irish Tom and every connected partner. Near and far this morning,
0: yes,
2: show up this morning.
0: Yes,
2: visit
0: Jesus.
2: Them this morning, pass through this morning their situation. In the mighty name of Jesus, deliver them this morning from the struggle of the enemy this morning. Destroy the shackles. Loose them this morning, Father God. Your word is crying, declare whatever we loosen, it's already loosened.
0: Amen,
2: and God,
0: amen.
2: We bind up everything that will come against them. We bind up the strong man this morning. Whatever the strong man is in their life this morning, we bind them, Jehovah God, in the mighty name of Jesus. And God, you decree and declare according to your word. Whatever we bind on earth is already bound. So God, I praise you this morning for bounding it this morning by your power.
0: Yes.
2: In the mighty name of Jesus. So God, release your blood.
0: Yes,
2: release
0: Lord.
2: Your promise this morning.
0: Yes,
2: oh God, visit that one. Let mercy, oh God, visit that one.
0: Yes.
2: Oh God, in the name of Jesus, Lord, let the Lord strengthen. Let the losing strength this morning. Restore them this morning. That you are with them. yesterday. I commit this week. Remember what is taking place on tomorrow. God, we know the enemy is out there just waiting, just lurking even now, planting what they're going to do. But God, you're still God and you're still in control. Yes, so God, I praise you even now as you cover the route that they'll be taking on tomorrow. Yes. Cover your children, even those are driving back and forth, international, local this morning. Cover your children this morning, oh God, blind the eyes of the adversary. Confound and confuse them this morning, Jehovah God. Whatever chapter, whatever sin have been set for your people. Deliver us this morning from evil. For thine is your kingdom, God, your power and your glory. Let your power go forth in light this morning. Show up this morning, God, cut and clear in the name of Jesus. Those are getting ready to go into surgery this morning. In the name of Jesus, be the anesthesiologist this morning. Be the doctor this morning. Walk through that operating room. In the name of Jesus, let your blood go before them this morning. Cover that one. Jesus. And Father God, I bless you. Know that you care. Jesus. You care, God Almighty. When Jesus. Mother and father forsake us, Jesus. God, you still care. And you still care. You care, God Almighty. So I praise you this morning for mercy. Jesus. And I praise you for your blood this morning that I've never lose its power. Your blood that give us the strength to go on. Yes, in Lord. Jesus' name, God bless you, servant of the Most High God. Jesus. God bless and keep your family. In the name of Jesus, God bless your platform this morning. In the mighty name of Jesus, God bless those near and far this morning. May the blessing of God and the mercy of God locate you this morning. May favor locate you this morning according to the will of God and His desire for you and you and you and your family. In Jesus' name, be thou blessed.
0: Amen, amen, amen, amen. When Pastor Black could finish praying, I should just hang up even more and say, let me cover you too. You understand? I know weapon form against you and your family, whether it's spiritual or physical, have no power to prosper in the mighty name of Jesus. And if God is for you and your family, who can be against you and your family? There's more for you than those that are against you. But she hung up so fast. But Pastor Blackwood, thank you. Powerful prayer, Sister Patricia. Powerful prayer, Sister Mary said. Sister Patricia, prayer, powerful prayer there. And Pastor Blackwood, come. One can chase 1,000, but two put 10,000 to flight. And that's what we do around here. This is street ruler. You're not saying this is what we do around here. All right. The prayer is power. And if there's a man to pray, there's a God that answers. If there's a man to pray, there is a God that answers prayer. What I said, if there's a man to pray, there's, and we just have to have faith, you know. Feed your faith, starve your doubt. Without faith, it's impossible to please God. Yeah? Yeah? Without faith, it is impossible to please God. And no one can stop the unstoppable. Again, no one can stop the unstoppable for working on you and I behalf. Glory to God. God never told us that weapon don't go farm against us, you know. He never said chaos not go happen, you know. He never say we're not going to have this functional family, you know. He never say you're not going to have some needs where, you know, where you have to pray about, you know. He never said that. Yeah, yeah. He said needs are going to come, but he will supply our needs according to his riches in glory. Dysfunctional family are going to occur up in family, but him use dysfunctional family. Hallelujah. Glory to God. He uses dysfunctional family. Glory to God. Yes. So no matter what it is. And he said, him never tell us the body not going to feel pain. That's why I'm saying, he's the one that healeth. He never said, we're not going to sin against him, but he's the one forgiveth. Yes. And just like how he forgive us, so we have to learn to forgive others. All right? Me have a little message, you know, about this woman, you know. So I want to hear it already. One powerful testimony sermon. But me want to just play some music this morning. We enjoy the word, which is Jesus Christ, who is the living world, before the world take over and start for them chaos. Because after tonight, Brooklyn no good again. Yes, from tonight right back till tomorrow, Brooklyn no good again. You understand? So we have to do for we think we are the head and not the tail, above and not beneath. All right? So me say me go have some mostly music and does a small sermon it, but I have a powerful forgiveness message that I wanted to play. It's going to take too much of time. You understand? I'm going to give the kids them for them a little time and a little time and a little this and a little that this morning. But we're going to let God be glorified through what? Songs and some inspiration thing. And if you're listening to me and you have a testimony to join my testimony that we serve a God who hears and answer prayer, you can call in 718-514-9430. That's 718-514-9430. Again, the call-in number is 718-514-9430. Lady Michelle, good morning to you. Sister Erica, good morning to you. Sir Vincent, good morning. Street Ruler, good morning to you. Ricky Genus, Destinos, good morning to you. Yes, yes, yes. Good morning, Lady Pancha. Good morning to you, girl. Yeah, you, Lady Sian, everyone. Lady Palm, everyone. Yes, yes. Sister Ivan Aroni, yes, Sister Ivan Tensia. Yes, Brother Patrick, Sister Sandra, everyone. Good morning, Brother Carlton and the family. Wifey, good morning. Shortman and your family, good morning. Brother Andrew and family, good morning. And I just want to big up all the restaurant them that have Irish Storm Radio book. You understand? Yeah, yeah, yeah. We're going to give one of the flowers all the restaurants that have Irish Storm right now. And all the drivers that have Irish Storm book in their Delavan right now, like, you know, Dancer Tony, you know, Thurbo Lee, and who else again? And Bull and Countryman, and, you know, Brother Alex and Minister Weber, and, you know, Mr. Chin and Dennis Chin, good morning to you, my brother. Minister Chin, good morning to you. Good morning to your Gospel Gate Ministry. Good morning, good morning. But to each and everyone, good morning, DJ Andrew. Good morning, DJ Glenn and the Praise Radio family. Good morning, good morning, good morning. But I just want to say good morning, DJ Steve and everyone. Good morning, Sadan Barnett, everyone. Good morning, but bless up to the management and staff. DJ Keith, bless up yourself, my brother. All right? So I'm going to play this song right now. To encourage someone that we serve a God who hears and answers prayer. All right? Sometimes him delay it. He must know why him delay it. Because him say him do what pleases him. Hey, him belong. We belong to him and the universe belongs to him. And him say him do what. So either we love him or we hate him. And if we hate him, we can't do without him. But he can't do without us. Yeah, he can do without us. But we cannot do without him. We are like fish out of water. Yeah? If we say we don't want to do with God, and we are fools in the heart that there is no God, and their heart is corrupt. So I just want to say to somebody this morning, don't make the devil corrupt your heart that there is no God. All right? Because God is real. Yeah.
3: If you ever feeling down, and like you have nowhere to go.
0: Sister Powell, how are you this morning? Welcome, Sister Jacqueline Powell.
3: Like an outcast.
0: Sister Judy, good morning. Evangelist Judy Brown, good morning to you. My sister Tyson, good morning to you. Nino.
3: Remember, there is someone.
0: Sister Marcia Akins and Marcia Lincoln Road and all.

What is your C this morning? Anything that is your S-E-A, God S-E-E seat. I mean, don't go seat and not do nothing about it. You cut water into. Who is it can cut water into? Only Jehovah God. Help me.

0: interview this young lady that wrote this song. Right here in Thirsty Water Ministry. And what she said for some people who didn't hear her testimony. When she wrote this song, she was broken. Real broken. Something broke her to pieces. And when she was on the floor wallowing in tears. These are the words that came to her. While she was on the floor wallowing in tears. Any season. These words came to her. What it takes for you to know that God answers prayer.
1: And God answers prayer. He sees every.
0: James Brown, good morning to you. Brother Brown, good morning to you. Maggie, good morning.
1: Every mountain and sea.
0: Dimple, good morning.
1: And he sees it.
0: And to all the Jackies, good morning. Jacqueline Roberts.

0: Do you believe that this morning? One thing for certain is that God answers prayer. Dr. Cooper, sing a song. Say, tell me what one thing that prayer cannot do. But Dr. Cooper, if you're listening, I already bless you up long time this morning. Because when somebody come to my mind, me just bless them up. So me already bless up your wife long time. So if you don't go listen to me and Iris, you don't hear the bless up. But if you listen to me on Thirst Water Ministry, you will hear that I bless you up earlier. All right, tell me one thing that prayer cannot do. More than somebody call me and say, Sister Arlene, me I tell you one thing where prayer can do. Me can tell you one thing that prayer cannot do. I want somebody to tell me one thing that prayer cannot do. Me can't think of it. Trust me. It's just a delay. Just a delay. But that is not a denial. Yeah. Yeah. Things can't change. People can't change. That's a lie. Things can't change and people can't change. That's a lie. If God changed seasons, he can change anything. If he changes seasons, he can change anything. And many of us are going through a season right now. And we serve God, who is God in season and out of season. So if your season right now, a mango season are done. You have to wait till it come again for your season to change.
1: It's a prayer.
0: I don't know about you and you, but I know that there's nothing that prayer cannot do. A delay with man is a denial with God.
1: It's a prayer.
0: Our prayers seem like it is delayed. And sometimes, some things delay the process. Sometimes stress delay the process. Unforgiveness delay the process. Doubt delay the process. And sometimes God does have to test us. Test our faith. Try our faith. Sometimes we just want to pray more about the situation. Because when we see situation come up, we pray more, we seek God more. We open him face more. We call him name more.

0: Sister Debbie. Happy belated birthday to your Sister Debbie. From, of course,
1: surprise,
0: Carib Funeral Home. Now, so she lives there, but she's this one of the CEO. I call her the CEO. So, Sister Debbie, happy belated birthday. And all the celebrants of the month of ending of August into September.

0: Dr. Cooper, remember this song. Whenever time a situation comes up, remember your words this morning.
1: Oh, it's a prayer.
0: Because sometimes we minister to people, we have to understand that we have to first minister to ourselves.

0: it's a fire.
1: From long time prayer when my mother pray. Yeah, expired.
0: Yeah, it's a prayer.
1: No expiration date on prayer.
0: The mountain top.
1: And the longer the prayer take for answer, it more marinated. Jesus.
0: It's a prayer. Even every day. Oh, it's a prayer.
1: Brother Robert, good morning to you, sir. Brother Altan.
0: Only a prayer that takes

0: serve a powerful God, man. Millions and billions of people praying to the one God. Him declare over him life. Say, I am one, and there's none else but me, and there's none beside me. And him say, come boldly to my throne room of grace. He bid us to come boldly. Yeah? We don't have to worry and fret. Say, boy, I'm tired about Jesus. He say, come. He say, cast all your cares upon me. Cast all your burdens. He say, my yoke is easy and my burden is light. There's nothing hard for him to do. Can I pull up just a little piece more at this one? Because Aristam Radio did not get none of this one earlier that I played earlier this morning. Can I pull up a little piece of this one? Yeah? The music, I say good morning to you. My brother Glamour Wayne, good morning to you. Sister Georgia, good morning to you. Yeah? Superfish, good morning, good morning, good morning. I just want to say to someone this morning, God is watching you and I. And him not give us more than we can bear. One not dead, no dash it way. One not dead, no call it dopey. Alright? One not dead, no call it dopey. The only thing can be dopey, but still living and breathing. The Lord said the wage of sin is death. So if he said the wage of sin is death and people keep on living as sin, he must say that means simply people are walking dead. You understand? But I'm just saying to someone this morning, seek him, man. And all his righteousness. Seek him before it's too late. Seek the Lord. We are here celebrating this morning the risen King of Kings and the Lord of Lords. God don't give us more than we can bear. He can do operation without a knife. Yeah. I am a living testimony of that. I am a breathing, walking, living testimony that God can do operation without a knife. And why is my faith in God? Not that I am... whatever, I'm going to say not that I'm special, but yes, I'm special. Kapoor is in the tongue. I am special. I'm a special child of God. You have to say you're a special child of God. You have to clear that over your life. You have to clear it. Say you are special in his sight and you are precious in his sight. Because he said when you are precious in his sight, he will take life for your life. When somebody a plot against you, him take for them life. Yeah. When somebody a try to do you something, him take dear life. You understand? When somebody a plot against you, when you don't even know them a plot against you, him take for them life. God no go back upon his word. Yeah, him no repair it. Him prepare it already long time. And if you believe a lie, may I tell? Read Isaiah 43 and I believe verse 4. God said when you're precious in him sight, he will take life for your life. And if him already said in Romans 8:31, if I am for you, who can be against you? And I will delay you for you from all evil. Psalms 23, we all love it. Yeah, we repeat it daily. That is word that he does not alter. Him no repair it, him no prepare it. All right?
1: Get up for that second verse. I could look out at this audience and I can see how many people that God has done such great things with, to where we can all say we've been through enough to know that he'll be enough. And this morning as I stand here, after experiencing one of the hardest years of my life, I can honestly say that even though I've been through enough, I know he's enough. I know he's enough. I know.
0: Sister Carl, good morning. Welcome.
1: And he's going to take care of me. Just lift your hands and worship second verse one more time.
0: Brother Oris, good morning.

Thank you, Sister Coral, for your job on the chat board. Sister Sharon, welcome. The Marjorie. Enough for me. Come on, Sister Frederica. Sister Frederick. Mama Rose, Sister Rose. Remember, my brother and sister, remember, big fish fry, today, at 6:57, just $40 for every lick of this, every lick of that. $6.50 between A and B. The 8 bus stop right there. 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

0: Jesus. Caller, good morning.
1: Good morning, Alan.
0: Marlon, good morning. How are you, my darling? I love that. And I know that you're favored today because you are on the Alive list this morning. You're on the Alive list this morning. All right?
1: Yeah, wonderful. And Oh, boo. You are you wonderful.
0: Oh, you saw me. You're looking at me in my blue.
1: Yeah, man.
0: Okay, all right.
1: You're wonderful.
0: Thank you. Thank you, Marlon. That's a compliment coming from you. I receive it gracefully. To God be the glory. God don't make we look like what we're going through. You understand what I'm saying?
1: Yeah.
0: Inside out, God no make me look like what me I go through, Marlon. But thank you, Marlon, and may you enjoy your weekend. All right, your Labor Day weekend. Remember, put God first in everything. You understand?
1: Yeah, you too. Okay. And you all in the happy Labor Day, blessed day. Be careful, Osha.
0: You be careful too, Marlon, all right?
1: I love you.
0: I love you too, Marlon. Much love to you, baby. All right.
1: Bye.
0: All right. So, caller, good morning.
2: Yes, my sister.
0: Sister,
2: good morning.
0: Sister Yvonne, how are you this morning? How you're enjoying your Labor Day weekend so far?
2: Me, Sister Arlene, I am next to Marlon. I am blessed and highly flavored this morning with a little more flavor than top of my one this morning. Amen. Double portion. God give me. Amen. I am blessed.
0: Amen, my sister. Amen about that.
2: Yes.
0: Amen. But nice to hear your voice this morning.
2: I'm thanking God that you wake me up this morning in my right mind.
0: Yes.
2: And I'm grateful that I can move around. Although I told you I have a foot bothering me with pain in the ankle, but it don't stop me from moving. I'm giving God thanks.
0: Yes.
2: And first, I want to give him all the honor and the glory because his name is worthy to be praised.
0: Amen.
2: I'm thanking him this morning.
0: Amen.
2: And I just want to tell you how beautiful you look in your blue. Me and Marlon love your blue. Best of yourself, Marlon. You look nice. I love your blue. And you're kicking up around the world with a beautiful blue. Like when you look up in the sky, you see that beautiful blue.
0: Yeah.
2: That's you this morning.
0: Amen.
2: So you know what? I have to give you the roses or give anybody the roses because we don't know if even the day finish with any one of us.
0: So I'm
2: giving you all your roses. Look at Sister Longley.
0: Their
2: soul rest in peace. You know? So I'm giving everyone who is alive, especially all those beautiful children and grandchildren I want to give them all the roses. I don't want them to come and cry over my grave and cry. And then I just want to give everyone the roses while they're alive, my sister.
0: Yes, amen.
2: And bless them up this morning. Bless up your people and bless up your listeners. Then bless up everyone this morning. And I want to give God thanks. Sister Arlene, I am so grateful for life. I'm grateful for health and strength. Because sometimes I cry in my foot and I look at myself. I said, Lord, what you go to the street? Some people don't have no foot.
0: Jesus.
2: They don't have no hand. And them still a move. So sometimes I take back the talk from what I said, because when you go outside and look, other people don't have none. They don't have nobody to push them in a wheelchair. Sometimes they have to push themselves.
0: Yes.
2: I am glad that God is on my side and I can move around this morning.
0: Wow.
2: I'm giving him thanks. I just want to send a shout out as usual to Nikki and Diane and all your so much silent listener where you have. I just want to bless up them. Bless up Nikki, Dean, and Jaime over there in Flatbush this morning. And I want to bless up my friend who always listen to you while I'm going to church, Marie and Jody. And maybe them on their way to church. I want to send a big shout out for them.
0: Yeah.
2: May God bless them and continue to keep them while they're going. And shout out to Tamika and Tensia, my friend up there, Beverly up there in Rhode Island. When I don't hear you, she will always call me and say, Yvonne, Sister Arlene is on, you know, you turn on your TV. So I'm just giving God thanks and praise for everyone. And thank God for every radio station and every TV program. Because first time, we don't have nothing to listen to. So I'm glorifying God. Bless up yourself, my sister. Love you.
0: Love you too, sister.
2: Special shout out to Sister Marcia Grease, who never leave me out. May God bless her and keep her this morning too. Continue with the program. Maybe somebody else want to call in. I love you, my sister.
0: Love you too, Jesus' name. Love you too, sister. And thanks for the shout out and your compliment. I really appreciate you each and every time.
2: Every time
0: I see you, the greetings that I get and all this. You're a woman of love, man. You have a loving heart. God bless her and keep you and your family. All right?
2: Yeah, man. Bless up.
0: All right. So that's Sister Yvonne right there. Again, the number to call is 718-514-9430. 718-514-9430. I just want to bless up each and every family, friends, and loved ones. Sister Marlene, Brother Donovan, Sister Munchie, Jackie, Kate Mandane, and the entire family. Good morning, Gemini. Good morning to you, Pastor Ken. Good morning, Terry Spencer, everyone. I just want to say good morning. Sister Kadisha, good morning to you. Purity Cake Cuisine Restaurant, good morning to you. Good morning. Original Steve, yes, Jerkman Steve, good morning. Bless up your restaurant, yes, 49. Good morning to all those restaurants on 49 East 49. Yes, good morning. CJ's restaurant, good morning. Yes. Liquor Jamaican Pride, our Jamaican Liquor Pride restaurant. Good morning, Avenue D. Good morning, Brother Ro, Mr. Rowe. Good morning to you. Yes, all the restaurants on Avenue D. Yeah, Mr. Rowe. Yeah, Brother Rowe. Yeah, good morning. Rose Restaurant. I just want to bless up everyone. Yes. All the restaurants around the place. Yes. Blue Mountain, everyone. Good morning to you, Sister Vanessa. Good morning to you, Rapid Furniture Store. Yes, good morning to you, Brother Paul, Sister Paul. Paul Shoe Store, Utica, between Church and Linden. One of the best shoe store. You can go and get your little church shoes and your little banquet shoes and, you know, stuff like that. Check out Paul's Shoe Store right there. And all the beauty salon, good morning to you. Sherry Beauty Salon, yes, good morning to you, Sherry. Good morning. Yes, remember they have space to rent right there. Yes, station and space to rent at 824 Utica Avenue, formerly known as Soul Sister Beauty Salon. You can get space and chair to rent right there. All right, so bless up all the vendors now on Utica Avenue. Brother Andrew and all the vendors out there, all the taxi drivers. Yes, all the taxi drivers out there, good morning. Yes, out there at Walgreens, our Bobby's department. Good morning, Brother Alex, everyone. Good morning to you all. All our drivers, taxi drivers and passengers, bless up you all. Self, can I change the pace a little? Because the topic on the YouTube is my help. And when Jesus say, I'm going to help you, I'm ready for help you. When Jesus say, I'm going to help you, I'm ready for help you. Nobody can say no, you know. Call her good morning. Call her good morning. Call her, you're on the air loud and clear. Good morning.
3: Good morning.
0: Good morning to you, Brooklyn. How are you, sweetheart?
3: I'm doing good. How about you?
0: I am blessed and highly favored and flavored. As Sister Yvonne would say, a little flavor on the top. All right?
3: That's good.
0: Yes. God is good, baby. All right. What are you going to do for us this morning?
3: Give a word.
0: Wow. Give a word, right? But who the word coming from?
3: The Bible.
0: All right. Okay. Simple mean, if somebody is listening or someone is listening this morning, whatever you're going to read, you don't write it and come and read it. You understand? For no one to believe it. You understand? Because it is already written. Yeah? It has really prepared by God. All right? So go ahead, baby.
3: Today's verse will be taken from Psalms 119, verse 1.
0: Go ahead, baby.
3: Thy word, a lamp unto my feet, and a light unto my path. I have sworn, and I will perform it, that I will keep thy righteous judgment.
0: Wow. Could you read it one more time for me? For someone who maybe got distracted and didn't hear, and where is it taken from?
3: Psalms 119, verse 105 to 106. Thy word is a lamp unto my feet and a light unto my path. I have sworn and I will perform it, that I will keep thy righteous judgments.
0: Wow. Brooklyn, can I ask you a question, please?
3: Yes.
0: When did you get this? When did this verse came to you to read? Just when you hear I'm saying that God don't repair his word, he prepare it? This come to you?
3: No, I had this from last week.
0: Wow. Wow. So God don't send a word without confirmation. God does not send a word without... I tell people, me not coming up. I was sent. I didn't come on radio. I was sent by God. If I came on radio by myself, I would come off radio a long time. The amount of criticism that I get and the amount of fight when me get, me not come off a radio a long time. But because I was sent by God... God always, anytime I come on the ear, God always make a confirmation comes before I get off the ear. Because, Brooklyn, the Lord ministered to me this morning after playing a song that he doesn't repair his word, he prepare his word. Right? And you just read something that is so much profound, a profound word that people may, I don't know if, everybody that is listening, really take in what you read and receive it. But one more time, baby. One more time. Read one more time.
3: Okay. Psalms 119, verse 105 to 106. Thy word is a lamp unto my feet and a light unto my path. I have sworn and I will perform it, that I will keep thy righteousness judgment.
0: Wow. What do you get out of this? What's the PowerPoint you got out of what you just read?
3: I get that God's word in the Bible help people make good choices every day.
0: Wow. Wow. And he said his word is a lamp unto our feet and a light unto our path. That's what you just read, you know. And you know, most of the time, Brooklyn, I don't focus on and verse 106. I only focus mostly on verse 105. Thy word is a lamp unto my feet and a light unto my path, because it is God's law and his commandments that David was speaking about. You understand what I'm saying? Is a lamp unto his feet and a light unto his path, right? And verse 106 of what you just read is a very profound word to each and everyone this morning. Yeah? That we must consider to take very, very serious, that he perform his word. You understand what I'm saying?
3: Yes.
0: He perform it. And all we have to do is believe it. Because he prepare it before the trouble come. Any problem where we're into right now, Brooklyn. Sometimes you hear your mother say, oh my God. You don't know why your mother say, oh my God, because she's going through something. But trust me, God prepare his word before things happen, so that we can go back to the word and declare God's word back to him and said, you said, you are my help in time of needs. You said, you are my refuge and strength, a very present help in time of trouble. You said you would perform your word. Yeah? And we know every situation that we are going through in life, Brooklyn. If we only read God's word, then we can decree and declare back his word to him that will not return to him void, but he perform it. Okay?
3: Amen.
0: He will perform his word because he knows his word. And when he hear the sound of his word, he pay attention to it. That's why he say life and death lies in the power of a tongue. So we have to be careful really what we says come out of our mouth. Because whatever we says like come out of our mouth whenever time we speak, Brooklyn, it don't go in the wind. It don't go in the ear. It form life after. Because word is life itself. It form life and come back and haunt us. Long after years, sometimes you're young and you say, like, me no want to get married. Ooh, me no want to married. And sometimes when people go up in an age and loneliness won't leave some people alone, then say, boy, Father God send me a little husband, no? Because me need a little, I send me a wife, because me lonely. You understand? And stuff like that. Yeah. And when the people young and prusy and I go on, up in them prime, ooh, me no want nobody. Me no want them money, oh. You understand? And so a lot of us ladies always say, Brooklyn, you understand? So as a little young miss growing up, be careful what comes out of your mouth. You understand? Because sometimes relationship is not about sex. I can tell you about it because you're growing up and you know what is sex. Relationship is not about sex. Relationship is a good companion. When you can find someone to really have a good companionship with, because the word of God says it's not good for one person to live alone. Yeah? It's not good for one man to live alone. So people, choices if they want to live alone. You understand what I'm saying? It's a choice.
3: Yeah.
0: But it's not God's will. That's why he said, a man that find it a wife, find it a good thing and obtain favor from the Lord. But he go back in Ecclesiastes, I believe 9. When Solomon says it's not good for a man to live alone, because if one fall, a next one's supposed to be there to help up the next one. I'm teaching you this, so be careful what come out of your mouth. And sometimes we grow up and see with parents grow up without a husband, we say we no want none and become a generational curse. You know what I'm saying? Because power is in the tongue, we already declare it over our lives. Because grandmother never have a husband, mother never have a husband, and stuff like that. We grew up and say we don't want nobody. So sometimes we married and in a workout because we already say we never want nobody. You understand? And sometimes we say, boy, oh, we can't get nobody because we already decree, say, oh, then Dr. Mania, me no want no man. You understand what I'm saying? Because what we see happen maybe in our family, our friends, our neighbors, we use one fat to fry everybody and say, no good man today again and no good woman today again. But good man is about and good woman, because sometimes we make the wrong choices. So I'm telling you this as a young girl, you understand, God perform his word and you must be careful what comes out of your mouth because life and death lies in the power of the tongue, okay?
3: Okay.
0: Yes, God really perform whatever we say, he perform it. And whatever negative things we say, Satan use it against us. You understand? Because Satan is a spirit. And he only want to hear say something and declare some negative things over our lives. He form that word and turn it into reality. You understand what I'm saying? And then we go to God. And I cry to God and I remember what we say. And Satan grab that word and use it. Because he's a spirit and he want flesh and blood to perform whatever he needs to perform. You understand? So we have to be careful what comes out of our mouth. All right.
3: Yeah.
0: So always declare the word of God over your life because God perform his word. Always declare the word of God. Because I perish because of lack of knowledge. Because if what I knew now, when I was in my younger adult life, I believe my life would be better. But there's a lot of things that I didn't know. Yeah, that's what I'm saying. Because we grew up in a generational thing that one, what we grew up with, it will pass down to generation to generation to generation. You understand what I'm saying?
3: Yeah.
0: And sometimes those things is not real, is not reality. But because we grow like that, we pass it on to generation to generation to generation. But we have to say no more. No more. Because the word of God said we perish because of lack of knowledge. And the beginning of wisdom, the fear of God is the beginning of wisdom. You understand? When we fear God, we'll have wisdom to fear God. And he said, if we lack of wisdom in James 1 and 5, if we lack of wisdom to ask for it every day. Many of us ask God for materialistic things, but we do not ask him for wisdom. You understand what I'm saying?
3: Yeah.
0: You must always pray and ask God for wisdom, okay? Every day you wake up, you ask God for wisdom. Because he said he give it to us when we ask him. And 5, if we lack of wisdom to ask for it every day. Many of us ask God for materialistic things, but we do not ask him for wisdom. You understand what I'm saying?
3: Yeah.
0: You must always pray and ask God for wisdom.

0: you declare over your life. All right? As you read the word of God, let God perform his word. Be careful, okay?
1: Okay.
0: May the Lord bless you and keep you. May the light of his countenance shine upon you. Be gracious unto you and give you peace. Brooklyn, have yourself a blessed day. And listen to your mother. Can you see? Disobedient come with destruction. Every kid that do not listen to their parents, it comes with destruction. All right? So always listen to your mother, especially your mother. Yeah? Always listen to your mother that it will be well with you and your days will be long upon on the earth. Every child or every pitney will not obey their parents. It never will with them. Never well with them. I'm telling you, obey your parents. It is right in the sight of God. And it will be well with you and your days will be long upon the earth. All right?
1: Amen.
0: Okay, baby. All right. Have yourself a blessed one.
1: You too.
0: All right. All right. So that is Brooklyn. Give us the word. Brooklyn gave us the word this morning. Yeah, give God thanks. The Lord said, a child shall lead the way. A child shall lead the way. And we are seeing it daily. How kids are really, you know, utilizing their time, you know, with the Lord. And we give God thanks for that. We give God thanks for that. Let the church say amen. Let the church say amen. And let us big up. Big up. Bless up. Bless up. Not big up, but bless up. Brooklyn.
2: I don't need the approval of man when Jesus has already spoken. The door is open. The way is clear. I don't need the approval of man when Jesus has already spoken.

0: Sister Maria, welcome. Sister Simone, good morning, welcome. Each and everyone, good morning. All silent listeners, good morning.
1: Over me, be spoken.
2: I'm moving forward.
0: After this scripture reading that Brooklyn read, I have to pull up this song, man. God say he perform his word.
1: My season is changing. My joy has come.
2: What God has started cannot be.
0: So when him say yes, who can say no?

0: Could I say good morning to Brother Luke? Good morning to you. Larissa, Diana, Alexa. Sister April, Jamaica, good morning.
1: Jesus has said,
0: Sister Winnet,
2: to me,
1: nobody can say
2: no.
0: Tiffany, good morning and welcome, baby love.

When Jesus said no, yes, who can say no? He performed his word. He performed his word. Also, I look like so cloudy. Like the Korean I go fall or something. But they never say no rain in other weather thing this weekend. But also, I look a cloudish. Yeah. But I just want to say to somebody, man, when God say I'm going to perform his word, man, trust me, him watch over it. Him watch over it and him perform it. Again, him watch over it. He watch over it and he perform it. To my church family, good morning, good morning, good morning to you. Yes, yes, yes, yes, yes, yes, yes. Elder Eric, good morning. Your sister Eric, good morning, good morning, good morning. Good morning, good morning. Elder Robinson, good morning to you. Elder Seeley, Elder Hamilton and all our Elder Avril, all our elders, good morning, good morning. Brooklyn Faith family, good morning. To my church family, good morning to you. And you and to all denomination, good morning. To all our pastors and bishop and elders and everyone, good morning, good morning.

0: Caller, good morning.
1: Hi, Cynthia Lee. Good morning, listeners.
0: Good morning, good morning. Who is Naya?
1: Huh?
0: Who is this, Naya?
1: Yeah.
0: How are you, baby? Oh, Nai, talk up the man, talk up man, cause you can't talk up man. Talk up, speak up. You're on the radio, baby, and I know you are now 10. 10, you are a tall 10. I saw you yesterday haven't seen you for a long time. You are a tall, pretty 10. So speak up like a 10, all right?
1: I just woke up like 5 minutes ago.
0: Oh, you just wake up 5 minutes ago. Okay, baby. My apology. My bad. All right. Okay. All right. So that is accepted because when you just wake up, you're still in the sleep in between sleep and wake up. All right. So you're going to do something for us today?
1: Okay. Yeah, I'm going to sing.
0: Okay. Wow. Wow. Wow. Wow. Okay, sweetie. Clear your throat. Angosa. Say, do like that. Clear the throat a little. All right, baby. All right. Okay. All right. All right.
2: She's doing it, Auntie Ali. You probably can't hear it over the phone.
0: Me want to hear it. Go, put okay, the phone at your mouth and say.
1: Do it. She wants to hear me.
0: You shy to say all right, you said only cuter than me because you're cuter than me. All right, so you're cuter than Mike. All right, okay, baby. All right, so you're gonna sing for Auntie Arlene. Okay, on the count of 1, 2, and 3, go ahead.
1: I give myself away.

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1: Wow.
0: 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I give myself away.

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1: 난 life is not my

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1: Wow. 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Give her an encore. Give her an encore. Give my little niece an encore. Wow, wow, wow. Beautiful, Naya. Beautiful, beautiful. And to know that you just woke up.
0: Thank you.
1: You just woke up. Beautiful, beautiful, okay? Beautiful. Where is your sister? Your sister sleeping? Can you guys hang out late?
0: Yeah.
1: Okay. But you woke up early. But beautiful singing, and your singing is getting better, okay? Your singing is improving, man. You are improving with your singing, all right?
0: Thank you.
1: Okay, sweetie. Love you.
0: I love you, too.
1: All right, baby. Nice seeing you yesterday, all right?
0: Yeah.
1: Well done. Well done. Keep it up, okay, baby?
0: Okay.
1: All right, sweetheart. All right.
0: Love you.
1: Love you, baby. All right. God is using our little kids, man. I'm telling you. Tiffany, keep up the good work, girl. Two greater things. Arlie.

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And you hear them have them beat and them beat and them beat and them beat and them beat to the world. But we are beating for Jesus. All right, Nina, we know say your cousin already, sister Nina. We know say your cousin.

0: Sister Lenny. Who can stop our blessing if God is for you, man?
1: Another season has changed.
0: Angelina Boulevard.
1: Heaven prepared for me. Yeah. Can no longer be.
0: With a Parkinson.
1: My testimony has been released.
0: Sister Charmaine 1 and Charmaine 2. Sister Ivan 1 and Sister Ivan 2 and Sister Ivan 3. Sister Mary said, can't stop this. Unga delay. Unga pause. Do you know that our life is like traveling on a journey, far journey?
1: The battle was long.
0: And we're going to book up on speed bumps, some curves, some potholes, go over some hills and valleys. And sometimes we have a pause and take a rest.
1: I will not fear the sound of
0: sometime I'll tire puncher. But we always have a speed.

I don't know about you, but power is in the tongue. Yeah, yeah, yeah. And the Lord, the Lord is God in season and out of season. And if you decree and declare over your life that your season is changed, God changes not, but he's able to turn seasons around and turn things around, but he changes not.

glory to God. You want to testify? God is going to make you testify through the test. Trust me, there's always a test. But a testimony is coming.

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The little girl just play, I'm reading the Psalms just now. God perform his word. Watch over his word. Perform his word. God mean what he says. His word is yes and amen, not nay and yea. We just have to wait for a season, wait for a time, wait for a turn. If your next door neighbor blessed, say thank God you are next.

Thus put God first and seek him and all his righteousness. Cause what it is for us to gain the whole world and lose our one little soul. You understand? At the same time, God wants us to enjoy the fruit of the land, because the earth is the Lord and the fullness thereof, the world and they that dwell therein. All right? He has found it upon the seas and he established it upon the flood. All right? Who shall excel in the ends of the Lord? Or who shall stand in his only place? He that has clean hands and a pure heart. Now let nobody corrupt your heart. Please do not allow nobody to do that. All right?

something is shifting. Something is moving in my favor. The tears, the waiting, the disappointment. They will not have the final word.

0: What they say yesterday, what they say about you, whenever they say about you, let it not define you. Let it refine you. Let your fire not define you. Let it refine you.
1: Today is the day.
2: Everything changes.
0: If you do good, people, if you do good, people's gonna talk about you anyway. And if you do bad, they're still gonna talk.
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0: 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Fish Fry.
2: Today is the day.
0: Just 40 years, dollar for a little this and a little that. I remember say one little oxtail nowadays of $30 and $40. And I just one little oxtail. And you get fish and you get a little this and a little that for $40.
2: No more delay. I'm stepping into my Friday.
0: 650 Remsa Avenue between A and B.

power is in the tongue. Tell the atmosphere. Tell it. Speak it in the atmosphere that God is turning around your situation. Even in your thinking, think that your situation is turning around. Because what the mind conceive and believe, it achieve. Again, what the mind conceive and believe, it achieve. That's why it is said, the mind is a terrible thing to waste. Don't waste your mind and wasters. Waste your mind investing, because power is in the mind. Sometimes we don't even have to speak, you know. But sometimes you ever think something and you see it come to reality. Have you ever just think something and you see it become reality? You know, you don't even speak it. It becomes reality. Just speaking it, because there's power in the mind. Power. That's why the word of God said in, I believe, Philippians 4, verse 8 to 9, I believe I'm correct. It said, we must think on things that are lovely. Think on things that are just and pure and bring good report. Think on things that bring good report to our lives. Yeah? And the more we think about what people done to us, is the more life is going to be miserable and look like what we're thinking. And look like what we are thinking. Yeah? Look like what we are thinking. That's why the word of God say, salvation beautify the meek. Because if we are thinking on the word of God, we're going to look like the creation of God. Oh, God, create us. But if we are thinking what people say, think on anything evil, think on the earth, we're going to look like an earth person. But when we think on positive things, hallelujah, glory to God, we're going to look like a positive person. People are going to say, why you look nice here? And even if they say it and they don't mean it, because some people say it and they don't mean it. If your mirror look like, tell you that you look all right, go, girl. Yeah, if your mirror said you look right, go, my brother. Because trust me, if we're going to think on what people say, think on the earth, think on the brokenness, think on the bitter word, think on the this, think on the that, we're going to look like what we are thinking. All right? And they have some stinking thinking that some people think. Some stinking thinking that some people think about. And it make you look stink. I'm telling you. Trust me. Yes. So I'm just saying to somebody this morning, it's over. Declare the word of God. More. Think the word of God. Open doors. I'm moving. It is Isaiah 26 and verse 2, I believe, or verse 3 said, if we keep our mind on Christ, He will keep us in perfect peace. So no matter the storm we are going around with, no matter what them say, no matter what's going on, it will keep us in that perfect peace. It is over. God, Jesus is the way, the truth, and the life. He is the Prince of Peace. Hey, hey, hey. So if we have a mind steadfast on Him, He's going to keep us in peace. Hey, hey. Not pieces, but peace. Hey.

whole lot of steel band are going to play Eastern Parkway, you know. And we are enjoying our steel band right now, celebrating Christ Jesus, who is soon to come.

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I used to wonder when my time would come. You ever wonder when your time will come yet? You know, I guess some people time and you say, God, I went for my time will come. And God just make it come sudden. Something just come up sudden. And that just changed things. I remember a couple of years ago, I heard about a young lady that in Brooklyn right here who got evicted out of her apartment somewhere on Church Avenue. And she saw someone and she asked the person for $2. True story. And she went and she bought a lotto ticket. $2 lotto ticket. Quick pick lotto. And she won. Her life changes. After eviction. No more delay. No more fear. That turned her poverty into prosperity right there.

0: God be the glory. God is awesome. God is great, man.
1: Say it with faith.
2: New doors are opening for me.
0: Bad things happen to good people. And some people say, if God is so good, why some people go through some bad things that they go through? It's sin. God no cause nobody to go through what them go through. Yeah, somebody say online on YouTube, if God is so good, why God would allow a thing like corona? Why God would allow a thing like
2: New doors are opening.
0: Malice a storm in Jamaica?

when the blessing is coming, nobody asks why God bless me so. That means a God and him word. And God and him word, if man not turn from the wicked ways, what go happen? And when God perform it, people say, where's God? Where's this good God? When he said there's going to be war and rumors of war and bloodshed upon bloodshed, people wonder, oh, where God there? Where this God there was so good, allowed this war if he had gone and all these things. Him say it, and if him not perform, if him not allow it to perform, people will say the Bible is a liar. Because all them not hear of no war and all them not see of any war. We don't serve a God who's confused. He not have Alzheimer's. Yeah. Not, we don't serve a confused God, man. I'm telling you, because people only see the good when it comes into the word of God. They only see what God, all the good that God say he will does. But when the destruction come that God say will come upon man and upon the earth, they question it. So, Job said, can a man only one receive good from God and not evil? Because it's the God who make good and evil. But he give man choice. He gave man choice from the foundation of earth. He said, choose good and shun evil. Yeah. Yeah. Shun evil and do good. Choose good and shun evil. He said, evil, shun the appearance of evil. Somebody this morning that is listening to me. Are you shunning evil this morning? Satan represent evil. Are you shunning him this morning? I said, Jesus I choose and the devil I refuse. Jesus I choose and the devil I refuse. Are you keeping God's commandments this morning? You better try and fail. Because try and fail is not a failure. But fail to try is a failure. Again, fail to try is a failure. But if you try and fail, it is not a failure. Because you try. And the person who try and fall will fall, like, will try again. If you're in the race and you drop out of the race, it's no disgrace. Just pick yourself up again and start again. Because God help those who try to help themselves. You understand what I'm saying? So I'm just saying to somebody this morning, whose side are you on? Whose side are you on this morning? It is far told long time before you're born that sin is a transgression of the law. Sin is a violation of the law. And that's why many old people say the law nailed to the cross. If there is no law, there is no God. And if there is no law, there is no government. That's why the Lord said we must obey the law of the land. And every law on the land that man violate, it comes with penalty, consequence. And so when we violate God's law, it comes with penalty, consequences behind it. You understand? Punishment. So we all have to know that this morning we have an event to gain and an hell to shun. And for us to keep the whole duty of man, the whole entire duty of man, as Solomon said, come to one conclusion. It's a man to obey the commandments of God and the testimony of Jesus Christ. Yeah, obey the commandments. And only 10 commandments and them not too hard, you know. And even if we falter trying to keep them, we can get up and start again. But try not to try. Try not to try is a failure. The 10 commandments, God write with his own finger. And them say, yeah, some people say, it no active no more. It was for Jews and all these things. Blind lead blind, we all fall into a ditch. God commandments, when you write upon a finger, nothing that God, that is written on a stone cannot be erased. That is number one. And even when it was broken by Moses out of his ignorance, and he fed up at the rebellious people, them, and then drop it when he come off of Mount Sinai. God said, get me 2 more stone. Jesus first make tablet. Our kids using tablet right now. Jesus as the first one used tablet. Yeah? And he said, carry back 2 stone, come give him. Let me carve it. Use my finger, carve it, and put back the 10. Because it's supposed to go from one generation to the other. Pass down from to all generation the 10 commandments of God. Oh, some people are believing, preach, thou shalt not steal, thou shalt not kill,
thou shalt not commit adultery. Honor your mother and your father. Yeah? Which is the first commandment, which promise. Alright? Do not take the Lord's name in vain. And yet, some people say they're not believing at the fourth commandment. Remember the Sabbath day to keep it holy. And our sister Arlene write it, or God write it. And it mean when write. Nobody can erase what God write. Nobody can erase what God write. Nobody. And if nobody can tell me, say them say that kneel to the cross at all. If then tell me, wait kneel, then I go say, me go tell them a lie. Because Jesus, who is Lord of the Sabbath, was nailed to the cross and he conquered it. That means that the Sabbath don't nail to the cross, or the Ten Commandments do not nail to the cross. Because Jesus did not stay on the cross. He conquered it. Hallelujah. He conquered the cross. He conquered death. He conquered the grave. And he's sitting at the right hand of God, the Father, at the conquering line of the tribe of Judah, watching over you and I today. The Ten Commandments is active. If you want to know where it is, if you never read it, and your first time you're listening to me, and you want to know where it is written, and it passed from one generation throughout the entire book. It was planted, the Ten Commandments was planted in Exodus 20, and it grows right through the Bible to Revelation. Right through to Revelation. Alright? It was planted in Exodus 20. Alright? From verse, I believe, 3 to 17, the Ten Commandments is very active. And all of us are human. We know which one we violate. Thou shalt not steal. The Lord said, if you have a steal, to curve your appetite because you're hungry. Him wink at it. But if you stop and repent, no continue. And say, boy, God is a God who forgive and God understand. God don't understand sin because he do not tolerate sin. He do not put up with sin. He do not cover sin, but he's a forgiver of sin. That's why he came to set captive children free, that we not continue living sin. All right? So this is my word. Usually, I always play a message, but the Lord does lead me to just say these few words. And I hope it have been a blessing to you, because many times we want to hear prosperity message. We want to hear that our enemy will fall. Those that come up against us will fall. But when message that teaches us, starting with me, you know, how to turn from our sinful ways and to encourage us as Christian. Yeah. When the Lord said, if my people are called by my name, will humble themselves, seek me, turn from their wicked ways, pray. Yeah, I will hear the prayer and I will heal the sin of the land. Not people not like for hear these. Only prosperity message. Only prosperity prophecy and prosperity message. Sugarcoat message. Yeah. But how can we change if there is not a word that come for us to change? Yeah. How can we change if there's not a word that comes for us to change? Jesus changes not. He's God yesterday and today and forever. And let nobody tell you that no law, no active no more. That means we can lie, and we can thief, and we can commit adultery and fornication, and nobody have no respect to God, and everybody did and gone to heaven. And everybody went in dead and I wait for Jesus come, and Jesus come and say, although he was living as a thief, although he was living as a fornicator and all this, come. No. He said we must repent and turn. We must repent and turn.

Thank you, everyone that received it and said they received it. Because some people don't go on for your prosperity message. But we are living a crucial time. A very, very, very crucial time. People now sick no long time and upon them bed of affliction and get time for repent and stuff like that. People just are dead. When people get sick and in a hospital and in a pain and suffering, them don't remember fever, repent and thing like that. Them just dead.

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Iris Tom family. Remember, Iris Tom anniversary is coming up.

0: Also, Sister Marcia Aiken's birthday is coming up. September 11th. At the Royal Terrace. Ticket is only $40. Ticket is $30, my correction.
1: You should be me.
0: Mr. Marcia Aiken. I'm telling you, yes, yes. That $13.98 Utica Avenue. Sister Marcia Aikens, yes? Mm-hmm. Birthday celebration. Sister Marcia Aikens always a supporter of everyone and everything. All right. And our birthday celebration is September 11th, at the Royal Terrace at on Utica Avenue, 3098 Utica Avenue. All right. Sister Marcus, Marcia Aikens, if you are listening to me, you can call me. You know, we're going to talk about your birthday, you know, Sister Marcia. Because sometimes some people go allow me, you know, sometimes it's good when you can call in sometime and just bless up your own thing sometime. Not you special, my Sister Marcia Aikens, but just for argument's sake. All right? So I just want to say good morning to you and you, and I hope you have been blessed so far. Hope you have been blessed so far. I think I could even close off right now, because I am truly blessed. I am truly blessed. Yes, truly blessed. Bless up Mr. Dennis Chin and that song just now. And I just want to encourage each and everyone. We are living in a real serious time. We are seeing some time that we have never seen since you and I was born. All right. For all of us who born, you know, in my time, in the 60s and the 70s and the 80s, yes, and maybe, you know, whatever year you're born, we are seeing some things that we have never seen. You watch the news, and all you're hearing on the news, when you're hearing, oh, we have never seen this before, we have never heard this before, this is the first time this and this is the first time that, because God's sign after fulfilled. And we are living in prophecy. Prophecy is fulfilling. And it's time for prophecy to be preached to people. Because people, you understand, are lost in the sauce. And the book of Daniel, yes, supposed to be preaching like never before. And Revelation, supposed to be preaching. The three angel message, supposed to be preaching to people. Yes, yes, yes. And if you are listening to me and you buy things all the time, you purchase things all the time, you know, we perish because of lack of knowledge. Just purchase a little book. Just a little book called Step to Christ. A little book called Step to Christ. And just take a look at time and read that book whenever you can. Just purchase. You purchase everything that have no beneficial to you. Sometimes it get rotten. Sometimes it get messed up. You throw it out. Sometimes it does. Something does happen. Somebody steal it. Whatever. But just invest yourself in this book. If you don't want to go. Say some people say them don't want to go to church. And some have to make the earth take them to church. And stuff like that. But invest in this little book. That is called Step to Christ. Step to Christ. Just purchase this book. I told myself I'm going to invest in some and just go on Utica Avenue. I did it before. I said I'm going to do it again and just hand them out. It's a powerful book and a nonsense book. It's a book of prophecy, of things that when you read it, you see all that fulfilled already. And what is the fulfilled is, yeah, yeah. And you hear about Jesus and it teach you about Jesus. Because sometimes some people don't worship, no one in and out with Jesus, because they don't go ears of a God church, but they don't know who is Jesus and, you know, what is the cause of Jesus' death and resurrection and coming back and all these things. Because some people are just lost in the sauce. But invest in your soul. Invest in your soul. Invest. If I tell my kids, invest in our soul. If I tell my family, invest in our soul. If the Lord encourage me and tell me, say, Arlene, invest in your soul. If I die, it's nobody, and I don't make it to heaven, it's nobody's fault but mine's. And at the same time, I don't want someone that listens to me every Sunday morning. If you should die or Jesus should come, your blood is on my shoulder, because I only come with sweet message, sweet talk, and sweet this and sweet that, and something for you make you laugh and all this thing. And when it's all over and done, your blood is upon my shoulder. No. We have a heaven to gain and a hell to shun. Yes, Jesus is real. Satan is real. Heaven is real. Hell is real. And Malachi, yes, baby, Malachi encourage us. I believe Malachi 3:6 said Jesus changed, he's God yesterday, today, and his change is not. And he also said, I believe in Malachi and Micah, he said, a day is coming like an oven. You can't manage that? A day is coming like an oven. So I just want to say to somebody or someone, don't let too late be a cry. When I was my kid's age, I had time to say, boy, I'm not ready yet. But right now, them can't say them not ready. Them can't say them not ready. Yeah. Them not supposed to say that, come me. I tell them, say, me have time, uno never have time. Yeah. I had time when I was your age. But time I run out right now. Time is running out right now, brethren. And y'all listen to me. Me no busy if nobody wants to say, play some music, man, you talk too much. Me have to tell somebody, say, choose Jesus this morning. Choose Jesus before it is too late.
2: It's a mystery. Only my daddy know.
0: Thank you, Sister Simone. Sister Simone say, I receive it. Some people say, oh, we are living under grace. On a talk like say God is just this God where just come for just punish people. So yes, him give us time to repent. That's why he say at the time of our ignorance he wink, but when the truth is revealed, man must repent and turn. And some people say, some pastors also preach, and respect to all my pastors, I love my pastors, but you have some pastors that preach and said, oh, we are under grace. We are under grace now. Yes, we are under grace. But grace is not a license for us to sin. Grace is for us to overcome sin. And yes, some pastor preach that we are living. Jesus is the way, the truth right now. And it's Jesus we are living, because he was risen. And the Jesus we are living. If we are living Jesus, remember I said, he's the way, the truth, and the life. And he said, his word is truth. And he is the word. So if we are living the resurrection of Jesus, who represent the word, and he says, sanctify them with my word of truth, and he's the way, the truth, and the life. And David remind us, you know, and say, all thy, in Psalms 119 and 151, Psalms 119 and verse 151, David said, all thy commandments are true, O Lord. And we believe in a David Psalms them, right? All of us, the gunman, the knife man, the thief man, everybody believe in the book of David, the book of Psalms. David said, all thy commandments are true, Lord. All thy commandments are true. All thy words are true. So if we believe in Psalms 23, Psalm 25, Psalm 35, Psalms this and Psalm that, we have to believe David's Psalms. David said, all thy commandments are true, Lord. Thy word are true.
2: No.
0: Yeah. So if we are celebrate Jesus' resurrection, hey, as some people say, oh, the 7 day Sabbath not really important, because it's the first day Jesus was risen, and we are celebrating the resurrection of Jesus. Jesus is the way, the truth, and the life, and he's the word. He's the living word, and his word is true. And him says him is Lord of the Sabbath. And him used to keep it, because he said to the Pharisees, them say, I keep my Father's commandment. I, Jesus, keep my Father's commandments. Yes. And he said, as custom, he went into the synagogue every Sabbath. And he said, I am Lord of the Sabbath. And he said, the Sabbath was made for man, not for Jews. He said, the Sabbath was made for man and not man for the Sabbath. We can't make people fool with religion and people. Sometimes I hear some people debate on YouTube. And I said, them people, they make Sabbath people look fool, stupid. Yeah, because they don't know if they answer question.
2: It's a mystery. Only my daddy know.
0: The Sabbath is a sign between God and man. And when the Sabbath not save nobody, it not save nobody, and the commandment not save nobody. But when we get saved, we fi keep the commandment. When we get saved, we remember God's Sabbath. Cause he says a sign between him and man. And it is Isaiah 66 and verse 23. Say what? Well, Isaiah said in Isaiah 66 and 23, Isaiah said, from one new moon and from one Sabbath to the Sabbath, every flesh of it worship God and the Sabbath. And with Sabbath, Isaiah was talking, the one when he used to worship, the 7-day Sabbath.
2: Then it's real. I want to know.
0: Somebody may be saying, Sister Arlen, shut up, you chat too much. So people who worship on this on the first day and go God even know me never say that. Because he said there are many sheep that he have in other fold that he will draw into him.
2: Don't you know? Only my daddy know.
0: Because it's one fold and it's one shepherd.
2: Day after day, I must face the trouble.
0: But we must obey the word of God. That's the only duty of man.
2: Oh, but it's my faith that's strong. It's comforting to know his grace is all sufficient.
0: He said, take not the tradition of man. Man. And he said, whose commandment will we observe? Will we obey the commandments of man or the commandments of God? People don't read the Bible. Come on, we are fool too long, man. We are fool.

0: And only when we know we want our kids and know that things come with consequences. When things come with consequences, when we want them, we always tell them, remember what I say? Remember what I say? Do you remember what I say? Something I heard. Arlene, do you remember what I say? I will call our kids by their name. I say, do you remember what mommy say? Do you remember what daddy say? It was only the one that God know that man. I go say, no active no more. Are them not believing that no more? God say, remember. It is the only one he say we must remember, because he know we beginning and we ending in our future. And he know say, I eat that one day out of all of the 10. The fourth one, man, I go break and say, it not active no more, nailed to the cross. Don't you know? Only my daddy know. Paul said in it was John in Revelation 14. John said when heaven opened and God showed him heaven, that's why they couldn't kill John, because John had also envisioned heaven and to show us what he saw in heaven, and it was written in the book of Revelation. Revelation is what is to come. God revealed what is to come, because in the Old Testament was concealed, but the New Testament was revealed, and it revealed Jesus Christ, the Son of God, walk in the flesh. I don't care. And John was, it was revealed to John when heaven opened and God showed John what is to come and said, write it in this book what you see. John said, those that I saw in heaven was those who keep the commandments of God and the testimony of Jesus Christ. And I may write it, John write it. And at the last book that, at the seal book that. That is the seal book. I didn't know. And some Sabbath people, see, people where keep the Sabbath, must believe, say, only the Sabbath where they keep, I go make them go heaven because they go church on Saturday. No, no, no. We have to try to keep the 10. Yeah. If we break one, we offend in all. The trunk. If we offend in one, we offend in all of them.
1: It's a mystery. Only my daddy knows.
0: Yeah, some people because they go church on Saturday, they believe, I'm with them alone, I go heaven, or everybody else, I go hell.

0: Remember, if you don't love your brother and your sister, Robbie. If you're a thief, if you're a liar,
1: don't want to become.
0: If you take God's name in vain, if you have nothing where you are your idol, your job are your idol, you carry your idol, your horse are your idol, whatever it is your idol in your life.

God with understanding. A little here and a little there. Line upon line, precept upon precept. Sometimes some people just read one little line and then run with it. And that's it. As some used to live to. As some used to do. Until when wisdom.

I know, Sister Shireen, if you are still listening, I know you love this song. And I don't know if it was this song Sister Mary said she loved or the one before, but I played two off Dennis Chin, Mr. Chin. Yeah, yeah, yeah. Song of this album. Yes, of this album. Only My Daddy Know. All right? And Jesus is the one who really responded and with his answer. Only his Father know. Not even the angels in heaven know the coming. So nobody not supposed to tell you. Nobody preach in your ears until they say, Jesus will come next year, December the 10th. Jesus coming for 2007, because 7 is a complete number, completion, number of completion. No, listen to them. Nobody no know. The last man me hear say talk when Jesus are coming, get a strokes and dead. You know, the same time when they see Jesus, instead of Jesus come and dead him dead. You understand? Everybody that comp against God, when you go on social media or whatever, and everyone that come up against God and curse God, you see what happens to them. Or tell lie. I want terrible thing for tell lie upon God, you know. It's a terrible thing to lie on God. Terrible thing to lie on God. All right? So, no make nobody to say, yes, Jesus, they're Jamaica, Jesus, they're Africa, Jesus, they're...

Canada, Jesus in England, he said, every eye shall behold him. Every eyes will behold him. You don't see a one moon or a one sun all over the place. When you look up, you see a sun. When you look up, you see the moon, a one. And if you're the Jamaica, you come like the moon over your head, right? But it's one moon. But anywhere in the world you're at, you can see the moon, all right? One sun, all right? So I just want to say to somebody right now, let nobody lie to you. No, let nobody lie to you that Jesus is in the desert or come in the form of human. He said, all I shall behold him, and he will be with 10,000 and 10,000 of angels. Hallelujah. To come and judge the world. And he come with a trump, a sound that shake the earth. Shake the entire earth. Hallelujah. Glory to God. Yes. So at the eve, the voice that he coming with, the dead will hear it. Those in the tomb will hear it. And that's why he said, the dead in Christ shall rise first. Yeah. The dead in Christ shall rise first. And if you are alive, you're going to see your loved one just arise with wings, healing in their wings, because the resurrector come. The giver of life who form back life and put breath back in your loved ones. Your loved ones will be going up, mounting up, because the dead in Christ shall rise first. Yeah. I heard somebody said, them loved one die, and then loved one must be in heaven dancing with Jesus. Right? But it's good for us to say that. But at the same time, it's not the right thing. Because the word of God says, if you die in Christ, you shall rise first. So what Jesus is coming to rise? What Jesus is coming back to rise if all our loved ones is in heaven? You see, oh, we're growing up with some things and we believe it. Because one little statement that Paul says, to be absent from the body is to present with the Lord. Paul was referring that what he was going through, he rather to be absent, right? Than that I'm from this old house that he's living in. And when we finish read the entire scripture, we understand that Paul was just referring this old house, this old body. Yes, that can diminish and dissolve any time. But it's the same Paul that wrote First Thessalonians 4:16. He said the dead in Christ shall rise first. So why are we making come like say the Bible is confusing or confusing ourselves? Yeah. The dead in Christ shall rise first. And yet we preach it and then we say something else. These messages preach at funerals. Oh, the dead in Christ shall rise first. And then 5 minutes after in the same message, our loved one is in heaven. Why confuse the people? Are we it preach first, our loved one is in heaven to make the loved ones feel good. So the loved one is in heaven looking down and they are cooking for Jesus. If they were a good chef, they're cooking for Jesus. If they were a good dancer, they are dancing for Jesus. If they were a good singer, they're singing for Jesus. So what Jesus is coming to rise if they are already in heaven? Let us not be twisted up and tied up. That's why a lot of people think that the Bible is contradicting, but we have to read with understanding. We have to read with understanding. We have to read with understanding. What is coming to resurrect? What is coming to breathe back and give life to? If everybody is in heaven that die. Come on, people. Come on. Let us not, you know, to each them own still, everybody have them own belief, but I cannot come on the ear and speak in people's life lies that I've learned at my younger age, knowing that I never used to read the Bible with understanding and stuff like that, and know that I'm reading with understanding, and the Holy Spirit, that is my helper, and the teaching that I'm also getting, yes, make me realize that the word explain itself. So I don't have to take what man say, because the word of God explain itself. You understand? The dead in Christ shall rise first, and those that are alive will turn from mortal to immortality in the twinkling of an eye. Clearly,
When Paul said, I'd rather to be absent from the body to present with the Lord, and I'm not for do it. So when you're dead, you're going straight to heaven. Not with Jesus when he's dead, him go straight to heaven. Not even Jesus. Jesus said to the thief, today you will be in paradise. At a rest place. At a rest place. Resting in the arms of Abraham. So the Bible said, when a man die, their very thought perish with them. That's why it is said, when a person die, them ears, hearing are the last thing leave them. Them speech gone, them seeing gone, but them ears are the last thing. The Bible says, when a man die, even their very thought perish. Them don't remember nothing. So if everybody remember who killed them, they may go back and tell them love one and go kill back the person. Because them say, dopey a walk and dopey have power and then something there. Right? Their very thought perish. Yeah. So I'm just encouraging myself and encourage others. Let us read and study to show ourselves approved. Rightly divided the word of truth. A workman need not to be ashamed. And that's why I'm speaking boldly. Me no care who no want to hear me. Me no care who no want to believe what me I say. Because if you don't believe what me I say, you don't believe what the word of God say. And God is the word. So if you don't believe the word, you don't believe God. Because John said, in the beginning was the word, and the word was with God, and the word is God. John 1. And the verse 14 of John 1 said, and the word become flesh and dwell amongst men. So, and everything that I said is not what I say on my own understanding. Is what I read in the word of God. And I can give you the evidence of it. Because God's word is his word. And his word will not return to him void. Alright? So I just want to encourage someone with the truth. The truth is just the truth. And people hate me for the truth. People dislike me for the truth. People say me chat too much because them hear the truth. But I was not called by man. I was sent by God. And the thing is, and nobody appear for me to be on the radio. You understand what I'm saying? So I have to tell the truth. Where it is, it have to be found in the word. We have been fooled too long growing up. Cow jump over moon. Look at the half laugh to see the sun and the dish run away with the spoon. And we teach it to our children and no go so. And what about things we teach and we learn it and we teach it from generation to generation. Oh, baby drop out a plane and we tell the same. We kids say, oh, the baby drop out of the sky or the baby this or the baby that. And our kids, children say to others. And we learn the same foolishness and we give it and we learn it and we pass it on. Pass it on. Read the word of God. It's only one Bible can't never, ever, ever died. One word that cannot ever die. Because God's word is life. Yeah. We read about other people's books that give us information about their lives when we read it. But when we read the word of God, God's word is transformation. Transformation, not only information, but transformation. That's the difference with man book, what they write about their life. Yeah, information about their life. But the word of God brings transformation, conviction, and conversion. Yeah. That's why it's good for read. That's why the devil don't want we read it. Because him read it and him know it. And him keep us. When we take it up for read it, we want to sleep. As we take up for read it, somebody call we. As we take up for read it, the phone ring. As we take up for read it, we feed Riri and we want to sleep. Because the devil know that there's a lot of things locked up in the word. And as I said, the word of God said, we perish because of lack of knowledge. Because God's word is knowledge.

if what I knew now, when all my sons were younger, and grow them up more in a godly manner and stuff like that. No. But God knows how to fix things, because he's a fixer. All right? He's a fixer. Me used to go to church, and me go, you know, so if I go to church and praise God and knock tamarine and them something, yes, and sing songs of praises. But the real story behind how to really live and please God, honestly, no. But me used to know how to knock tamarine and know that God is real and God is to praise. Look away, I grew up like that. But to really live out, to really please God and know what God's word say, he made a way. And he mean what him say, made a way, oh. It makes a difference. Way, oh. He made a way, oh. Sister Simone, when you're ready, you can call in and read, baby.

Arlene, good morning, welcome. Far across the sea. Sister Marinika. Evangelist Aza, good morning. Minister Flo, good morning.

Can you testify that the Lord make a way sometime when it seems like there's no way? He make a way with the van insurance, with the car insurance. Yeah. He make a way with the college tuition. Yeah. He make a way with the partner where you don't know where you're going to show your partner, but God make a way. Yeah. He make a way to pay the phone bill.

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Last week, Iris Town family did not get my testimony. I said on Thursday Water Ministry, I think Monday morning or Wednesday morning. Oh, I was worried. I went away with my church and my department, personal ministry department, for the weekend, for my church for the weekend, upstate New York. And we was going, we was told that we have to carry our own blanket and our sheets and stuff like that. And worried that, Lord, me never get to carry pattern sheet and them something, because where we were staying was a villa. Because the hotel was filled. Like a cottage, like, with your own stove and everything. And you have your own room. And it's on my way. I'm saying, oh my God, I forgot to pack sheets and pillowcase and stuff like that. And I'm worried about that. When I reach to the place, the exact thing that I worried about as I walk in, that's what I saw waiting on me. A brand new blanket in the plastic, a pillowcase, sheet set, everything was there falling, waiting for me. Sometimes we worry about things that God already planned out and work out, but because we not see it. We don't see the manifestation of the revelation of what we are worried about. But he already make preparation.

I made a pan of worry, Lord Jesus. I forget for carry this. I forget for carry that. Again, you know, we supposed to have ticket to go to get our food, breakfast, lunch, and dinner. I lose my ticket. I misplaced my ticket. I wouldn't say lost my ticket. I misplaced the ticket. And right there, you have to have your ticket for going to that room. That is a, you know, like a 5-star dining area with some lovely food and eat all you can. And I'm telling you, when I look, I cannot find my ticket. Thank God for sister. Thank God for sister Simone. Thank God for sister sister Michelle. Thank God for sister Michelle. Yes. Who was there to really, really... is that song I'm looking for, you know, when I'm talking? Yeah. Who was there to really, really say, sister Arlene, don't worry. I will make you use my ticket until you find your ticket, because I know you have your ticket somewhere. Still, go back to the room, could not find a ticket. It's morning for breakfast. I'm wondering how I'm going to work it out. How it's going to work out. How it's going to work out. Because I still don't find the ticket. God does place me right beside Sister Sherry. A young lady that I knew. Through ministry. Going on, you know, I met her in 80 when I went to 80, 2017. And she said, "I, sister, how you doing?" I said, "I'm all right, you know, but you know, so I lost my ticket them for my food." She said, "Don't worry about that, man. May have extra ticket can I give you, because tell me what. Does me and my husband always travel together? When I purchase my ticket, I purchase a set of ticket for him for his breakfast, lunch, and dinner. Never remember that my husband was coming on this trip with me. And I can give you a ticket." I said, "My God." So I'm just using this as a testimony to encourage someone that sometimes we're worried about something that God already worked out for us. Some of us worry about something this month and a next month at the court date, or a 2 months time at the court date, or I worry about something that is even next year, January, and have sleepless night over it. I worry about something that God already worked out, and I get to realize that stress delay the process. Stress cause sickness upon the body. Breakdown the immune system. People get sick because of stress. Stress is not of God. And many times we fall in this stress. Why you think God say, worry not about tomorrow? Because today have its own problem. Because he knows that tomorrow is going to, something is going to done. Something. Because he don't want us to live as people that just worried, but we are human. Are we going to worry? But he said, fret not. Fear not. And everything that he told us to do, not to do, is it many of people do. And what we're supposed to do and not it we do. Yeah, so we do the opposite. Yeah, we does the opposite.

0: Remember the fish fry. If you need ticket, you can call me up and say, Sister Harley, me not really want another ticket, because me not want to go join the line.
1: Too many years I've longed for rest. Perfect peace. Oh.
0: Just call me up and say, Sister Harley, I feel like I'll pass by that fish fry.
1: And I often sought the Lord.
0: You know, say no that I want. Another song that I want. You know, a two brother album I have. I think this is the one I wanted. This song. All right, Sister Simone, I don't know. But you have the opportunity to call in and give us what is led on your heart.

another song you want. I don't want no slow song. I want upbeat. Upbeat, I want that. Upbeat, I want. Brother Caswell Deal, I want that upbeat. Upbeat, something upbeat. Yeah, something upbeat, yeah. Upbeat, upbeat, because the world no more than we, you know. Yeah? The world no more than we. They must celebrate the whole of this tonight into tomorrow. And them no more than we at all.

I don't know about you, but all of us can testify of this song. If David said in Psalms 124, I believe he said, and verse 2, if it had not been the Lord that is on my side, the enemy would have swallowed me up already quickly. But in Psalms 118 and verse 17, David remind us that, and he testify and said, I shall live and not die to declare the works of the Lord. Because the Lord loosed those that are pointed unto death that is not of him. So I just want to encourage someone this morning. Don't be a walking dead. A better you are alive serving God, but feel like there's some dead situation in your life. Because whatever dead situation in your life, God is a resurrector. He's able to resurrect it. And Father God, as our children are about to go back to school, some going to college, some going to, you know, kindergarten, some going to middle school, whatever school they are planning to go, high school, Father, we know that our children is the future of tomorrow. They are the generation of tomorrow. Many did not have college student in families. Many did not have certain kind of educational level in families today. But God, you have raised up our children at a time like this, that you instill wisdom in them that they can pursue their education. So Father, I ask you that you, with your help, to help them to pursue their education. Most of all, give them wisdom to choose right from wrong. Help them to choose your way, Lord Jesus, and not the way of the world. Help them, Father God, to be obedient to their peers, to obedient to their teachers. Father God, help them, Father God, to be the head and not the tail, above and not beneath. Help them, Father God, to know that they are born with purpose and they will fulfill their purpose. The enemy will come in like a flood and put up a stand against our children. But God, this morning I pray that you will deliver them from all evil, that no weapon that is formed against them prosper. Some of them, Father God, they take up addiction, smoking, drinking, whatever it is, God. But you have the power to break that addiction in the mighty name of Jesus. And those that are selling, God, I pray, God, that you will give them the wisdom to know, Father God, that there are other ways that they can make money, God, than to really, Father God, destroy our young people, God, and their brain cell. Because God, is not all of them brain cell can, absorb the weed. Some of them brain cells are very, Father God, shallow, and it caused them to have mental breakdown. But in the name of Jesus, I ask, Father God, that you will deliver our children, deliver them out of the hands of the enemy, God. Deliver them this morning and bring total healing and deliverance with their mind. Some of them, the enemy is telling them to commit suicide, but we come up against that spirit. We bind that spirit. We chain that spirit to the pit of hell. We deliver them, God, out of the enemy hands and plan and the evil counsel of the enemy. You see how many devices will come up in a man's heart. Evil device, but only your counsel will stand. Let your counsel stand in the heart of our children, Father God, and give them sound mind, God. Let them pursue their dreams and their education. And Father, Lord, I pray that you just cover them under your blood right now and help them to be obedient, God, to their parents also, not only to their teachers, but to their parents. Father, and I put our teachers in your hands, Father. As Sister Patricia pray for them, I pray that, yes, Lord, you will cover them because they have to deal with so much different spirit from different homes. And I pray that you will cover them under your blood. Give them sound mind and the spirit of endurance and perseverance, God, to cope with these children. Because, God, some of them are wayward children. Some of them don't have any manners. But I ask that you give our teachers, God, give them the faith and the strength to deal with some of these children, God. Help them to come out of the homes with manners, God. Help them, Father God, to just overcome, Father God, the evil that beset them. And Lord, I leave them in your cares and in your hands.
Again, that no weapon formed against them prosper, and every tongue that would rise up against them in judgment, I ask that you condemn it, God, in the name of Jesus, as I pray for our children and our teachers and parents today. Because, God, we know that your ears and your answers prior. In Jesus' name I pray. Amen and amen. Amen. I don't know. The phone was ringing, but I was praying. But maybe the person didn't know that I was praying, because the thing is that there's always a delay with the radio. So sometimes it's 2 minutes after I say something or 1 minute after I say something, people know that I'd said something. All right? So, caller, you could call back, please. All right? So let the church say amen as we commit our children in the cares of God and under his blood, because the enemy, I try to use them, you know, and I use them, you know. But we have to ask God, and disobedience come with destruction. And many times is this disobedience cause destruction to come upon our children. I'm telling you, because of disobedience, and they not obey we, them don't obey us. And it's either it happen is a death or prison. Death or prison. Death or prison for children who don't obey their parents. I'm telling you, death or prison. That's the only pay they get. Death or prison.

0: caller. Good morning.
1: Hello, Sister Arlene. How are you?
0: Good morning, Sister Johnson.
1: Yes. Please, I'm asking you, I'm listening to your service before you go off.
0: Uh-huh.
1: Say a prayer for me. I have an apartment where I got it over 30 years. And one young man and a woman, no evil forces, none that use. And right now is whatever you're in, and the spirit said, call you before you come off the show.
0: All right, I will keep you in prayer, my sister. I will keep you in prayer because you're going through that a very long time.
1: A long time for appointment, what I got from by the rules.
0: Yes, so you're going through the noise on top of your head for a long time.
1: But knockings and every evil forces they can find.
0: Wow, wow, wow. God is going to deliver you one day, my sister.
1: Yes,
0: sister,
1: and provoke.
0: Sister Ivan can testify about that, all right? So
1: yes.
0: One day God will deliver you from that, all right?
1: Yes.
0: All right, baby. All right, sister. Yes. I will keep you in prayer.
1: Thank
0: all right,
1: you.
0: All right. Carla, good morning.
2: Good morning. That was me. Sorry.
0: Okay. Oh, you're doing, sweetie?
2: You're right. Yes. Didn't know you were praying at first.
0: Yes. I know, because there's a delay. Yeah.
2: Yes, ma'am. Mm-hmm. Before I go into it, I'm going to ask permission to read something really, really quick.
0: Mm-hmm.
2: It says, my sister asked why I stopped bringing homemade food to our family gatherings. I told her I was tired. That wasn't exactly true. I stopped because something my aunt said at Christmas, she probably doesn't even remember saying it. I remember every word. For years, I was the person who brought everything, dessert, salad, extra paste, drinks. If someone forgot something, I stopped at the store. If dinner was at 6, I arrived at 5 to help. Nobody ever asked me to. Eventually, nobody had to. It simply became expected. That Christmas, I spent most of the morning cooking. I made 2 dishes, baked a cake, wrapped the last presents, everything. When I arrived, everyone was already sitting around drinking wine. My aunt looked at me and said, finally. Not hello, not Merry Christmas, just finally. Then she handed me an empty serving bowl. Can you put your salad in this? And could you warm the bread while you are there? So I went to the kitchen like I always did. Later, everyone complimented dinner. My uncle thanked my aunt for putting all this together. Someone praised the table. Someone praised the decorations. Then my aunt laughed and said, honestly, hosting is exhausting. Nobody realized how much work goes into these things. Everyone nodded, including me. Then she looked at the empty cake plate and said, you should have made a bigger one. She laughed. Everyone else laughed. And something inside me became very quiet. Not angry, not hurt exactly, just tired of being useful in ways people had stopped noticing. So the next family dinner, I did something unusual. I showed up with nothing, no dessert, no emergency groceries, no extra napkins hidden in my bag. I arrived exactly when everyone did. My sister looked at me. Where's the food? I smiled. What food? The entire evening felt strangely chaotic. Someone had forgotten the ice. There wasn't enough dessert. The bread never got warm. My aunt kept disappearing into the kitchen and returning irritated. At one point, she said, everything feels so unorganized tonight. I almost offered to help. Almost. Then she looked at me. You could have told me you weren't bringing anything. I said, nobody told me I was supposed to. She stared at me for a second. Well, you always do. And there it was. The sentence that explained everything. Not gratitude, expectation. I smiled and said, I know that's why I stopped. She didn't answer. For the first time, I sat through an entire family dinner without getting up 12 times. I ate while my food was still hot. I finished a conversation without someone calling my name from the kitchen. It felt strangely luxurious. I still bring things sometimes, but now I bring them because I want to, not because everyone quietly assigned me the job. There's a difference between being appreciated and being convenient. Sometimes people don't realize how much you carry until you finally put it down. And sometimes the person who needs to notice first is you, Sister Simone and Sister Arlene. Thank you very much.
0: Wow. Thank you for that, my sister. Start being a convenience for people all the time.
2: Okay.
0: Yes.
2: Enough
0: because sometimes sometimes you never do enough, no matter what. It's never enough. Yes.
2: Okay. Never appreciated. And one no turns you into the biggest villain there is. Yes. Anyway, my sister, you mentioned Psalms 124, and that resounded with me. And it says, if it had not been the Lord who was on our side, let Israel now say, if it had not been the Lord who was on our side, when men rose up against us, mm-hmm. then they would have swallowed us alive. Mm-hmm. When their wrath was kindled against us, then the waters would have overwhelmed us. The stream would have gone over our soul. Then the swollen waters would have gone over our soul. Blessed be the Lord who has not given us as prey to their teeth. Our soul has escaped as a bird from the snare of the fowlers. The snare is broken and we have escaped. Our help is in the name of the Lord who made heaven and earth. Here endeth the reading of God's holy words.
0: Thank you, my sister. Thank you. Thank
2: you.
0: Thank you.
2: Have a blessed one. Bye-bye.
0: All right. The word of God is already spoken. Hope you all have a blessed and a safe, kind of holiday. We have, again, Labor Day holiday. And remember, if you don't have anywhere to go, we have a gospel fish fry. Gospel fish fry going at 650 Rems Avenue this evening, right back till midnight. All right, yes, gospel, fish fry, music, and food. Just walk with a $40, and you get a lick of this and a lick of that. All right, food and music and domino playing and all kind of games will be at 650 Remsley Avenue between A and B this evening. All right? And also, you can call me up if you want a ticket and if you need ticket and you don't have to, you know, want to go and pay at the door or whatever. But anyway, it's going to be an outdoor thing. All right? Have yourself a blessed day. Have yourself a blessed day or a blessed weekend and a safe one. Very safe one. God be with you. And remember, as I always said, if God is for you, who can be against you? Because there's more for you than those against you. Walk good, talk good, do good, and continue. Trust God and choose God. All right? Be ye blessed and stay blessed, everyone. Keep it locked for Ricky Genius, the seniors, followed Street Ruler and DJ Keith, and the list goes on. Have yourself a blessed day, everyone. Much love to you all.

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Yes, indeed. I want to say good afternoon, good afternoon. Good afternoon to all my wonderful listeners out there. Reds, big up yourself, man. We're around here. I'm early out, yeah. Greetings, greetings, greetings. Greetings to all my wonderful listeners out there. Mr. Genius, have you seen us on your radio? 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So tell a friend to tell a friend. 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Ricky Genius step on the radio. Be a classical tune. That's how we do what we do. I preach. Love you all. And thank you all for tuning in. That's how we do it. Want to big up Vision World Reality, of course. Yes. Take some time out. I like your sponsor. 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I'm hitting you with this one. You better call this number right now. 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You know, easy, right? And we're still here. Just want to thank you all, of course. Ricky Genius, have you seen us on radio? Classical selection on a Sunday afternoon. You know how we do it, right?

Don't ever leave me this way. Again. See you on the radio. On a Sunday afternoon. And you know what to do. It's all about classical selection. Ladies and gentlemen, this is the home for classics. So tell a friend to tell a friend. Every Storm Radio is up on a Sunday afternoon. Ricky Gina step on the radio. Be a classical tune. That's how we do what we do. I preach. Love you all. And thank you all for tuning in. That's what we do. But big up, Vision World Reality, of course. Yes. Take some time out. Highlights for a sponsor. Thinking about properties in Florida. I'm hitting you with this one. You better call this.

Golden Touch. Golden Touch, Golden Touch. Yes, so my ladies are getting the Golden Touch. Bless up, bless up. Yes, indeed. Yes, ladies and gentlemen, always a pleasure being here. Mr. Genius, have you seen us on your radio on a Sunday afternoon? Classical selection. You know it's Iris Storm, right? And you know we always appreciate love the fact that you show Iris Storm love and you show our sponsors love. So we do urge you to continue to do so. Of course, talking about Marcia Eakin, this Friday celebrate her big birthday celebration called I'm Still In Love With You. The Queen Marcia Eakin, big up herself, sister. This one goes on at the Royal Terrace this Friday. Marcia Eakin birthday celebration. There'll be a whole lot of artists coming through as well. So you know you have to show Marcia Eakin some love. 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

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Yes, indeed. They have $5 lunch special all day. Jamaican food for $5. Can't beat that, right? Check him out. Check him out, check him out, check him out. And Mackenzie Kitchen, another place, ladies and gentlemen. When Iris Tom Radio tell him about a place you can get good food, you know, just don't hesitate. Just go there and check him out. All right, Mackenzie Kitchen, located at 1553 Ralph Avenue. Yeah, man. Right there at 78. And East 79. The number to call, place your order, any inquiry, 347-702-9106. And ladies and gentlemen, we now stop telling about Irish Town Radio anniversary. We now stop telling about Irish Town Radio anniversary. Yeah, the big 20th year anniversary. When I talk about dancing, food, drinks, and great memories. 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Get your ticket right away for Irish Tom Radio 20 years anniversary. Don't delay, ladies and gentlemen. Get them tickets, get them tickets. Yes, indeed. Round here, big up yourself. Everything is everything. Baby, madam, punchy. Brother Errol, beautiful first lady. Pleasant, good afternoon to you, my brother. Yes, indeed. Mr. Genius, have you seen us on the radio? Bless up Joe White, little C. Orintia, first lady. Yvonne, how are you doing? All is well? Mr. Genius, have you seen us on the radio on a Sunday afternoon, the home for classic, as we continue with the classic. That's what we do on a Sunday afternoon.

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1: This one was requested by Denise. This one was requested by Denise. So, Denise, I'm going to play it again because you requested special occasion. And you see me, I play my Otis Redding there for Auntie Fear because Auntie Fear birthday. All right? I am cut my Otis Redding to play a special occasion. So, I hope you're listening still. All right? I want to say happy birthday once again to loving Auntie Fear. Her birthday is actually tomorrow. But I won't be in the reading tomorrow. So you know we have to bless up Auntie Fee upon her birthday. Today, even though her actual birthday is tomorrow. Alright, so keep it locked. It's Irish Storm Radio on a Sunday afternoon. And it's always great pleasure to be here. So let's drop special occasion again for Denise. Let's go.

Special occasion. Darth Moore, it's always a special occasion to be here. Always a special occasion to be on the radio. Of course, where you and I can, you know, on this platform, we can relate to each other. All the people out there in Radio Land have a lot of vibes. You know how we do, what we do. Irish Storm Radio on a Sunday afternoon, the Umpa Classic. Yes, indeed. The Umpa Classic, you know how we do, what we do, ladies and gentlemen. Appreciate the love. And we thank you for sharing. We thank you for listening. Big up Auntie Fear and our Earth Strong. Auntie Fear, today a year day. You know, your birthday is actually tomorrow. But now I stop saying happy birthday goes out to Auntie Fear. Ladies and gentlemen, go out and support our sponsors, please. 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All right? 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Go out and show them some love. They all ways have great taste in Jamaican, Caribbean food in the morning. I come from party. They open from 4 a.m. in the morning. Purity K. All right. Now, the restaurant will have great taste in food. They're called Mackenzie's Kitchen, located at 1553 Ralph Avenue. All right. Right there between 78 and 79. The number is 347-702-9106. It all depends on where you are. 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Them and show the sponsors them some love. 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Check him out. All right, yes, indeed. And ladies and gentlemen, you don't know Marcia Eakin, big birthday celebration coming up this Friday, September 11th. Mrs. Eakin, big birthday celebration at the Royal Terrace. You know, it's going to be there. Lady, we're singing the big tune, I'm Still in Love with You. All right, so make sure you're ready for Marcia Eakin. Big birthday celebration, ladies and gentlemen, this Friday. Just come out and show her crazy love, because that lady, oh my God, her heart is full of love, ladies and gentlemen. And she supports everybody. She loves everybody. She had such a pure and clean heart. Miss Marcia Eakin, much respect, my sister. I'll be at your birthday celebration. Have you seen us?

One more time from the top. One more time. Love. And we thank you for sharing. We thank you for listening. Big up Auntie Fear on our Earth Strong. Auntie Fear, today a year, day. You know, your birthday is actually tomorrow. But now I stop saying happy birthday goes out to Auntie Fear. Ladies and gentlemen, go out and support our sponsors. Please don't hesitate. Just go out and support.

0: while the night. 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
1: This is Sunday, brother. Good afternoon to you. How are you?
0: Pleasant good afternoon to you, brother Earl. What's going on?
1: Everything is good, my brother. Just want to song you up. Wish you and the family. Good afternoon, Rachel, and happy Sunday to each and everyone. Just want to song you up and say happy Labor Day weekend. We'll enjoy the weekend. Be safe and have fun. All right, full joy and the little vibe out to everything. 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
0: Likewise to you, my brother. Likewise. 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
1: Let me just say happy birthday to Auntie Faye. 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More life, more blessing. And to the great Miss Marcia Akins, happy belated or strong to you. More life, more blessing, Empress. God bless you both. All right? Ricky, thanks for the time. I'm here listening. Just at Sunday.
0: Much respect to Brother Earl. Of course. Yes. This Friday, Marcia Akins' birthday celebration. Absolutely. Big up, Marcia. All right? And Auntie Fia, once again. Happy Earth Strong.

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1: Hi, Mr. Genius. How are you?
0: How are you, my love? How you do? How you do? How you do?
1: I'm good. I'm good. Relaxing here. I didn't have to make no appointment to my...
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0: It's our birthday, yes. But
1: our event are today?
0: Yeah.
1: Auntie Feda glad to see you. Hey.
0: Yeah, but she did tell me she want me to come. Auntie Gina.
1: Auntie Jesus,
0: I must see. Alright, say no more. Me call you when I have a program. Great.
1: Auntie Feda listen right now, she going to kill you.
0: Yeah. No. All right, let's say no.
1: Hold on. You're lucky.
0: Anyway, bless up each and every one on this Labor Day weekend. Guys, be careful out there and enjoy yourself and thing. I sure I will. Maybe I have to call out Tuesday. Tuesday, I couldn't go to work last week. Tuesday, my body in a pain, me tired, me have to stay just from my bed to my kitchen. Anyway, bye. Do your job.
1: Oh, my.
0: Later. Oh, I'll catch you in a little while.
1: No, you work hard. Take it easy on yourself.
0: All right.
1: Take it easy on yourself, Ronnie. Please.
0: Enough love. When we say enough love.
1: All right, Ronnie.
0: Outside, Jesus, outside. That is it.
1: Yep.

0: Carly alive. Hello?
1: Yeah, hello?
0: You're on the radio live. Hello? Carly, you hear me? Carly, can you hear me? Can you hear me? Hello?
1: Yeah, I can hear you.
0: Talk to me, talk to
1: hello?
0: Me.
1: Hello?
0: Talk
1: yeah,
0: to
1: man,
0: me.
1: Ring out that song again, man. I'm singing a big tune.
0: Where's the ring?
1: I'm trying to have big... Yeah, ring it out.
0: Yes, love us finally.
1: And that's not about the ring bell part. That's not about when the ring was closed.
0: All right, so we're there.
1: Big tune, I'm singing, you know. Big tune.
0: Listen, we are here because you guys, we are here because of you guys. So once you hear any song we want to hear again, don't forget to say, Mr. Genius, play back the one day.
1: Play back the one day, Mr. Genius. Play back the one day.
0: All right. Once you say play back, you have to do that right away.
1: Yeah, man, I'm big song. I'm a group on the middle of Jamaica. I wonder, what them people love them music here? I said, no, man, when we come older, I said, damn.
0: Because you never used to actually sit there and listen to the words. You remember when we were looking at you and I grew up and I see, you know, older folks listen to the music and they're getting crazy about whatever being played. We just one of them all right. Because we now sit down and listen to word for word. As soon as we get older, we start listening word for word and we say, yo, a damn thing that them that talks, eh? We say a damn thing that them talks, eh? Boy, them artists are bad.
1: I'm bad, bad, bad, bad. Them singing where them are playing nowadays can't come to this kind of music.
0: No. But, you know, the songs back then feels with more meaning and feeling and, you know, you can't relate.
1: Mm-hmm.
0: You can't relate to exactly what's going on. But a different thing now, man.
1: Yeah, this song a baby making song rocking in the face. Love must come at last.
0: Ah.
1: Yo, I love Patty, man. I'm Bobby Womack, right? Man, I want to song that I love it, man.
0: Which one?
1: The same one that you just sang.
0: Love find a comment. Last.
1: I love it. I love it.
0: I'm from your love special occasion. Me know say you love good food, but special occasion. We know.
1: Yeah.
0: A special occasion, a party anthem, you know.
1: Yeah, man. Them song there on me, man. I grew up on them song there. Nice.
0: Yeah,
1: so, you get sexy and ready for party when you hear the music. You understand? You know, put yourself together and say, no, man, go out there and enjoy myself. I don't see them like you and I go out.
0: I'm
1: so to soul that them song. And I say, I go Jamaica, I go soul food to them. I love it. I love soul music. But
0: R&B. How about? How about Ricky Genius? When did we do a soul to soul party? How about that?
1: Yeah.
0: How about Ricky Genius? When did we put on a soul to soul? How about that?
1: Yeah, I love that.
0: Oh my God. We'll see about that what happens in the future, you know?
1: Yeah, everybody have a safe Sunday and enjoy the Labor Day parade, you know what I mean?
0: Yeah, man.
1: That's all we need.
0: All we need
1: is love, and we're done.
0: We want a peaceful one, you know? And a crime-free one, you know? Incident-free.
1: Yeah. And Jamaica could come out now them numbers and just enjoy the parade and say, yeah, this is the ending of summer. We could just do it, have a good vibe, and watch nothing, just enjoy the whole of the parade.
0: And trust
1: you
0: me,
1: understand?
0: They're going to be there. They're going to be there. Trust me.
1: Yeah.
0: Trust me. So bless myself.
1: Ricky.
0: I'll keep it locked.
1: Thanks again. And Guando, I don't. We love it, you know. I'm a respect that you have to do the Sunday for us.
0: Right.
1: You know what I mean?
0: Right,
1: every Sunday you come out and you do your best and do your thing and love it.
0: Right,
1: so, I will be out for an Irish party. I want to meet and greet some of these people that are always there shouting out.
0: All right. That's what it's all about.
1: Yeah, man. So our selectors and our work tight, enjoy the weekend.
0: Easy,
1: and have a great Labor Day weekend, you know?
0: Every time.
1: All right, thanks again, Ricky.
0: All right, cool.
1: right. Big up, Panchi.
0: You miss a big up your baby mother, Panchi.
1: Okay.
0: You hear that, Dennis?
1: All right, thanks. Thank you.
0: You know, you're my good. All right, cool.
1: All right.
0: Realize when I talk, you know, you hear me, you know. You may say, big up your baby mother, Panchi. Yeah? Big up your baby mother, Panchi. You can't just say, big up Panchi, you know, Dennis. You have to say, Ricky Genius. Big up your baby mother, Panchi. And this is the thing there. Reds, big up yourself, my boss. Auntie Fee, happy birthday to you, my darling. Happy birthday to you, Miss Marcia Aiken. Everybody locked in at this time. You just keep it locked. Mr. Genius, Avicenus is here.

0: gonna love.
1: Easy round to the ear. 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Master, your kin up your earth strong. 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Bad, bad, bad, bad, bad, bad, bad, bad show. 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Yes, indeed. Let's go. Let's

0: One more time. Let's go, let's go.
1: Won't you be my island in a stormy sea?
2: Won't you be
0: Mr. Genius? One more time. Let's go, let's go.

0: that showing them love, that showing them. Ricky Genius, have you seen us on your radio? Happy Sunday afternoon.
1: Happy, happy and blessed Sunday afternoon, my brother. The party arty too much last night. The voice gone.
0: Well, but on.
1: Guess what?
0: Well, on.
1: Heavy on the sunshine.
0: Hold on. Hold on. Party don't move. Aching. Hold on. Don't move. Don't move. Ricky Genius, have you seen us on the radio? Call you live.
2: Good afternoon, Mr. Genius.
0: How are you, lady? See, you met me. Hey, me dip on radio. Bless up you for your birthday. I'm not here from you last week. May I say, bless up, Lindsay. Our birthday just gone. Our birthday just gone Friday. Bless up, Lindsay.
2: Thank you. The grandkids, them did have me.
0: Oh, okay. The last week Friday was your official birthday.
2: Yeah, the 28th.
0: Yeah, man. So Sunday, I said, my Lady C birthday was Friday, man. I'm not here from Lady C.
2: Right. Thank you anyway. Happy. I want to say happy birthday to Marcia Aikens.
0: All right.
2: And I wish her many, many more happy ones.
0: Uh-huh.
2: Happy birthday to Auntie Faye. Uh-huh. Wish her many, many more happy and healthy ones.
0: Uh-huh.
2: And also, I want to say happy birthday to DJ Tony Bennett.
0: Okay.
2: Was his birthday yesterday also.
0: Okay. What about September, people? What about Virgo?
2: Lot of Virgos. And I, all who celebrate birthday at this time, all the Virgos, I'm giving it out to all the Virgos.
0: All right. All right.
2: Past and whose birthday coming up. Have a blessed one.
0: Oh, yes.
2: And
0: oh,
2: I have your luck as usual.
0: Thank you so
2: and
0: much.
2: Thank you for your birthday wishes.
0: Thank you so much, Eddie C. Bless up, bless up, bless up. Okay, Marcia.
1: Yes, yes, yes.
0: My brother, Ricky Genius.
1: Have you seen us?
0: Lady C, just a bless you up on your birthday. Ivan Ronier. Ivan Ronier, bless you up on your birthday earlier on. And Irish Town people, let me tell you happy birthday. You know, sir. Irish Town people,
1: thank you,
0: love you.
1: Thank you, thank you, thank you. The entire Irish family. And you know, I am among the crew also. All when I'm not talking, I'm there listening. Because I love me some Irish Tom and all of the DJs, from DJ Keith, Ricky Genius, Street Ruler, and all the rest that was not mentioned.
0: Yes, indeed.
1: And all the boys are mine. You know I love the boys, and I'm still in love, and will always be in love with you boys.
0: You talk.

0: This is Master Icky, ladies and gentlemen. He's live on the line. Of course, he celebrates her birthday this Friday. That was on at Royal Terrace. She'll tell you all about her birthday celebration this Friday. And there'll be
1: a
0: host of DJs.
1: Giving thanks to the Most High God for making me live to see another birthday in good health and, you know, not a lot of wealth, but, hey, the earth is the Lord and the fullness thereof, the world and all that well therein. So, therefore, in same one a cackle and a thousand ears, so all of them are mine too. You know, and yours, and all of us. We just have to just reach out and just thank him for it.
0: Oh, yeah.
1: So, it's my birthday party celebration, and I celebrate me this Friday by the Royal Terrace, right here on Utica Avenue, between Avenue D and Foster. We're keeping it in the neighborhood. You don't have to worry that you have to put on a special color. End of summer, come bright, come light, come pink, come white, anything you want to come in. All right, come eat up some food, drink some drinks,

0: entertained by some nice some artists, some legends, some new people, some everything. Just come in and celebrate with me, have some fun, you know, and just have a nice time. I love all the boys, but I love people, you know, I love people. So we just want and put a nice little thing on the birthday stands and call it all love. Enough love. Yes, Mr. Genius.
1: So you heard that, and somebody named Reds just text me, said, tell Reds, never tell Marcia Aiken happy birthday, coming from Reds. Okay, I don't know if you know Reds. Reds, say for big up on your birthday. Reds, out of Brooklyn, from Franklin. Say for big up on your birthday. All right?
0: Yes, my brother.
1: Okay. Hold on. Ricky Genius, have you seen us on the radio live?
2: Have you seen us? Also, Mr. Genius.
1: Oh, I go on my boss. Oh, I go on my boss. Everything is everything.
2: Everything is everything.
1: You know, Mars.
2: Nice. And John, with me, partying with the man weekend, Virgin.
1: Nice weekend, right? Weekend, yeah, mad, weekend, mad, weekend, mad, weekend, mad.
2: You have me out like a monster and a superstar in a one.
1: See the man, see the man, see the. Yo, bless up Master Aiken up on the line. Bless her up on her birthday. Bless her up on her birthday.
2: Miss Aiken, happy birthday to you. Happy birthday, dear Master Aiken. It's coming from Choka to you.
1: All right. She listen to the radio, man. We say bless her upon her birthday. Make sure they are party Friday, you know. Make sure you're there, Marcia Aiken. All right. Make sure you're dead there. All right. She was just on the other phone, but look, I get disconnected. All right. So, you know what the thing go. So, Choka, bless yourself. Man. And the weekend was nice. And listen. Tonight, I'm going to know it's up to you, you know. Today and tonight, you know, it's up to you, you know, my boss. Ricky Genius, stay busy, you know. All right? May I play three places today? You see, tonight? May I play day and night? May I play today? And may I play tonight? And may I play tonight? May I play three different places tonight? If you want information, you link me after here, because you know upon the platform, yeah, it has to go through management, right? So I'm telling you, if you need to know where I'm playing, any of these three places, I'm playing three places, so one place of Bronx, two place of Queens. So it's all up to you, because we are par. All weekend we are par. And me and Master are par likewise, you know. Master is always here likewise, you know, youth.
2: Yeah, man. I'm going to link you when you're done, man. I see what I want to link them more.
1: All right, my boss.

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All right? Large heart, large tune. Red say Happy Earth Song once again. Everybody say Happy Earth Song goes out to Marcia Aiken. It's her birthday. Yesterday was her birthday. Her birthday celebration is this Friday. Looking forward to see you all. What a celebration it's going to be.

0: 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Have your family, friends, you know about
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7: 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And not because of Marcia's birthday, she will be entertaining her fans. 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

classical music, talking about classical music, talking about classical music on a Sunday afternoon. Yes, indeed. Without love, we have nothing. Yes, so Lyrical Genius, have you seen us? Oh, no. Irish Storm, Bridget and Nerd, thank you to have your dial locked in. Don't you ever touch that dial. Want to reach me live in studio, the number is 718-521-4337. Have you seen us?

surely talk about classics. Have you seen us on the radio giving you all classical music? That's how we do it, ladies and gentlemen. Thank you all. Thank you all for tuning in. All right, don't you ever touch the dial. Mr. Genius, have you seen us on your radio? I want to say greetings, greetings, greetings, greetings. Everybody locked in right now. All about crazy classics on a Sunday afternoon. We do appreciate you. Thank you for your time. Tell a friend to tell a friend. Have you seen us on your radio? The Queen, Dionne Warwick.

Yes, indeed. No light, so long. This is Dion Wary. Keep it locked. Don't touch your dial. It's a genius. Have you seen us? Brooklyn, Brooklyn, New York City. Bronx, New York City. Queens, New York City. Long Island, Staten Island. Manhattan. Entire tri-state. Lovers of classic.

0: Just when I thought I was over you.
1: Just when I thought
0: I was lying, right? Yes, indeed.
1: And I just can't
0: go on without you.
1: Go on without.
0: I'm home for classic on a Sunday afternoon. Of course, you're home for classical selections on a Sunday afternoon. You're truly Mr. Genius. Have you seen us here? Just want to thank you. Thank you all for tuning in. Thank you all for listening. Have you seen us?

0: 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First Lady.
1: And I don't know how you do.
0: Janet. Run here. I go and run here as well.
1: Out of nothing at all.
0: Punchy, bless up yourself. Night for the family, of course. Yes, indeed. Teacher Sherman.
1: Out of nothing at all.
0: Greetings to the Russell brothers.
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1: My one and only love.
0: Yes, indeed.

0: Don't please. 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And even Lana Turner's.
1: Well, vibes, man. We're talking about classics.
0: Something he can't see.
1: Cooking in the kitchen, do the housework, hearing these type of songs in the radio, put you in a vibe.
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1: Yes, indeed.
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1: Is that God?
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1: The answer.

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1: Every mountain.
0: Not your way or your friends or family way. God answers prayer God's way. Not your time or somebody else's time. 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So don't you be too impatient when you pray and ask the Father for assistance or help in whatever situation, tribulations are going through your life.
1: It's for certain
0: that God answers prayer, the voice of the flame. Yes, indeed, Mr. Genius, have you seen us on your radio?

0: Your classical Sunday, classical music on Classic Sundays. Keep it locked. Don't you ever touch that dial. I want to reach me live in studios. The number is 914-301-4114. Yes, indeed. A great blessing and to you and family out there.
1: God is our refuge and strength, a very present help in the time of trouble. Therefore, we will not fear. Though the earth be removed, and though the mountains be jagged into the midst of the sea, be still and know that I am God. I will be exalted among the heathen. I will be exalted in the

0: flame alongside glamour rain.
1: It's our refuge and strength.
0: I will see the Federation.
1: God is our refuge and strength, a very present help in the time of trouble. Therefore, we will not fear. Though the earth be removed, and though the mountains be jerked into the midst of the sea, be still and know that I am God. I will be exalted among the heathen. I will be exalted in the earth.

Mr. Genius, have you seen us? Yes, indeed. It's a blessing to be here and a day above ground. It's certainly a great day, a good day. May the good Lord bless and keep you all. Keep it locked to Mr. Genius, have you seen us? Classical music on Irish Storm Radio as we continue with the gospel segment.

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1: Right now,
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7: 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To name a few, performing live, Lynn Washington, Lady G, Lady Anne, Mikey Demus, Willow Wilson, Althea Hewitt, Johnny Osborne. And not because of Marcia's birthday, she will be entertaining her fans. 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So don't forget, September 11th, Marcia Aiken's big birthday celebration. So go and spread it across the nation.
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Yes, indeed. You want to reach me live in studios? The number is 914-301-4114. All my wonderful fans and family and friends out there, keep it locked. I'll be

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0: 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You don't know, luck. Colonel Campbell said that. The original Gargan. Run things, me I tell you. Boom, boom, boom. Them can't get you.
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5: In the name of Jesus, let us pray. Father, please walk with us through the bad times as well as the good. May we be heard and understood from the suburbs to the hood. May you judge us by our hearts and not by our mistakes. And see that we get a breakthrough, however long that it takes. May you fill that void in our souls that will lay our fears to rest. Because there's no way we can live for Jesus when we're living in the flesh. So I pray that you allow our spirits to be born, grow strong, move on, know right from wrong. 1 John chapter 2, verse 15. Do not love the world or anything in the world. And we know what that means. But listen, we know the distance we need to be away from fire to keep it missing. That doesn't mean we'll listen. Lord, you take care of fools and babies. You teach women to honor their men and men respect their ladies. But lately, so many of us have gone astray, doing wrong for so long that we've forgotten the way. Please bring us back home, instill in us the word, which is our backbone, which is children that act grown. There is so much that we're entitled to, yet we receive so little. Because in this time of spiritual warfare, we're comfortable in the middle. So I pray that you open our eyes, give us the anointing to recognize the devil and his lies. If we keep our actions wise and our prayers sincere, our heads to the sky, you will diminish our fears. In Jesus' mighty name we have prayed. Amen and amen.
6: Though we pray, our Father, who art in heaven, hallowed be thy name.

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Never.

Happy Sunday, 76 degree New York City. On a Labor Day weekend. 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Good afternoon. Street Ruler comes alive. Teach your Sunday gospel melody, oldies but goodies and traditional Sunday. 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

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Everyone. Happy Sunday once again. Where are the happy people? If you're feeling down, if you're feeling sad, well, I'm here to uplift you. I'm here to keep you happy. If you're stressed out, I'm here to keep you stress-free.

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This is how we roll in, no rush, no fuss, alright? After a nice Sunday dinner, nice Sunday afternoon, this is where it's at. And if you're not here with Street Willie, you're not here with Irish Storm, you're not here with Unity with Love, you're nowhere. Let's go.

0: God, I got oil in my hands. 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Miss Moon telling about the parties. Miss Moon telling about the events. Miss Moon telling you what's going on near you. As I said, party ain't going nowhere. And when you're dinner gone, people still gonna keep party and party gonna continue. Alright? So no need to rush. We just take it slowly but surely. Alright? Let me take care of Father God first. Because Father God, take care of us all.
1: Oh, yes, Lord.
0: You gave your life, you live to see today, and you still are complaining. That means you will be complaining forever.
1: I've learned to stay.
0: Just give thanks for life.
1: Oh, no,
0: give thanks to the Almighty God for all what He has done. Yeah, man.
1: Thank you, Jesus.
0: And later on, everything will fall in the right places, right?
1: Jesus.
0: Don't rush things, my friend. Family, don't rush things, because if you rush things, it will run and leave you, and you're gonna find yourself by yourself. So you just gotta take it one day at a time and take it easy. I learned that. All right, yeah, my poor parents, our parents didn't teach me that to me from day one. Don't put your heart where you can't reach it. All right, run, fly too fast, pass his next. All right, a lot of things the whole time of them tell you, you know, so you just have to take heed.
1: No.
0: And the whole time of them never wrong. Trust and believe me.

Now, as I said, let me shout out each and everyone from all over the world. That means let me pick up everybody in the world. All right? Not only Bronx, not only Brooklyn, not only Queens, not only Manhattan, not only Staten Island and Long Island. We pick up the whole wild world. Everybody will live in the world. Yeah? Okay. So, as I said, let me say good evening to each and everyone. And as I said, if it happened that you just came in from church, you just just an eye your radio, you just an eye Alex or your computer, it's a live show. This is not a pre-record show where you're going to hear the songs that, you know, repeating and over and over. I'm live in the studio. That means time, work has been done. Put in time and night. All right? So this is not a pre-record show. So if you call me in at the studio, you call me right now, you get me live and direct. Just to let you know, it's a live show. So the work that I put in, you know, speak for itself. Now, let me pick up my sponsor, because definitely we want my sponsor. I could have played the sweetest song. I could have the B.I. from the honey. Without my sponsor, I could not be here. Just let you know that. So it's my sponsor that I have my back right here. All right? So I have to pick up my sponsor them. And, you know, I love them up and let them know I say, Street Willie do appreciate it, all right? And also management, you know, because they have the station, then you need a sponsor to keep it going, all right? So if you don't know, some people might be, oh, Street Willie play the sweetest music on Street Willie this and Street Willie that. But let me tell you, let me make you know that without my sponsor, I can't be here. So big up my sponsor, them, straight up. And that's why I said, you know, you have your business place, and, you know, you have your parties or you have your event, and you need a great DJ, or you need it to be loud, you want people to know about it, you want it to be established, you can call Street Willer on the Street Willer Showcase. Yeah, man, live and direct. As I said, Bronx meet up with Brooklyn. It's a live show. All right, definitely you can hear me on the internet, you can hear me in your car, you can hear me in your house, whether you want up on your phone or you want up on the dial, it's up to you. Just give me a call, as I said, for your musical needs, as I said, for your wedding, your anniversary, your sweet 16, your retirement party. Music is my name and that is my game. That's what I do. All right, so as I said, and also if you have a business place and you want people to know about it, you want it to be established, you can always call the Street Willer. This is my personal number, this is my number that I take with me wherever I go. 914-586-33. That's 914-586-33. 914-586-33. Let me repeat it again, because sometimes the people are like, yo, Street Willer, by the time if I take out my phone, by the time if I get my pen, boy, you just start to know, man, me can't get it, and then miserable themselves. And let me talk it slow so you can get the number. All right, 914. That's 914. That's 500. That's 586-86-33. All right, so 914-500-86-33. Okay. Now, do remember, celebrating their birthday today, and, you know, celebrating their birthday the whole week, I must say, happy birthday goes out to Clover. Clover, happy birthday to you. Wish you God's richest blessing. Also, I have to say happy birthday to Miss Marcia Akins. I can't leave her out. Definitely happy birthday to Miss Marcia Akins. God's richest blessing on you. And also celebrating her birthday, sister,

0: Friendly is celebrating her birthday. Euphemia is celebrating her birthday. And you know, people, this coming Friday, I will be inside Our Nation 1091 Utica Avenue. You know, every second Friday of the month in Brooklyn, you know, say it goes down inside Our Nation. Sim Family Dice brought to you Sim Second Friday, and it will be a triple birthday celebration for the birthday queen. I wonder about queen, Queen Clover, Queen Sister, and Euphemia, Fifi, and Streetwell will be playing the music. All right, so people, you want to have a great time, nice time is guaranteed, no doubt about that. This is the time when you can put on your nice clothes, you know, your nice perfume, your nice cologne, and you know, dress nice, smell nice, and you know, smell nice and look nice, and you put on your nice clothes and you head out to Our Nation, and you listen to Street Ruler while I take you on a musical journey. No jiggy, no violence, just a good time. And you know, the best music play in Brooklyn, yeah, I said it without a doubt, and no, I'm telling you, so you can have yourself a great time. Street Ruler coming to town. I'm coming to Brooklyn, and I will be there official, no running thing. I'm officially will be in the building of Our Nation 1091 Utica Avenue, 100% Street Ruler. So people, that's where I will be this Friday. And then, you know, me as a special guest on Miss Marcy Aiken's birthday celebration. So, you know, so we take care of Sim family first. And then, you know, I'll be heading over there in the later on and everything. You understand what you think? I got to let you know. You know, I'm playing no games. I just tell you how it is. So, you know, it's the same second Friday. Nice is guaranteed. Okay? Our Nation, 1091 Utica Avenue. This Friday, which is September 11th. Okay? So that's what's going on. And people, also look out for Port Royal, link up, that one in Brooklyn. That one is another movie edition. Street Ruler will be in Brooklyn. Also look out for Irish Storm 20 year anniversary with all the Irish Storm DJ. A lot of things going on. I will definitely let you know. All right, so let me start it off with this song. Yeah man, every Sunday, you see that song? Yeah,
1: at this time I'd like to dedicate this song to my mom. See, I just can't

0: Good afternoon, Marlon Ripley, superstar. Happy Sunday, bro. How you doing, bro?
1: Happy Sunday, Uda. Happy Sunday, all of my friends, my brother. Happy Sunday, happy weekend. Happy Labor Day weekend.
0: Happy Labor Day weekend.
1: Be careful outside. How you doing, Ula?
0: I'm here and I'm blessed, and you know, give God thanks for life, to live to see another day, and I'm taking my blessing, bro. Everything is blessed. What's up with you?
1: I'm blessed too.
0: Yes, sir.
1: Everybody, happy Sunday. All my friends, my happy Sunday.
0: Coming from Marlon, Brooklyn superstar. Thank you, bro. Blessing. Have a beautiful day and a beautiful.
1: One more time.
0: Gonna take a break. Gonna take a couple of service announcements at Iris Storm in 2 minutes. In 2 minutes at 3:30 sharp. All right, so people. Sometimes you do call and the station is on community service announcement. Your voice will not be heard because the community service announcement will take your voice out. So you have to call like before the community service announcement. All right. So please understand how it goes right here. Okay. Yeah, man. Street ruler, not in a mood of screaming nor shouting. Just a relaxing mood while you're having your nice Sunday dinner, you know. And if you are still in the kitchen and cooking, just take your time. No rush, no fuss. Me see you, Prime Minister Brown. Me see you long, long, long time. You park up cozy. Don't forget I have the Lamborghini on a Sunday, darling.
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7: The Queen, Marsha Aiken, who gives you the big tune, I'm Still in Love with You, presents her birthday celebration, a night call.
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7: 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So don't forget, September 11th, Marsha Aiken's big birthday celebration. So go and spread it across the nation.
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0: I'm going to take this one from the top because y'all didn't hear it fully. You didn't hear the song, a full song. So I'm going to play it back, all right? From the top.
1: At this time, I'd like to dedicate...
0: I said Prime Minister Brown.
1: My mom...
0: I see your party check-in. Make up yourself, all right?
1: See, I just can't...

you get 3 or 5 million, hope everything is blessed. Blessing to you, all right? Good afternoon to Errol Shorter, King Shorter out of Brooklyn, and his first lady, Bev. Pick up yourself, Miss Bev. Everything blessed? Sweet Willow with Sweet Sunday. I'm here. Trans, try shot also. Shadi, how you doing? Miss Dixon, in the mighty name of Jesus, good afternoon, happy Sunday. No one

Good afternoon to the Russell brother, Holly Talley La. His first lady, both of them, is Audrey Russell. Good afternoon. Dentist, how you doing, though? Missing to you and the family, all right? Joe White, Mr. Joseph White in the kitchen, and his first lady. D. Goldie Max Michelle. Yes, I am. Yeah, man. 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

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I'm sure there was another birthday. Miss Martha Akins and her birthday. And Euphemia, I did. Yeah, oh yeah. Happy birthday. For me. Anyone that's celebrating birthday, happy birthday, right? Tomorrow, two first, pick up yourself, two first family.

0: good afternoon, Tootsie. Happy Sunday. Happy.
1: Happy Sunday, one brother in America. Where are you, brother? Where are you going? Where are you going?
0: Long time. Liberty is Sunday. Dinner time, din time, you know.
1: All right, come for dinner, my brother. Me, I won't even let you go. Just come for dinner. Let me say big up to my pastor, my church family, my radio family, my one brother in America. Big up to your sister and your wife and your kids. Then everybody, they are all one big happy family, brother. 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All right, sir?
0: Pick up yourself every time, Tootsie. I'm telling you, one and
1: all. Yes, my darling, come feed him now. Now let's hug nobody.
0: All right. World greatest cook. Pick up yourself, Tootsie.
1: Sure, yes, my brother. I'm laughing at you. Yeah.
0: Good. Prime Minister Brown, happy Sunday, happy Labor Day Sunday. Prime Minister, one Prime Minister Bentley, Sister Benz, she's the same one from 19 Olang. Prime Minister, welcome on board.
1: And can't change one and only Prime Minister Brown. And there's not another. Any other a carbon copy. Carbon copy. Praise God. How are you, my brother? Happy to hear you today, Sunday. How are you?
0: Everything blessed and highly favored. We are here. God give us another day at life. I'm taking my blessing and giving thanks so I can receive, you know, the greatness work of the Almighty. God the Creator.
1: It's like little children, when Christmas time is coming, and the little children waiting on their parents for their Christmas gift. Hallelujah. It's so we, the people of God, sit down and waiting on your sweet ruler. Every Sunday, most likely, sweet ruler. We are so happy to hear you, and we are so happy that you are here, sweet ruler. Glory to God this afternoon. And I can truly say, I came in from church and I was listening to Ricky Genius. Hallelujah, sweet ruler. That man paved the way for you. That man cleared the way for you, sweet ruler. Ricky Genius was playing some nice gospel song. I say, yes, Jesus. Clear the way for sweet ruler, Jesus. That's when he come on and the rear of Jesus. Yes, shall no obstacles, there shall be nothing at all. Everything shall flow in the name of Jesus Christ of Nazareth. Hallelujah. Sweet ruler, can you please let me sing this song before I even go forth with the word, my brother?
0: All yours, Prime Minister.
1: I'm asking you, because I want somebody to be tell themselves when I sing this song, I want somebody prophesied over their life and said, the longer I serve you, God, is the sweeter I grow in you. Hallelujah. Glory to your name, Jesus. Hallelujah. Yes, Lord. Since I heard

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0: people of God, turn your Bible to Psalms 125. And it said, I read it and I seal it in the mighty name of Jesus Christ of Nazareth. He said, they that trust in the Lord shall be of Mount Zion. I read it again. They that trust in the Lord shall be as Mount Zion, which cannot be moved. People of God, if you trust in God, you will never be moved, but abide it forever as the mountain are round about Jerusalem. So the Lord is round about his people. Glory to God, from henceforth, even forevermore. For the rod of the wicked shall not rest upon the lot. Awesome. Glory to God. Awesome. The righteous. Let the righteous put forth their hands unto iniquity. If you put your hands in iniquity, the Lord will not be there for you. In fear, we must serve him in spirit and in truth. Our hands must be pure and clean. He said, do good, O Lord, unto those that be good, and to them that are upright in the heart, as far such as turn aside, hallelujah, unto the crooked ways, the Lord shall lead them forth with the workers of iniquity, but peace shall be upon Israel. Hallelujah. Glory to God. I read the scripture and I read it in the name of Jesus Christ of Nazareth. People of God, when you serve God in spirit and in truth, when you let God be your guide, when you let God be your protection, no weapon shall form against you will ever prosper. The Lord will come true for you. The Lord will make a way for you. Remember, I said to Moses, Moses, I will be with you unto the end. So people of God, the longer you serve God, the sweeter you grow in him. Hallelujah. Ever go into the mirror and look at yourself and so beautiful you is. And you say, thank you, Jesus. No matter what you're going through, no matter what you're going through, hold on to Jesus and change in hand. Don't let go. Still hold on to God's hand. God said, I will beautify the meek. Hallelujah. Glory to God. This afternoon, hold on to God and changing hand. The burdens and the problems may be heavy, but continue. Hold on to God, my brother. Continue. Oh, Lord to God, my sister. Oh, Lord to God, my brother. Don't let go. Don't let go of God. Oh, God alone can help me this afternoon. Hold on to God, my brother. Hold on to God. No matter how big the problem is, no matter how high the problem is, hold on to God. People of God, don't let go. Don't let go. And don't go put your hand in an iniquity. Trust God. Let God be your guide. Let God be your protector. Let God be your shield. Let God be everything for you this afternoon and forever, people of God. Trust God. Trust God. Trust him, no man. Trust him, no man. Trust him, no man. He said, will come true for you. He said, leave all the cares and the burdens unto me. So leave the cares and the burdens unto God, and you will see come true for you. Hallelujah, this afternoon. I just want to take the time out to say good afternoon to your beautiful wife, Tripura, and your beautiful children. I just say, Marlon, good afternoon to Sister Marcia Aiken, Sugar, Sugar. My God Almighty, I just say, Tootsie. Hallelujah, cutie, goodness, Judith, to First Family, and to Lady Michelle, each and everyone, to all the gentlemen there, Mr. Lasco. Hallelujah, David Austin. Hallelujah, Robert Kingston, and each and everyone. I'm going to call the names right now, but we have all time, we come more to call all the names. I just want to say thank you, Mr. Ricky Genius, to clear the airway for Street Ruler. That let him come on and put on the gospel. Somebody's soul will be blessed. Miss Dixon, God bless you, Miss Dixon. Hallelujah, woman of God. Put your hands at your eyes and tell God to clear your eyesight. Tell God to go up in your ear, Jesus. Tell God to come on. and praise it to you. Hallelujah, this afternoon, Miss Dixon. Just call upon his name, Miss Dixon, because he will hear you, people of God. When you call upon God, don't think he not hear you. He hears us when we cry out to him. He hears us when we call upon his name, people of God, this afternoon. I know, my brother, you just taught the gospel, so I just want to let you go and flow in your ministry. Flows in the gospel, my brother. Flows in what God called it to do, my brother. God bless you. And have a wonderful evening. I will call back and call some more men. Do what you have to do. Do what the set the Lord thy God, my brother. Continue doing what the Lord asks you to do, because the Lord pleased with you. My brother, I can surely tell you, street ruler, that the Lord pleased with you, my brother, to take your time back and come on the radio every Sunday and every Thursday. The Lord pleases with you, my brother. The Lord pleased with you, my brother. Blessing to Minister Cooper and his wife, Evangelist Cooper, and everyone that ever locked, every radio station that have it locked, listen to Street Ruler. God bless you, DJ Keith, and everyone. Look at the gospel, my brother. Look at the gospel. Here we go.
1: DJ Street Ruler, the king of soul.

listening to my dad as Cheat Ruler, the King of Soul. Come join him on his Sunday musical gospel sensation. It's Sunday, and my dad as Cheat Ruler, the King of Soul, is here to take you on a Sunday gospel melody.

0: Man, oh, to Mr. Canaris team, Junior Movements, Lady Lashana, John Wayne.
1: Of God.
0: Yeah.
1: I love your voice.
0: All Long Island, Strong Island family.
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1: like
0: New York City. 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
1: Known you as a father.
0: All my Latin

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1: Anyone I don't call up by name and you are listening, you can check in with the street ruler, let me know you are here, alright? 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Tony the dancer, First Lady Gillette.

0: 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Need Ryan, you're on the silent side for a long time. Keep yourself alright.
1: All my life you have been faithful.
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1: You have been so
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0: 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You see that song, yeah? It's a must play song for everyone. I remember talking Jamaican way. Everybody, we live for see today. We have life. We can take a deep breath. You know, the Almighty is great, man. We made it.
1: Never would have made it.
0: Must play a song. You have life. Live it.
1: Never could have made it.
0: Big up yourself, Milton. Missio. How are yourself, Milton? Poor Raya, link up. No worry, send for the best, G. Willa Bridget. No worry yourself. No worry yourself. Everything blessed. When you send for the best, you get great results.
1: Never would have made it.
0: Great choice, Bridget.
1: Never could have made it.
0: All who used to go see motor Port Royal, I know Port Royal. Link up in a Brooklyn, I come in.
1: Lost it all.
0: 26 of the month, yeah. No worry yourself. Street will have dead. Book for it, official. How you take a break, me soon forward.
1: I can say.
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0: like to say good evening to each and everyone. Some parts of the world right now are evening, some parts of the world are afternoon, some parts of the world are morning, some parts of the world right now, you know, Father God doing thing, you know. So big up each and everyone, all the people in Africa, all the people where they in England, Europe, everywhere, you understand? Have it luck. Now I must take you on the journey, Sunday Gospel Melody. As I said, big up each and everyone, whether you're on the silent side, whether you're hiding and listen, whether you're up on the check-in, big up yourself. Welcome to Street Ruler with your Sunday Gospel Melody. It goes until 5 o'clock. Later on, Holy Spirit, Goodness and Traditional Sunday continue. Alright, so later on, in the 5 o'clock hours, Holy Spirit, Goodness and Traditional Sunday continue. No jiggy jiggy. So nobody look for no massacre, no cartel, no shinsty, no spice. You get that 7 days a week. So, you know, if you take it on a traditional thing, alright, we have to keep it on the foundation. Yeah, because you know it goes Street Ruler is a foundation sound from day one. Play music for the big people. All when them are crucified, the big people them, and I say them whole, and then this and then that, Street Ruler stand up for y'all from day one. You know? Yeah, man, as I said, as long as you live, you shall get old and gray. So, we all are young. So, remember, Street Ruler, stand up for the big people from day one. It's a foundation sound. Bono G set the trend from day one. Alright, so the ship can't sail without the captain, and you should know that. Me see you last cup on the check-in, last cup. Where you at, man? Big up yourself. Alright, let me drop this one.
1: Well, then we gonna sing us some Jamaican songs. But if we sing them, you gotta get out of those seats and you gotta dance like you're really from Jamaica. Or your parents were from Jamaica, parents were from Jamaica. But I want you to be true to who you are.
2: The king of soul, Street Ruler.
0: Be true to who you are, man. Don't fool yourself. Street Ruler got his mind made up.

0: Brooklyn. Where are Selassie?
1: Yes, Lula. You are a beautiful Sunday, my brethren.
0: Definitely beautiful, beautiful day, beautiful Sunday, beautiful Sunday.
1: Yep. Labor Day weekend, wow, man.
0: Right?
1: Enough excitement.
0: Wally, plenty. Too much.
1: Plenty. More than what we really need, because right now, they work for excitement when I'm up, especially upon my main street when we live up on Nassau, but we can't deal with it. Too much.
0: Too much.
1: Too much.
0: Plenty.
1: Start already.
0: Plentiful.
1: What? Well, I can't wait till it's done, because it's inconvenient me, brother. Trust me.
0: Wait, say, it's inconvenient. Oh, I hear you, sir. I hear you, Bridget.
1: But me not go selfish, because me do have my time. So for the younger people, then, I put them time now to really, you know, get out of the railway.
0: Yeah.
1: You know, and them also well them boy, because we get old now, and you know we done with that now. So for them time, so make them wait and get themselves, but you know.
0: Yeah.
1: It does not really want too much of that right now.
0: Well,
1: no, sir.
0: I just add the air to it the week.
1: Soon
0: pass and go.
1: Yeah, the air to it, and it will go back to normal lifestyle, you know?
0: Yeah.
1: Yeah, man, there. So, boy, I would love to come on our knees on Thursday, but Friday, but nah, you know, so me, I fly out.
0: Yeah, you have fly out.
1: Thursday.
0: Yeah, you tell me, you go circle a different part
1: of the earth.
0: Yeah, circle a different part of the earth around St. Lucia, around this stuff.
1: Yeah, man, me explore.
0: Yeah, man, that's how you're going to bridging.
1: You mean? Yeah, thanks for bridging. You're not going to walk around and get a place, if you know. If you don't go there, you have to go on. You have to go there morning and get a little experience, you know.
0: Big up all the St. Lucia people, them. Big up all the Antiguan, them. Trinidad, Guyanese, all the island, Jamaica. You know it go already. Big up my friend Karen in New York. You don't know, from Antigua. She's soon forward. She's soon gone back, you know. She passed through just for a couple of days and gone back. And
1: yes.
0: She'll listen.
1: Antigua, nice. And them people feel a love, because we done the last year. I'm not celebrating. Have a nice time down there. Big up all the Antigua and them. I have a virgin raised, a Baba virgin, me and my aunties, and so I'm in mean, from about 81, 82, and I appear with love and respect from them, yeah, man. Let me tell you, Lula. No child of that. So, let me tell you.
0: Some nice.
1: So, big up on the head, our aunties, and. So, because there are some family girl link up, you know, because, you know, the boys like a nice. Well, I come up to our nation, I'm
0: sure.
1: Not able to do that.
0: I say, Alaska, you're the man who come through all the time. So if you don't come through one time or two times, you have to make a move. I say things.
1: Yeah, but yeah. I tell you, what do you mean?
0: Yes, I
1: am. What do you mean? Just never let me move, I'm going to say that. Definitely.
0: I hear a type of flavor, you know. I hear a type of music, you know. Peace.
1: What do you mean? What do you mean?
0: Yo.
1: You know, I'm sure I heard my brethren, but I did it live and I never made a movie, man. So,
0: yeah, man. See
1: you. I just, the next time after that, you know?
0: Yeah,
1: we are going there about the place.
0: Yeah, man. Then no Brooklyn, you're there, man. You're borrowed this, you know, man. So, if
1: I. You say what you mean? 100% brethren. You want your brethren that yard, you know? I have to tell you, you know, nothing else I'm down there.
0: No, I mean, no, yeah, tell me now. Book up. Where is the book up? Fly out. Go and left.
1: Yeah. But some things take care down the town down there from Georgia, so you know, listen, but in down there, you know what I mean?
0: Big him up straight, yeah, man. We said,
1: yeah, man, because we said, Booker, if you are listening to my virgin, because we said, friend, yeah, man, and really,
0: Ponzi. Yeah, man, bigger up straight,
1: yes, 100%.
0: 100%.
1: Sure. All right. Remember, because sugar, big up yourself, sugar. Tony, the dancer. You don't know, so you're the dancer. Big up yourself. All right, Charter. Big up my friend. David House. Easy upon the split here, sir. Good evening, Mr. Brown. Lorian. Big up my friend. Tuna movements and Lady Michelle, you're on yourself, you don't know anything set away there. You don't think I'm cool with. Wait. Let me see what I got. Lorraine, a friend, because it's Lorraine. Lady Tamara. Lady Yvonne. The Nigel, the late Nigel wife, pick up my lady, Yvonne. So, I said, this thing set here, I just go and run it.
0: Safe traveling, Safe travel till we meet again. Just go and full dry yourself in a St. Lucia and do your thing, Bridging. Enough love and respect. Lasco, Top Barber.
1: Yes, man, thanks, my friend. Thank you, my friend. Yes. Thank you, my brother.
0: Every time. Safe travel.
1: Cool. Brother. Yes.
0: That's Lasco, the Top Barber, the Brooklyn, New York City. Let me say good evening to Lady C, Lady Orintia. You know, so I'm not leaving out Lady Orintia. With that, I'm not here from her, I'm here from her. Big her up, straight up. Big up yourself. And also, well, so I'm leaving out. Big up each and every one. As I said, if I don't call you up by name and you listen, just big up yourself. And know, say, Street Ruler, definitely here doing the show. So the gospel melody for the people, not a one-man show, everybody sure. I got my mind made up and I won't turn back.
2: Well,
0: I have to see my Jesus someday.
2: Songs. But if we sing them, you got to get out of those seats and you got to dance like you're really from Jamaica.
0: Me see you, Lady Juby. You check me one time. I'm going to hear you again. But anytime you're ready again.

0: Sunday, Jimmy.
1: Happy Sunday to you, Dada. Blessing abundance to you and family. How are you doing? How is the family doing?
0: Everything blessing. You know, a beautiful Sunday, Labor Day Sunday. Nice week and everything blessed.
1: Yep.
0: Everything.
1: Yeah. God is good all the time.
0: All the time.
1: I'm so happy that I could be here communicating with you. And we are here. We got to give God thanks for his blessing over our life. And he spared us. A lot of person didn't make it, but we are here. And we bless his name. I'm going to do Psalm 100 today. The word is already blessed. Make a joyful noise unto the Lord, all ye lands. Serve the Lord with gladness. Come before his presence with singing. Know ye that the Lord, he is God. It is he that hath made us, and not we ourselves. We are his people, and the sheep of his pasture. Enter into his gates with thanksgiving, and into his courts with praise. Be thankful unto him, and bless his name, for the Lord is good, his mercy everlasting, and his truth endureth to all generation. Here ends the reading of God's holy word. I want to give God thanks for you. It's a holiday weekend, Labor Day weekend. You could be having family time, have your barbecue, fly out, but you, boy, I don't know how to tell you. Me say, Dada, you are the best Dada ever, you know. Me say, faithful. Didn't even fit here, you see. Thank you for coming, and thank you for blessing me. We love and we appreciate you and your family. Big up, Lady Pat. Happy Sunday to you. Blessings abundance. Thank you for allowing our Dada Street Jeweler to come on the radio to bless us. You could be having family time, but you allow him. And I want to bless up Prince O'Neill. Happy Sunday to you. Thank you for sharing Dada with me. Much blessing to you. And I want to say happy Sunday to Doc Janelle. Hope you're not working too hard. Enough love, enough blessing to you. Thank you for sharing Dada with me. And baby Jinea, happy Sunday. I know some love you. Alright. I want to bless up Dee and Goldie. I want to bless up Michelle. Aya. Happy Sunday. Thank you for sharing that with me. Enough love, enough blessing. Sending you kisses. Michelle and Dee and Goldie. I want to thank all the sponsors who make it possible for our Dada Street Ruler to come on the radio to bless me and bless all of us. Thank you so much. Thank you for sharing that with me. Enough love, enough blessings. Sending you kisses. Michelle and Dee and Goldie. I want to thank all the sponsors.

0: wonderful family. If you love you one more time, bless up yourself. I want to say happy Sunday to Simone and family. Enough love. And to Sister Marcia Creed, happy Sunday. I want to say sleep in peace, Mr. Ryder. I miss you. Big up Mr. Ryder's family. Happy Sunday. Have a safe and a blessed Labor Day weekend. And to the Russell brothers, blessings to you and your family. Happy Sunday. Marlon, superstar, big up yourself, you and your family. I want to say happy Sunday to Double Deuce in the Bronx. I want to bless up Lady Michelle and her mom and her husband, Mr. Movements and your family. Enough love, Lady Michelle. Mr. Movement, bless up yourself. Blessings to you and family, Michelle. I want to bless up brother and family. Mr. Lasco de Barber, safe travel. God be with you. Enough love and blessing to you and your family. Bless up David House and family. Mr. Kingston, bless up to you and Lady Shernette. Happy Sunday. Rest in peace, Mina Ouch. I want to bless up Mina Ouch's family. I want to say happy Sunday to Brother Earl and family. Have a blessed Labor Day weekend, you and family. Bless up Miss Sugars and family. Lady LaShawn, happy Sunday to you and family. Hope all is well. Long time no hear your voice. Bless up yourself. Hope all is well. Mr. Dan Barnett, happy Sunday to you and family. Bless up Bunny and his First Lady Bev. Mr. Joe White, happy Sunday to you and family. I want to bless up Bona G. Miss Pauline Brisbane, happy Sunday. To Sister Tootsie, happy Sunday. Thank you for cooking that wonderful food all the time. For Dada and our Labor Day weekend, Lord, the food turn up more. And the juice, man. Why not your aunt sweet, so? Bless up yourself. Enough love. To Lady Tamara, happy Sunday to you and family. To Miss Marcia Akins, happy Sunday. To Mr. and Mrs. Cooper, happy Sunday. Pebbles, bless up yourself. I want to bless up Uncle George. Happy Sunday. To Papa Astin, silent listener, happy Sunday. To Miss Julia 300, Miss Sugar's friend, bless up yourself. To Sister Mary and her grandkids, happy Sunday. To Minister Blackwood, happy Sunday to you and family. To Minister Clegon, happy Sunday. To Miss Cynthia Morrison family. To Miss Dixon, happy Sunday to you and family. Enough love. To Andrea and your mom at Wakefield in the Bronx, you and family, bless up yourself. To Lady Sharon Beauty, bless up yourself. And to each and everyone that's listening, to our Dada Street Ruler, if you have a birthday, happy birthday. If your birthday passed, happy belated. If your birthday is coming up, don't worry. Sit back, relax. Get a gloss, put a little Jesus juice. Because Fury Dada Street Ruler is going to bless you off with some nice, sweet music. That's his name. Dada with the sweet music. So happy Sunday to everyone. And I'm wishing you all a safe and a happy Labor Day weekend. Tomorrow when Labor Day comes, stay safe, stay blessed, enough love. And Dada, can I beg you that song, My Sweet Lord, please, by Junior Gong?
1: Can't you say no more after this one? Right?
0: Thank you, Dada. I bless up you and wonderful family. I cover you all with Psalm 91, 23, and 109. Big up yourself, Dada. Thank you for blessing me. If me love you one more time, me can't wait. You know, if you go get me gloss and put a little Jesus juice, I enjoy myself with the sweet music. Big up yourself, Dada. Talk to you later. I'm out.
1: Salute. Yeah.
0: All right, Dada.
1: Lady Joey, I'm telling you. Now, I got my mind made up. Miss Arula won't turn back. I have to see my Jesus someday. One sweet day.
2: Well, then we're going to sing us some Jamaican song. But if we sing them, you got to get out of those seats and you got to dance like you're really from Jamaica. Or your parents were from Jamaica. Parents were from Jamaica. But I want you to be true to who you are.
1: True to who you are, man. Them say one thing, you know, you can't hide from yourself. You say who you are, whether you're a pretender, your true colors will show. So not care, you are who you are, all right? So sometimes, you know, people hide.

0: the true thing of themselves or think they are hiding, you can't hide. It will show, all right? So if you're nice naturally, it is going to show that you're nice naturally. All right? And if you're not nice naturally, it's going to show, say, you're not a nice person. You can't pretend. Be true to who you are. Yeah, man.
1: Well, then we're going to sing us some Jamaican songs.
0: This is Street Ola. Me nice all the time. Me nice today. Me nice tomorrow. Me nice every day. Yeah, man. You know, why the reason why I say that, or the reason why I say this, to say that, you know, some people, they nice today, and tomorrow, them not nice. Them give a nice smile face today, and tomorrow, they must grow up them face by you. So you tell me what you think about that. All right? Yeah. All right? It's like, them see you today, them heal you up, and them good today. And tomorrow they try to walk past you. So what do you say about them people there? You tell me. Because you all know nice people from you know from who is not nice. You know that. Yes, sister, if I heal you today, I'm going to heal you tomorrow. And I'm going to heal you all the time. It's no pretending. I've got my mind made up. And I won't turn back. Because I have to see my Jesus someday. Welcome to Sunday Gospel Melody.
1: Well, then we're going to sing us some Jamaican songs. We sing them, you gotta get out of those seats and you gotta dance like you're really from Jamaica. Or your parents were from Jamaica, parents were from Jamaica.

Let me say good afternoon to Little Pebbles. Long time in the year from your bridge, you know, Paul is blessed. 007 aka Sting. Bud Light Red from Franklin. Pick up a selfie on the

family. Them like your street roller. We are listening to Bridging. Sound up, now, man. I'm a Brownsville family. 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And I have to big up all my people over there. Brooklyn Hospital, right? 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Yep. 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You big up Kings County. You big up all of the workers, them. But Brooklyn Hospital family, don't forget us. We are listening from the nurse to the doc to even the patient. Let them all listen. Big them up, all right?

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Medea. 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
7: 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For sure, crazy love. To name a few, performing live, Lynn Washington, Lady G, Lady Anne, Mikey Demus, Willow Wilson, Althea Hewitt, Johnny Osborne. And not because of Marcia's birthday, she will be entertaining her fans. 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So don't forget, September 11th, Marcia Aiken's big birthday celebration. So go and spread it across the nation.
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Once again, let me big up the professor from out of Lehman College. Big up yourself, professor. Professor, big up yourself, professor. Big up yourself, you and the first lady and the family, all right? As I said, I'm talking about a real professor, not a man where you're seeing at the street or a bridge where you just sip on the road and call him professor. I'm talking about a real professor from out of Lehman College, listening with the family, all right? At home, taking in Irish Storm and Unity with Love with Street Roller, all right? Big up yourself, Chuck. And big up Lady Chuck also. Lady Chuck, she's shy. I don't know why she's shy, but you will hear from her, alright? After a time, she just gonna get out her shyness. But remember, where you hear her, Lady Chuck.

Once again, people, just have to let you know this coming Friday, which is September 11th, inside All Nation. All Nation is located at 1091 Utica Avenue at the corner of Beverly Road. 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Street Rule 100%. 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Euphemia. 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Nicest guarantee. No respect to man like Zach. Out of Brooklyn, New York City. Zach, another happy time again with the Street Ruler. You fooled yourself the last time. You're like, yo, Street Ruler, I live in Brooklyn so long, I never know, say them a nice thing you go on in Brooklyn. Yo, Zach says, Street Ruler, man, me and my family is pleased. We have a great time. Yeah, man, Zach, come through for the first time inside the All Nation, 1091 Utica Avenue last month, and he had a blast. And you know, Zach, come all the way from Brooklyn and come on the Bronx to Street Ruler event all the time. You know, Zach say, boy, Street Ruler, me can't afford to bring out my wife and if I run for my life with my wife. So Street Ruler, me have to go with the thing that I'm nice. You know, you're where you play and so him love the vibes there. So Zach, I will be in Brooklyn this Friday. Alright, so another nice time again. Same second Friday. And I'm going to turn up the music. 100%. Nicest guarantee as usual. Now, good as big up yourself, you and your husband. Everything blessed, alright?

Well, I have 19 minutes more inside of the gospel segment. Yeah, man, 19 more minutes into the gospel. And guess what? 5 o'clock, I will be out the studio of Unity with Love. 5 o'clock, do not look for me on Unity with Love. I will be out the studio. But I'm going to stick and stay with iristamradio.com until 7 o'clock. All this but goodies and traditional Sunday. No screaming, no shouting, no jiggy-jiggy, no gully, no gals, and a dancehall thing. You know, we take it back to traditional. You know how you grew up with your mother. You grew up with your father, your grandmother, your great-grandmother. And the music then with them play, especially on Sunday, that's the vibes I give you. So if you're looking for nice vibes, a relaxing mood, suiting on a Sunday evening, you're at the right place. But if you want to hear about the man them accost the woman them, and you want to hear all type of reante, you're at the wrong place. Alright, so that's how it go. Or if you want to hear two gunshot lick and marrow dip on the ground and people are ball boy, you're at the wrong place. Street will we not deal with that. We're dealing with peace and love and having a great time, having a nice Sunday dinner, whether you're there by yourself or with your family. You know, other vibes there, people. Right here, so it's where it's at. iristamradio.com, unitywithlove.com, the gospel station. You know it, go. Niceness, for sure. 914-500-8633. That's the number to get to Street Ruler. 914-500-8633. Lady Michelle, I forgot to tell Prime Minister Brown, so I'm going to tell her upon here, because she will listen. Prime Minister Brown, Lady Michelle Canarsie needs some prayer. So, anytime, I know you're a prayer warrior. And she said I must give you her number. So, when I come off the here, I'm going to give you Lady Michelle Canarsie number. It slipped me, you know, Thursday when she said I must give it to you. You know, I'm a busy man sometime. And, you know, the brain more time, you know. But I remember now. So, I'm telling you because I know you have it locked. So, I'm going to give you Michelle Canarsie personal number. But at the same time, she says she needs some prayer from the prayer warrior. Loud and clear. 914-500-8633. 914-500-8633. If you never say thank you, Father God, the morning done, the afternoon finish, it a boil long to evening. 24 hours in a day. Don't let the whole day and night and the whole everything finish. I say thank you, Father God. Thank Him for just to open your eyes today. Thank Him for the food you eat. Thank you for, you know, thank the Lord for a roof over your head. You know, just thank Him for the things I'm going to do for you, man. Thank Him. And when you really need something from the Lord and you're back against the wall, He might go answer your prayer. He may not answer it when you want it, if you done right away, but He's always on time. And me can testify and swear, and I don't have to be Christian. I don't have to fill with the Holy Ghost. I don't have to be baptized to tell you that the Lord is always on time. So now care how the road rugged, sticky. Trust me. Him always did for street ruler. That's why no weapon rises against the street ruler prosper. It just can't go through. Over the years, the evil man try. They did try. They can't succeed. Because the Lord, a holy prayer, Mama Brown prayer, born on G, my sister and my brother them. So the evil man no stand no chance. We send him to the bottomless pit at all times. So if you believe in the Almighty God, just thank Him. And know the Father God of God. I Him shine the sun, the moon, and the star. And I Him give to the them today. Give life for you if you live. Alright? So me have to thank Him.

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1: 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How you doing?
0: For the pasture.
1: Happy Sunday. Happy Labor Day Sunday.

0: We were born with eyes to see these things, so don't be blind.
1: We thank thee for the fields where the clover's
0: born, riding smooth with the Lord.
1: For the pastures where cattle may roam.
0: Paul Ingersoll, boy, you doing, boy? Now you're Paul Ingersoll, boy, you doing, boy?

0: sometime in life you say, Father God, I do the blessing, and you say other people I get blessing, and you're like, Father God, so how me now get no blessing? Father God, I bless you. You have life. Don't watch over there. Oh, yes, the Lord, I bless over that side. Him bless each and everyone. Him come round in a circle. So, know where yourself. It is no secret. None at all with Father God, no, no. And there is nothing him can do. What he has done for others, he will do for you. What are you worrying about? Why worry when you can pray?
1: The chimes of time ring out the news, another day is through.

0: in his life. There is no power can conquer you while God is on your side. If the farm got up on your side, nothing can touch you. Nothing can shake you. Listen to the message and the music of people. Just believing in the Almighty.
1: There is no power can conquer you while God is on your side.
0: You better believe it.
1: Take him at his promise.
0: Sing the song, no man.
1: Don't run away and hide.
0: Sure.
1: It is no
2: secret what God can do. God open his arms wide and he receives all of us. No matter how we mess up and we bad, God still receive us. My God, what a mighty full God we serve. That he got only one child. That he could have given away the one and only child. That for our sake. God Almighty, what a wonderful God. Three children to come out of unity with love. You want me to tell you something, my brother? You want me to tell you something, three children, before you go?
0: Tell me.
2: Today, I tell you something, me and my son are for Otis' wedding. Today is my son Otis' birthday. Today is my big brother's son named Jim Brown. Not the Jim Brown they played. Today I'm a nephew Jim Brown birthday. I'm a kid them cousin birthday. I see birthday me up today, three cooler.
0: Happy birthday to your son Jim. Happy birthday.
2: Jimmy, I'm a nephew, but what is I'm a son?
0: Oh, what is
2: when
0: what
2: I hear me talk on the radio, I give me son name after Otis wedding. And when you tell Otis swimming, they tell him it's a play, me call him and say, listen, my friend, I play this to your birthday. Today Otis birthday.
0: Otis.
2: Jimmy is my nephew.
0: Your nephew.
2: Jim Brown is my nephew.
0: Wow.
2: And Clayton Brown, Bullock, and Reynolds kids them cousin.
0: Wow.
2: So three me have.
0: What?
2: And the 1st of September was my granddaughter's birthday. And the 3rd of September was my niece's birthday. The 16th of September, my big daughter's birthday. The 14th of September, one of my son's birthday.
0: Yeah, September.
2: I get the whole of September.
0: September rule, boy. September rule out.
2: I get the whole of September. And if everybody will celebrate today or in a September, I promise to God, I wish nothing but the best in life for you. Sweet will, I know you soon switch over. You don't have much time, but I have your lap and legs that turn up in my house, sweet will. I'm going to be here. Come and play our Otis wedding to my son, Otis.
0: May I go get tonight? May I go get tonight? Now worry yourself. When we forward with all this bogodies and traditional Sunday, I'm going to get tonight.
2: So people, bless everybody, bless
0: it. Bless it. We need Jesus now more than ever.
3: Jesus love.
0: More than ever.
3: More than ever.
0: Oh yes. Listen to what Jesus do.
1: He healed the blind man. Walked on the water.
0: Oh yes, him alone can do that.
1: And he raised up Jairus' daughter.

0: Cynthia Morris, we need Jesus now more than ever. Cynthia Morris.
1: We need him.
0: Me can't do without him, Cynthia Morris.
1: No way
0: at all. Cynthia Morris. Everything is everything. Thank God for life. Yes. Thank God for you, my friends and my family and everyone that is listening. Cynthia Morris, one and only.
1: Yes, so big up yourself, big up this spot. Big up the rest of the listeners, them.
0: Them are listening.
1: Big up the Morris family. And Mr. Calvin, the driver.
0: Mr. Calvin, the driver.
1: We need Jesus more than ever, man.
0: But I need him. I need him now. I need him later. I need him every time.
1: Every hour, may I tell you,
0: Cynthia Morris. May I say, Book of the Jamaica, Cynthia Morris. You never hear.
1: You tell me, I'm going to check him, but I'm going to support him. I'm going to get him.
0: Why, I'm left hanging. I'm going to drink coconut water and eat cane and under the sunshine, but we're still there.
1: May I tell you, man, oh Lord. Soon come back again, man.
0: Yeah, but you know, I'm not left out in America. New York City, America, New York.
1: Yeah, tell you, man. We
0: are here. So everything is everything. Everything great.
1: Yes, so far, yes, man. Yes.
0: Praise the Lord.
1: Yes.
0: Nice hearing from you. Big up yourself, Cynthia Morris. Enough love every time. And the cat and the driver, Calvin.
1: Yes.
0: And the rest of the Morris family. Big up yourself, Cynthia Morris.
1: Yes. Yeah, alright, bye.
0: Cool. All his children should get together. All God's children should get together. For we need Jesus more. We need Jesus now more than ever. Cynthia Morris.

0: Thank you. It's not over. 5 o'clock. And even when we leave the station, Unity with Love, 5 o'clock. That no means that me stop praise God. That no means that me not play no more gospel. It just means that 5 o'clock I will be out the studio of Unity with Love in 2 minutes. Now we're gonna break all chains, all corruption. Right about now, loose up Lucifer on it and send him to the bottomless pit. Everything we do it in a Jesus' name. So if you're a Church of God, Seventh-day Adventist, Pentecostal, Jehovah's Witness, what religion, just know, say, a one God. All right? Just know, say, a one God. See, song, yeah.
1: There is power.
0: Heap of power, plenty of power in the name of Jesus.
1: There is power in
0: everlasting power.
1: Jesus. There is power.
0: Final one in Sunday gospel melody. Unity with Love. Stay blessed, be blessed, and God will do the rest. Have a nice week.
1: To break every chain.
0: Nice day, buddy. Coming up. We meet again. God spare life. Thursday again. I'm a stick and stay with IrisStormRadio.com. Final one in the gospel.
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2: 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What a da da. You don't know. Luck. Colonel Campbell said that. The original Gargan. Run things, me I tell you. Boom, boom, boom. Them can't get you.
3: Street Ruler. Street Ruler rule every time. Arrest Sleepy and me said that. Arrest Sleepy and me said that.

Just how street rule will make you feel. 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When you're playing good music, Ghost represent for street ruler. 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
1: DJ Sick Ruler, the king of soul, the king of soul.
2: 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What a way to start. Sunday gospel melody. Oh, this book good is in traditional Sunday. Welcome one and all.
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0: 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What more? 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You tell me.
1: And if you
0: sip on your nice Irish moss, nice carrot juice with the beetroot, nice sauce of juice.

0: Good evening, Mr. Movements. Enough movements are going in a day, Sunday evening. Where are some movements?
1: Right now, 40 seconds, I'm going to play. I see you set up right now, so I'm going to play some of the way you just started pretty early.
0: Sure. But you say I'm going to kick off the Labor Day suddenly around a 40 seconds.
1: Yeah, 40 seconds on church, yes, sir.
0: Church, that's all. Around this, sir. I hear you, sir. I hear you, I hear
1: you. Right now, sir, so, man.
0: Sure.
1: Babe.
0: Yeah, man. Start after Labor Day Sunday. What you mean? Movements
1: in
0: control.
1: So everything is everything. See?
0: Everything is everything, Bridget. Everything is everything.
1: Every time, man. Every time. See, sir?
0: Respect, enough love, and
1: so, I just respect to each and every one, you know. See?
0: Same, sir. Same, sir. One movement.
1: Same, yes, sir, man. Yeah, man. So never do my thing, you know. So I just let him go. See?
0: Yeah, man. Do your thing, and we are doing thing, and everybody are doing them thing. That's right, come on.
1: Yeah, man. Sure. Yeah, man. Ah. All right, that's cool. Yeah, sure.
0: Movements. Two in a row, Mister. Reading himself.
2: Painting my own.
0: It's a Otis himself, man.
2: Treating me cold.
0: How for birthday today? Prime Minister Brown, what you say, son? Bless him up, man. Bless him up. Bless up everyone where I celebrate. Heard strong. Prime Minister, say me if you start it off that way there. Say me do it that way there and carry it up. Sure.

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And so much September birthday. 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

0: sweet. 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Request Prime Minister Brown for a son on his birthday. As I said, Otis Bogan is in charge on a Sunday. This is the way to go. Think of yourself, Max, the bus driver, the MTA bus driver. Enough respect to Max, the MTA bus driver. And all MTA family. Some of them have, man, them have them radar, them have them computer. Them all this style when them drive the bus, them depend them. You know it already. Have it locked. The street will right here. The King of Soul.
1: Stop this little pain in my heart. Stop this little pain in my heart. I've been loving you.
0: Three in a row.

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New York City's award-winning DJ. 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

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All the cry, baby. 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That's so nice, man. 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
1: 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Yesterday was my birthday. I call you today. I make you wish me happy belated. 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
0: Me a son your birthday from morning. Me even tell
1: a
0: you
1: lie.
0: You're not on this. Me, because you not listen.
1: Oh my God.
0: You're not listening, mister.
1: I was listening to the gospel while you're playing. But you know what? I was getting a lot of phone calls. And some of the times, a lot of phone calls I was getting.
0: You know you are special.
1: You know, I love you and you love me. So, you know, you have to just give me love. And I'm still in love with you, boy, all
0: you
1: the time.
0: Stop. You know you won't stop. You can't stop, and you just can't stop.
1: All the family.
0: Everything is blessed. You know everything is blessed.
1: Yeah, give me spot and everybody, my love. All right.
0: Happy.
1: And
0: birthday.
1: I know that. You know that Friday is the thing, but I know you're down the street and you're not gonna be able to pass through, like, you know, like how you would. But I love you anyway.
0: Definitely.
1: And I know the blessing is still there.
0: Nothing changed.
1: So. And people will be going back and forth anyway, because my sister Clover, my Virgo sister, love all I cook food, so we will just enjoy the birthday of them.
0: Sure.
1: Up the street and down the street.
0: Around the street and all over the streets.
1: All over the street. So, watch me now. I'm still in love with you, boy. You know that, don't it?
0: Every time. Today, tomorrow, right. And forever. The love can't change.
1: All right. Happy all right, my brother.
0: Happy belated. Enough love.
1: Thank you.
0: Enough love and respect. Every time. Cool. That's Miss Marcy Akins, and you know she will be celebrating her birthday this Friday. And also, you know, Sir Clover celebrates her birthday. Heavenly Sister. And also Euphemia inside of All Nation 1091 Utica Avenue, street ruler 100%, nicest guarantee. Let me give you the word from the prophet. All right, so me soon turn you up, but me I go to some of the traditional thing where you know mama listen, papa and uncle, and you know it go.

Talk to me nice, no man. 914-586-33. 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

0: fool.
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1: Don't reach out for me.
0: 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So we select tune and make tune speak to the people and the public and the world. 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

0: You just have to reach out for the King of Soul. Call it alive.
1: One more time, Buddha.
0: Joe White. It just started on Joe White. It just start right here. So one more time for Joe White. The community service, I got to take it over. But make it clear. Play it back for Joe White. Turn up the radio on the computer. On the satellite and everything. Ciao.
2: When you go through a day.
0: Joe White. And the I'm going to hear from Joe White. People. Turn it up and say, hold on.
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We are groove on the Sunday evening, Labor Day Sunday. 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

0: worry, I will be in Brooklyn, New York City without any PK. Lady Clover, celebrate your birthday. Sister Ebony and Euphemia. What a Friday when I reach Brooklyn. After that, you know, say, roll over, man, say, Yekins. You know, you go already. You know, show her some love. But I'm telling you, I'm going to Brooklyn, New York City this Friday. So right now we're grooving. And do you remember Irish Storm celebrating 20 years of anniversary? You can't afford to miss this one. It's big at the Terrace Catering and Banquet Hall. Terrace Catering and Banquet Hall, located at 1692 Utica Avenue. Cruise no ruler, groove no man. Me not ready for turn you up. Me not rush it in. You mad?
1: Groove it on a Sunday afternoon.
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0: 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It's just a different sound from the rest. My Latino friend of Malissa. My Spanish friend of Malissa. Let me drop something for them, man. What do you mean? Them no people too. I saw Streetula sound nice. 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
1: Non ci lasceremo mai.
0: 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Music play. I saw it, Anna.
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0: all my Spanish friend them, you know it though. Say a thing for them street hula, because as you know, it's not only Jamaican and Caribbean people listening to the Irish Storm or listening to street hula. So we have to play music, make the people them feel nice as usual, don't.
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0: Take it back to basic, Masuna Russell's brother, Masuna. All the beautiful ladies.

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The Russell's brother will tell you. All the real soul lovers, like Patsy Paul, will tell you. 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Hold that one here, man. That's how we nice. That's how we turn. This Friday, people, when you think of the King of Soul in Brooklyn this Friday, Clover, don't worry. 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

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Summer is about to end soon. With respect to Vern, the musicologist. It's done set up Brooklyn and all over the world. Trendsetter, Bona G. No going around the King of Soul. You have to come through me. All right, let's go. In a couple of weeks, summer will be ending. 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Remember, we hear the music, people. 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

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A Labor Day Sunday. 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
1: Maybe to L.A. on some lovely island.
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0: Cut! Baby, baby, falling in love. Me can't sing like Master Ye Kingstar, the singer them, but me can play a tune for now. 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
0: You heard tomorrow, two first. Talk to me alive.
3: Greetings, greetings, brothers. This Sunday evening to you and the family. I know it's my brother. I had a terrible idiot man that I had to check in with you before you sign off. Before you come out of the studio, greetings to each and every one. Bless Sunday to each and every one. I'm here to my brother. I'm listening, man. Sister Tootsie, Minister Brown. Greetings to you and the family. Greetings to Brother Earl. Just greetings to each and every one. I'm here to my brother. I'm listening. I have a terrible idiot, man. But then when I have to listen to you, and just a grand wall of vibes. It's my brother, and a happy holiday to you and the family, my brother. I'm here with you.
0: Big up yourself tomorrow, too, first.
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0: Them tune I can't play one time. 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Already in a cock up on the ears and you still have a understand and know say a street roller. 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

just listen. 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
0: Yes, Aya. Where Aya there? Big up Aya, big up Aya, big up Aya. A pure sweet music, me and phone. 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

0: 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Only for iPad. 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
1: Amended photograph, my man.

0: them a try fool tomorrow, who them? 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
1: Boy, brother, greet. 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Pull this one back, brother. Me listen, you know?
0: Yeah, finish.
1: Me listen, man. You know me talk the truth, and me tell you. Me never hear this one before. Pull this one back, brother. Me listen, you know? I'm listening. You know me listening, brother. You know me listening, okay? Yeah, teach me. Go on, bounce to my brother. Go on, bounce to my brother. I'm here with you. Go on, to
0: Bambongstone. Yeah man, Sunday evening, nobody is Sunday. Me say Tootsie. Tootsie send the dinner, you know. Tootsie send the dinner with the pastor. But me never feel hungry at the time. But you know, say on Sunday, me nah eat no McDonald's. Me never want to see Burger King. You can't even carry me in a pizza shop, because me nah go. You know, say, traditional Sunday. Knife and fork. You understand? No eat out a box boy thing. Knife and fork round table. The thing set. You understand? Jay Shade. First lady part. Princesses Janelle and Janae. You understand where the thing there? Where street all are dealing? If you don't know now, you know. A virgin just go buy two pizza on the Sunday. And a Pepsi. Boy, you not live no life, virgin. Bridging, you need a wife and a happy life. Two pizza and a soda on Sunday. Come on, man. Talk to me nice.

0: You see that girl the way I listen right now? 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Let me tell you something, I'm a married man, but I'm gonna play a song for you.
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0: Me say on the wall, we at Tim Marie Chapel Clint Friday, I don't want it now. Make me know, you know. Make me know. Because I know the everyday music going out here 24-7, 584 street. Well, with a difference from the Sunday, the thing up like 11.

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1: Bunny Avenue Edge.
0: Can you
1: Lady Bear?
0: Can you dig it?
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When you spread rumors and false rumors on Irish Storm, it's a shame. The message in the music. I told you, I came here to play music. Not to play with music, my friend. I don't play with music, I play music. 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It's a shame when you mess around the Irish Storm name.

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Warning. Jackie from Java, Tipali family. 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

0: Michelle Canarsie. 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
1: 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This is the original Casanova. 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

0: 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Don't you stop the music.
1: Don't you stop it. 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
0: I have to put this one in. 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

0: just mix it up with a little flavor just for this week, all right?
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1: right.
0: The musical vibes, send the street winner, that's where I go.
1: Yeah.
0: Gotta be the latest favorite song of all time.

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1: not afraid, no ashamed of who she be.
0: What the good of man is made of, he's not afraid to tell you. 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

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When I hear the great Brother Earl, Brother. 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Maryland family. Cool, I'm mixing another one. At 20 minutes here, I'm in a bridging. DJ Keith comes up at 7, people. You go get me some fresh air outside. 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Not until 7, alright? Come on, mix another one. Two more. Keep

The Royalists, Royalists Strong, present their second annual. Port Royal family, all white. I said a lot of DJs on that one. But Street Ruler, there's the whole veteran for that. You know it go, niceness. Then send for the best. You know it go, so the best gonna represent. Mix another one, the rule at the party day, you know man, the party start. Like a what rule I can play next. Just listen how you hear, man. Just listen. Don't tell me we make a play before. I'm not that type of DJ where you hear every day where you say, yo, me know him, I play, man. Me no want to hear him in board. Every day I play the same song. No, man, I'm the king rule of this. Some with a difference.

0: this Friday. Sim Family, that is brought to you Sim Second Friday. Inside All Nation, 1091 New Tucker Avenue. You know, sir, when me come out town, you know. When me forward in a Brooklyn, me forward official. Me no run in. I'm official. Like the song officially. I'm not a pass-through DJ. I'm official. Street ruler, the king. Soul, New York City's finest. So check me out inside All Nation. 1091 Utica Avenue this Friday. On Beverly Road. A tree birthday celebration the night then, people. I can't afford to miss it. I can't afford to miss it. So get ready. Michelle Canarsie,
1: come on, man.
0: Wake up.
1: Hey, woman, come on. Now do me that, man. That 50 times, 100 times, you know, 50, 100 times.
0: No, sir.
1: You can't go so.
0: No, sir. You just are running. You just are running. Look on the time you're running. 15 minutes before me get out of here. Don't do me that. Don't do
1: no,
0: me that.
1: No, man. You hear yourself me asleep, everybody. Not sleep, man. I work, I'm come from.
0: Oh,
1: I'm
0: right.
1: I'll get tongue tied.
0: My partner.
1: Yeah, man. I work, me come from, and I'm going to wait to come outside, man.
0: I'm
1: outside, me get wet. I'm outside now, me a head home. I'm one tell us me listen all day with me earpiece and me ear, but wow. I couldn't call at all.
0: Down
1: the lockdown, so eh?
0: The job only and control you, man. The job only and control you.
1: So you know me, so me just want to shout you out and shout out each and every one. And tell Minister Brown, thanks for the beautiful, thanks for the powerful
0: message
1: prayer this morning. Everything. I was listening from the beginning. And so, like I said, I couldn't call. So thanks, and y'all go on good and play some good music and entertain. You keep me very much entertained at work today because I had you in my ears all day. Right, so thanks for the entertainment and just bless upon yourself, each and every one. And the holiday weekend, safe people. And be vigilant and enjoy while you all enjoy yourself. Unfortunate for me, I work tomorrow. But if it's unfortunate, I'll be fortunate. Maybe fortunate, so I may get to make the money. You understand? So I'm working tomorrow. I won't be outside. So, each and every one, thanks again. And big up on yourself. You know, I'm on the check-in. All right, Rula?
0: Oh, you mean, because besides Michelle Canarsie, but I understand my partner here today called the job holy and the money for make and the bills.
1: Yeah, man, same way, man. I don't want to power play for you, man. So, I just got to boogie right now. So, all right, just go on, keep me entertained for the next. So
0: 14
1: minutes, I'm outside, I jiggle up myself,
0: alright? Alright, big up yourself, Michelle Canarsie, for the labor day Sunday. How you mean? How you mean? How you mean? How you mean? How you mean?

0: the kids Iris time, I will up things, Bridget. I will get Iris time them respect, Bridget. And them are entertaining, you know, over two decades. Come on, people. 20 years. Wow. Now, with respect to Harry Star. Paula did in radio like 30 years. Harry Star did 20. Wow. Ryan really did like about 30 something. Wow. That's how it is. Straight with the world veteran. We're there. So, people. I'm making my way to the exit in 13 minutes. Thanks for all the love and blessing and everything y'all done for Street Ruler. You know, I'm grateful and I do appreciate. So just pick up the sponsor and pick up each and every one, because you know it's a lot of station and one can switch your dial when on the radio, and you know, but then I choose not to, because you have to hear the Street Ruler, you have to hear the Irish Storm. So pick up all the dieted people, them enough love and respect. I know it's the Irish Storm anniversary. I come up, people no can't afford for Mr. One, the furniture, give away. We TV boy, hostel and everything, getting myself ready and getting tickets, you know, $99.99. All right, people, I could go and play some more music, man. What a way to ride out. You think semi that I left the sweet music them? You must be mad. Anywhere I go, the sweet music is with the Street Ruler. 1091 Utica Avenue this Friday. Be there or be nowhere. All Nation, same second Friday, brought to you by Dennis Dice.
1: Love has found its way in our hearts today. Yeah.
0: 12 minutes to go, let's go.

0: like they got tears in their eyes. They like, yo, Street Willie, you leaving 7? I got to go. I'm going full joy in my life too. You mean? But we still like a listen to Iris Star and AJ Key. You know it go. But love has found its way in your heart today, okay? Yeah.
1: Love has found its way.
0: Pierre Gully and Gaza, so welcome to the reggae music, welcome to the rockers.
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0: Good evening, Carly, you're live. Talk to me. Talk to me live. What, Mr. Kingston, where the last your phone? What way the pod? Mr. Kingston, for the last check-in. Where are you, man? But there, man, see me, not change all the tire upon the range and the weather. Everything blessed. Kingston to the world.
1: Man, can you ride, you know, the one of the sweet music, wall to wall.
0: Tell them, no, man.
1: Man, can you ride, you know, Mr. Faithful, sir, the Libra on the body, you know.
0: You don't know already, man. Mr. Faithful at the control.
1: Yeah, no, I'm fun, but you only never hear, sir. Who tell you never hear about the street ruler yet? Are you kidding me?
2: Future fun, boy, say you're the king. Watching a street ruler run the world. Or you say never hear about street ruler. You kidding me?
1: Hey, who said I never hear about true ruler, you know? The deals are coming at all. You want to them? You know, you're fun, but tell you, look. Red light, pepper light, pepper light, blue. Don't tell me, you know. Jesus Christ, Mr. Ruler, you go on bad, you're bad like the ass. With General Ruler, versatile, you know. You know, long Johnny Osborne tell me them man they play tune. Bumpy Johnny Osborne, a one year man, Bumpy attack for Ruler, you know. And the man say, oh, Ruler, long time Ruler, you know, the business, nothing for where they come.
0: The veteran tell them, man, Johnny Bumpy, as well, tell
1: them. Ruler, nice riding out here. I'm not going away, man. I'm not going away. I'm there to see him here, man. Because I'm there to listen here, you know.
0: But remember, Johnny Asbury tell you the other day when the chair were a reason. Remember when he tell you? You remember when he tell you the other day?
1: Yeah, man, them say I'm business long time, man. Them know that. Them just know that, you know. But them not going to know that.
0: Johnny, a veteran, long time.
1: General, me there with you, man. You understand? Manners, love, and respect, and thanks for the entertainment.
0: Yeah.
1: I'm
0: there
1: with you for 2 minutes until I ride out. All right,
0: Mitchell.
1: Best people, everyone who listen. Yeah, I'm there. Manners, love, and respect, yeah.
0: That's Robert to the Kingston first edition, and enough respect.
1: Yeah, man, first edition, it's a blessing.
0: Right back at her bridge, enough respect.
1: Yeah, man, manners all the time, love all the time. Bless up yourself for that.

0: thanks to Radio Land. I love y'all like life. 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Make no one take the joy of the joy. Keep the joy flowing, people. 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Keep the joy flowing. You have a beautiful week. God bless you all. I love you all. God love you all too, alright?
1: Love has found its way.
0: If you can't be good, just be careful. 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
1: And all your tenderness.
0: I said all your tenderness, ladies.
1: All your tenderness. Yeah. Oh, lady, you made me so very
0: happy. Brother L, bless yourself. Brother L.
2: Bless us, Sandy, my boss. Good evening. The love is real. I can't let you get off. You're mad. Good evening, my boss. Bless us, Sandy. Channel with you. Good evening, Rachel. And already, my boss. But no time short. So quick and fast. I hope
0: everything
2: the family
0: is
2: good. Good evening, Jay Shadi. Thanks for another wonderful Sunday. Holiday Sunday. Come to the studio. Entertain the family. So happy Labor Day weekend to everyone. Everybody be safe and full joy today. Give thanks to the time. Matters and respect. Rachel and happy holiday to everyone. Time shot, make him run. Just thank you to the time about family today and here.
0: Every
2: good
0: time.
2: Afternoon.
0: Brother Earl, thank you so much. Bless him.
2: Man is a respect. Yes, sir. Cool, cool. All right. Yes. All right.
0: Maryland family to the world. Rula, let's go. That's how we are roll out. You think me I leave out the king? Reggae music. Sure. Now we said the thing.

Wait till the anniversary. Yeah, wait till the anniversary. October 10th. What a way to go. This Friday, our nation, pick up yourself, Dice. See you this Friday, Clover. Sonia, see you this Friday, all right? Let's go. Don't let them fool you. Don't ever make them fool you or try to school you. 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
7: 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And not because of Marcia's birthday, she will be entertaining her fans. 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So don't forget, September 11th, Marcia Aiken's big birthday celebration. So go and spread it across the nation.
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on a Labor Day Sunday evening. Do you remember Iris Storm presents their 20 years of anniversary? Can't afford to miss it. It goes down Saturday, October 10th. That's Saturday, October 10th. Don't forget tickets, $99.99. To be Eldad, Terry Skaterin, and Banquet Hall, 1692, Utica Avenue, Brooklyn, New York City. As I said, Iris Storm celebrating 20 years of anniversary. Iris Storm DJs taking care of your musically. To be held at Terry Skaterin and Banquet Hall, 1692 Utica Avenue, Brooklyn, New York City.

Beverly Road, you can't afford to miss it, alright? Every second Friday of the month. Oh yeah. So come on out to have yourself a great time with the street ruler and celebrate your birthday if you have a birthday celebration, alright? Feel free. Enough love and respect to Miss Martha Akins. She'll be having her birthday also, alright? You can check it out. Special guest street ruler after I finish with Simsa

0: Not for me live a flat, but show me enough respect. 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
1: Wow.
0: I really love music in a bridge.
1: You're ugly, that's a big.
0: Yeah, that's my name.

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I'm behaving myself. Like when them turn on the TV or turn on the radio, there be a good stuff about we cabin people that we can behave ourselves, alright? Don't give them anything to brag and boast about, okay? Yeah, man, be proud of yourself. Let them know that you can go out there and have yourself a nice time without a fee, cost no trouble and no problem, you understand? This song goes out to all the single life.

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I've been here from 2 o'clock, brother Earl. Yeah, man. Shaking care of the people, Radio Land, keep them happy. You know it, God.

0: Yes, Lady Juby, I know you don't love the singer.
1: Yes, mother. He said he's a half idiot, you know. And he said me yesterday that they give me extra candy and extra music. I thought, fool, you see. I'm so happy. Dada, how long you staying, though?
0: Soon exit. We're there for a little while. You just
1: soon exit? Yeah, just thank you so much, Dada. So you and family have a safe and a blessed Labor Day when you come and I'm here enjoying the music. Big up yourself. See me telling us a few with that are the best. So no fish show him love when he need love. And then I pretend because team Diana, sweet music him and give him an extra time. One sheet true love from the up, not two. Big up yourself, enough love, all right? Lady, yeah, your family stay safe. I'm here listening. I'm out. Blessings, bye.
0: Every Lord, we are carried down here.
1: Yes, Dada, bye.
0: Lady Juby. Heavy load we are carrying down here, Brother Earl. Irish Storm celebrating 20 years of anniversary. Heavy load. You heard? 20 years of heavy load.

0: Heavy spliff, David House a carry on down here. David House, boom bang bang connect.
1: Yeah, bam bam, big panic roller, my brother, roll to the street, to the roller. But the carry is back from Park Kingdom, you know, Dutchess County in Hudson Valley.
0: Wait, say, what the pass me for light? Cooking, I go crazy.
1: Yeah, man.
0: Oh, my God.
1: What?
0: Wow.
1: Oh, my God. Well, look at Jamaica in a roller.
0: Look at Jamaica.
1: Pocket, say. Pocket, say. Look at Jamaica.
0: Hmm.
1: Well, I just said last night, I'm going to go to party. Talk about the boy. DJ Obi. I'm in Panama. I'm going to evolution my artist out there. You know, the Pocket artist, you get me?
0: Yes, I am.
1: DJ Obi, Nick Garcia. Right now, this is right. I'm just coming in down. I'll be a box of guineas and this shit. I'll buy it. No, Charmin. Look, that man, with that Garden Street last night, look, the whole of Garden Street on Sunday. My pocket's right now. Garden Street is up right now. Right, Joe?
0: Hmm.
1: Yeah, man. Yeah, man. Kasim son. Yeah, man. Roll up. I'll tell you about that. My role on trying to nice until sick. Look, my wife, little ginger, little sugar, your little tomato fresh, your little port more. You know, my earthstrong role that come the 26th of this month.
0: Uh-oh.
1: 26th, remember every year we keep it. My earthstrong from my God, 26th, and I show my ID. Now, Libra. Yeah, Libra. I will. Yeah, man, you can't say that public selection sound funny. You know, shit, you like yourself, put the funny to you know.
0: Yeah, yes, sir. I think of myself, David House.
1: Yeah, man, 100%. Yeah, man, 100%. 100% rule. I'm going to start a couple more here and two cigarettes. You know, pack a cigarette.
0: All right, Why David House, why guy going ballistic over here? David House.
1: Yeah, me say, we are doing it so late.
0: Right? Me there, man, me there, I go out only for a little while. You know, the Labor Day is sitting, so me there, you know, I go outside in a few. So, you know what, go Uncle Trevor. Music.
2: Oh, okay. All right, all right. I'm in nearby, me go across the street by the nearby, me come out of the zone.
0: Oh.
2: Come out of the garage and go across the street from the other garage.
0: Mm.
2: So then I hear me. I come back and I hear you.
0: Yeah, man. I'm there for a little while.
2: Okay.
0: You know it, go.
2: Okay, all right. You know the vibe already.
0: Yes.
2: Me enjoy it.
0: Mm.
2: Not even enjoy it. Me full enjoy it.
0: Yeah, man. You don't know. Bless up Florida to the world. Uncle Trevor.
2: Yeah. All right. I beg your favor, Mr. Ruler.
0: Tell me.
2: When you get a chance,
0: yeah,
2: can you call me straight up?
0: All right, we'll do when we forward off link.
2: All right, respect.
0: Cool.
2: All right. I'm
0: leading you away. This is Max Breeze. What a cool Sunday evening. Voice of Max Breeze.

0: Michelle Canarsie, cool like a Sunday evening, talk to me alive.
1: Mr.
0: Faithful there, man. Mr. Faithful there. Keep it faithful.
1: Mr. Faithful is here. Hey, I'm going to take you in straight, you know. I'm going to find the bus and boogie down. You understand? I'm going to entertain your life. Wow. And guess what? I'm going to find Church Avenue. Church Avenue festive like every block.
0: I know.
1: Festive. Oh, no.
0: Me can't afford for the round this right now. Too hot. The kitchen is too
1: hot. Hey, me are still in the place. Hot. Every corner. Music. Here things are going.
0: I know. I'm telling you, everywhere you turn, boy, it's festive. I know.
1: But on the bus, you can't move men's are like off on the end. Yeah. Move men's up on the end in my place.
0: Him tell me
1: so, and up on the bus. I'm getting a pick up tonight, me up on the bus.
0: Yeah, him tell me same there on that. Church somewhere around that 21st.
1: Until I send the punishment.
0: The punishment, say, I go and bung some tune, so.
1: You know what? Yeah, my job too, tune, yeah.
0: Right,
1: so, I go just bung queen by myself.
0: Yeah, man.
1: My glad to know, say, you're the punishment, yeah, you're a little brighter. Big up yourself, David, that was me just a while ago. Yeah, did you big up yourself? And, everybody, each and everyone, just big up straight. Rula, just go on, give me music, right?
0: See him, sir.
1: Alright, cool. Mr. Faithful, hold it long, alright, cool.
0: Michelle Canarsie, Mr. Faithful. Voice of Maxi Priest.

0: Do remember this Friday, I will be in our nation. Same second Friday, not to be missed. 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Happy, happy, happy. 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Gentlemen, get that cologne. You know it already. And roll out. 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Sim Family Dice presents you Sim Second Friday. Birthday celebration for Clover, Heavenly Sister, and Euphemia. 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Brother Earl, Surefire Love.
1: Ruler, one more time. Sorry, please, that time before the commercial shipping. Good afternoon again. Blessed Sunday. Thanks for the one called Brata. We use the wrong word. Brata. Thanks for the brata. What we get this afternoon, brother. Much love here.
0: Everything.
1: Like Michelle said, Lady Michelle, good afternoon to you, Junior Movement and family. You have a new name now, Mr. Faithful.
0: Yeah, man.
1: Lady Beverly call you Sweet, Sweet Ruler. Know your name, Mr. Faithful. Only for the baby again. Big up yourself, man.
0: Man,
1: I say you're sweet and nice and good every time. Sister Jimmy, bless your son to your family. Like you said, we come like 6 years. You see, you happy? No, no, happy in the backyard and the music are going to save you. So, pick up yourself a gift and Uncle Trevor. When Ruler, we don't question it. We just take it for what it is. Good afternoon, Uncle Trevor. Uncle John, good afternoon. Minister Benny, good afternoon. Unity with Love Family, good afternoon. Minister Brown, good afternoon to you. Booker, good afternoon. Tutsi, good afternoon. The entire family, man. Mama Dixon, good afternoon. Sister Sugars, Sister Arlene, Sister Sugars. Brother Delroy Cooper, Evangelist Cooper, good evening to you all. Man, with respect, time shot. The best of yourself until next time. New York City, I don't miss it for the hotness, Ruler, but no Brooklyn hot right now. I do miss it, my brother.
0: Pepper.
1: When you're in the backyard, you have a nice thing to go on. I'm a nice. So, New York City, youths, on the whole young, put on the weapon, come out and have fun. Like Ruler said, when the news come on, must be nothing but good results. So, good broadcast, good PA message that my boss. Give thanks. Until next time. Joker, big up yourself. Good afternoon. All the DJs, good afternoon, everybody. Give thanks for boss. Man, as I respect you next time.
0: Brother.
1: Hold on, Ruler. Want to start quick for the commercial. McCarty, with my brother. David out. Blessed son of a boss. Happy Labor Day weekend to you. New Kirk family. I want to take you, my brother, around here because it's nice already. David out. Big up yourself. Much love, my boss. Thanks, you know. Blessed love here. Cool.
0: Every time. Brother Earl.
1: Yes, my boss. All right.
0: Cool.

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